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If you guys are just tuning in, you're listening to my show, The Lookout Tower, on 90.5 FM KSJS. The last song you were listening to was by Bad Liquor Pond, and it was the song was titled Skylab, I think. And this one's off their first record, I think, as well. It's very hard for me to like think right now, so apologies. Yeah, we're gonna go ahead and go on to the next one, and this one's titled The Greatest Feeling by Anti-Spectacular, and then afterwards I have planned to play Magic Typewriter by Urien, and this one is off the record 222, which I really do enjoy. That one's pretty fun. I need to listen to it again because I've only listened to it like once, and it has a very, very similar vibe to Meat Bodies. So, and I love Meat Bodies. Anyways, you'll be listening to The Greatest Feeling by Anti-Spectacular only here on 90.5 FM KSJS.

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1: Are you having a case of brain fog, or are you not seeing the fitness results that you want to see? 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I'm DJ Firewatch, and you're listening to my show, The Lookout Tower, on 90.5 FM KSJS. And the last song that you were listening to was by Urien, and it was called Magic Typewriter. And that one's off the 222 album. Now, we're going to go ahead and switch over to one of our features for this month. And the song that I'm going to be playing from our features is called Demons Sing Love Songs by Unwound. And then afterwards, I'm going to go ahead and play Glue Sticks with their song Morphine. oh my goodness, Morphine. And yeah, currently the time is 5:19 p.m. And do you want to speak on air? No. All right. We'll hold that off for eventually at some point. But, you know, I have a trainee in the studio. And would you say you're having fun?
2: I'm having a great time.
1: 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Cool. Good to know. All right. Let's keep rocking, shall we? Unwound with their song Demons Sing Love Songs here on 90.5 FM KSJS.

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Time is 5:41 p.m., and I ran out of stuff to play from my options USBs, so now I'm switching over to CDs, and last song you heard was by Theosis, and it was the song Crush Grass off of their singles Volume 3, and which came out in 2013. Now, I really want to hear Block of Ice from this, but it's just maybe we might have time for it after this next song, possibly. We'll see. But I remember hearing going through this record one time, a long time ago. I think I was joining my mom for one of her doctor appointments, so I was just in the car waiting. Because I couldn't go in, so I was just waiting there, and so I had all this free time to myself, and so I just kind of put on this singles Volume 3 record, and then Block of Ice came up, and yep, that one was a slapper. So yeah, hopefully we got enough time to listen to that one after this next one, which is by Weight of Two Too Many by the Ritornello Form, and that's what you'll be hearing next year on 90.5 FM KSJS San Jose Ground Zero Radio.

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1: 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Listen to us on there. Unfortunately, Spinatron is down right now, so all the songs that I've been playing since maybe the past hour, I've had to miss out on having to log them, so unfortunate. But it is what it is. Our internet here just is really bad. But yeah. Up next is going to be a song from Cutting Up the Elephants, and this one is called Continue to Kill What Died Long Ago. And then afterwards, if we have enough time, I'll play some Iggy Pop. So yeah, that'll be it for me for here today. I don't know if there's going to be a DJ up next. Maybe, maybe there will be. I have no idea. Yeah, you'll just have to see for sure for yourselves. So yeah, up next though, Cutting Up the Elephant with their song Continue to Kill What Died Long Ago here on 90.5 FM KSJS. Have a good rest of your afternoon, everybody. See you.

0: She's gone. 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It's dead.
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0: I apologize for my ignorance. 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
1: PB on the track.
0: I know my little girly face love me to death. These the sacrifices and gotta make though on behalf of this gangland. Motor mouthing, snitching should be against the law. 40 with dick and balls, but he ain't get it off. Opposition zeroed in and started getting off.

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This is DJ Dippin filling in for this blank slot here. And you're listening to my show was called The Sauce. So I'll bring it back just for this fill-in. And so really excited. Hope you've been loving the songs. Just shout out to the last DJ. I do know his name, but I forgot his DJ name. But we've been training and running a show, training a new person, it definitely can be a lot, but shout out to them and just everyone that is training. And so if you are new here, we are 90.5 KSJS. 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And if you ever want to become a radio DJ, a host, a personality host, or anything within that aspect, definitely check out the RTVF departments, specifically in the class 121 when you can. If you're a student at SJSU, the class is actually really cool and you learn a lot about the station and how to talk on air and how to conduct interviews and how to conduct ticket giveaways and such. So super excited to be in the studio for the next 4 hours. I'll be here 6 p.m. to 10 p.m. And then you'll hear Denny, the famous Denny, right after me. But I really hope you've been loving the songs. That last song was Another Chance by Liam with two eyes. I had to start off the hour with Mozzie, and I try to play this most deaf CD, but it did not play. So hopefully you've been enjoying the music. I got you on another one. This is Sapache FM with their song Undercity featuring I don't know how to say his name, but IAYZE. And so really hope you enjoy. Keep listening in. We're gonna hang out, we're gonna chill, and it'll be really good. 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I'm laugh in the face of danger. Yeah. Yeah. Yeah. Yeah. Yeah. Yeah. Yeah. Yeah. Yeah. Yeah. Yeah. Yeah. Yeah. Yeah. Yeah. Yeah. Yeah. Yeah. Yeah. Yeah. Yeah. Yeah. Yeah. Yeah. Yeah. Yeah. Yeah. Yeah. Yeah. Yeah. Yeah. Yeah. Yeah. Yeah. Yeah. Yeah. Yeah. Yeah. Yeah. Yeah. Yeah. Yeah. Yeah. Yeah. Yeah. Yeah. Yeah. Yeah. Yeah. Yeah. Yeah. Yeah. Yeah. Yeah. Yeah. Yeah. Yeah. Yeah. Yeah. Yeah. Yeah. Yeah. Yeah. Yeah. Yeah. Yeah. Yeah. Yeah. Yeah. Yeah. Yeah. Yeah. Yeah. Yeah. Yeah. Yeah. Yeah

0: like, damn, it gon' fuck you up. I'm bigger now, you talk too much. Like, damn it, you talk too much. Like, damn it, you talk too much and friendly. Hop out that cut and damn him. We fuck you up at Max in a kitchen wagon. Yeah, acting, we on your back.
1: Hey, I'm fucking nice. Talk down, Brody, blow you back.

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8: It's the coolest story I've ever heard in my entire life. 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Do you have time?
9: 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I hear that asteroids machine calling my name from the game room, so peace.
0: 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This is DJ Dippin, and you're tuned in on my fill-in show, The Sauce. Or actually, yeah, let's just say that. You're tuned in on The Sauce. We are so excited. I play a lot of locals, and I would say, yeah, local, you know, Sacramento local, I'd say not really, but it's like cousin to San Jose. So really cool. You heard Mozzie. You heard Logic. I know he's a little bit of mainstream. Had to play him. He's actually going to be at Shoreline Amphitheater at the end of this month. Really cool. And he's performing with G-Eazy, who's a local to the Bay. So really cool with that. And I feel like there's just so many great things about being from the Bay that it's just hard to, like, ignore. You know what I mean? Like, first off, sports. The Valkyries, they're doing their thing right now. I'm pretty sure they've only been around for 2 years, but, like, they're going to the playoffs. Warriors, obviously, like, Warriors are Warriors. And just our colleges are really cool. I would say SJSU is, like, you know, top tier. But, like, there's just so many colleges in the Bay Area that, like, do really great stuff. And then I was on the TikTok the other day, and, like, someone was complaining about why, like, all the quarterbacks, the good quarterbacks in the NFL, like, come from California. And this guy was just going off on, like, we literally had Tom Brady. Like, you can't say anything about California. And I'm just like, that's so true. But also, on top of that, Tom Brady is from San Mateo, like, you know, up on the peninsula. That's, like, you know, that's where I'm from. I love San Mateo, you know. Shout out to our Sub Rock manager, who's also from San Mateo. I don't know. There's just so many cool things about being in the Bay Area, being from the Bay Area. So many cool different cultures and sharing. I feel like just creatively, there's just a lot of art that is shared, that it's, like, appreciated. And so music is definitely one of those things. And yeah, and so you heard Mozzie, you heard Logic, his song. You heard, I want to say he's from South or East San Jose, so I'm so sorry if I got this wrong. I think Sapache FM. I'm so sorry, but I probably got that wrong. But I this sound is very new, very local. So if you liked, you know, if you liked that type of hip hop and rap, like, that was really cool. But I'm really excited for this next song coming up. It has Ozar and Danny Ali for their song FIHHH. I don't know whichever one of those. But back in the day when I, you know, had a current show and I was younger, I had Danny Ali on my show. He showed up with his manager, and we took photos. But just really cool to see that, like, we are, you know, he's still out there making music. He's still out there trying to, like, figure out, you know, his sound and stuff. So I thoroughly am enjoying and I'm excited for this next song coming up. If you're a fan of local music, local people, underground people, like, you're definitely at the right spot listening in. So really cool. Shout out to you. And I want to say good job to our sports team. Just sports in general. Our department has been just doing a great job, like, just following the soccer, the football, the basketball. And so if you didn't know, we also broadcast sports. So if you tuned in on Friday at 6 p.m., I don't know who won the Wyoming SJSU game. I probably got that wrong, but, hopefully we won. Thoroughly, I hope you enjoy this next song. I personally met this person, and I thought they were really cool. So enjoy Ozer's Fifa. I don't know. But you know, and it's okay. Don't forget, you're listening to 90.5 KSJS, Ground Zero Radio.

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It's the backside that got me hypnotized. Like, baby, you ain't gotta do a damn thing but talk to me nice, walk to me right, turn around and let me see you, let me see what's underneath and let me get you right. I'm trying to get $100 million just so we can do it right. 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

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I'm a romantic but a realist, I know better, cause I done seen it go way better. And I was hoping we could grow better, but I don't think you a go-getter. 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

0: I have a request tonight. 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
0: You're listening to 90.5 KSJS. This is DJ Dippin, and you're tuned in to my fill-in show, The Sauce. I think that's what I called it. Yeah. Really, really cool music we've been listening to. I feel like it's a great mixture of hip-hop and R&B, of old and new. That last song was, of course, If I Rule the World, Imagine That by Nas featuring Lauryn Hill. Right before that, another old one, really great one, Dom Kennedy's Around Midnight featuring Mike Hestro and Glasses Malone. That was way back in 2018. And then a more current one, Fly High. Okay, I'm going to butcher this name, but Okuda. I'm so sorry to my hip-hop manager. Okuda, very new. And then RL, Stay for the Night. That is also super new. I don't know who RL is. Did not ever hear that name ever before. But I thoroughly enjoyed it, and so I really hope you guys too. But it's been really cool, I feel like, being back in the studio. It's been a couple years, I won't say, but it's been really cool seeing, the different promo shows that we have. We have a new fall schedule out. It's a mixture of, old DJs, new DJs. We have someone that just had never had a show, and he's doing great. That's the Eye Doctor, I think, on Wednesdays. And then we have a lot of, we have Denny, of course, Hall of Famer Denny. He has two shows, right? So Friday, 10 a.m. to 2 p.m. And actually Saturdays today, 10 p.m. to 2 a.m. So it's really cool that, there's just a variety of different shows. We have a Sports Weekly, it's our sports specialty show here on KSJS, as well as our, we have a jazz specialty show. We have a all about, it's anything that has to do with Japan that is on today from 6 a.m. to 8 a.m. So with DJ Seiji, and followed by a K-pop show, the K-pop Stop, with Delta Teen. So it's, again, very, really great schedule. I feel like it's been really cool seeing everyone grow, everyone learn, different DJs trying out, and really loving the way they've just creatively, cultivated their show to themselves, to their listeners, to their followers, because some of them do have social media accounts. And so if you're not up to date with KSJS, you could totally follow us on Instagram, Twitter, Facebook, TikTok, YouTube at KSJSFM. And so follow along with our new schedule, what's going on, or different DJs that are going on, different events that are going on. And so one of the ones that just has gained a lot of traction is a sports post that the sports KSJS sports folks did with some of the San Jose Sharks team member. And do I know the player's name? I do not, but he's the blonde one that talks. but I'm sure he's a really great hockey player. And so according to Bugman, they did not do well today, and I apologize. I'm sorry. And so I was told this was their first loss. Wow, I can't speak. Their first loss at home. And so We're big, you know, Sharks fans over here. We're big San Jose in general fans over here. But really cool and exciting just to kind of like, you know, we were able to go in there and join one of their Sharks practice and talk to some of the players and get some footage. And it's just really cool to see. And so if you ever tune in to our Sports Weekly on Thursdays from 1 to 2 with John Connie and a couple of our sports guys, along with Gio, our manager, it's really cool. It's really amazing to be able to, yeah, like speak your thoughts about the sports and also, you know, support local sports teams and you know, be a fan. And so it's really cool. Definitely tune in to our Instagram account. We definitely try to post and update everything that we're doing, part of KSJS. And so on the sports side too, we have, you know, our Latin department's celebrating Dia de los Muertos. So it's a party over here at KSJS, and it hasn't stopped. We haven't stopped having a party since 1963. So it's been really cool. And again, we do play underground local artists, local radio. And if you thoroughly enjoy it, I shout out to you. Thank you so much for listening. And I have a new song coming up. A lot of the songs on this list are, you know, local, new, underground. And one of the songs I played, Angels by Sundown Charlie. First off, never heard of Sundown Charlie, but Mr. Fab is in this song. And I was like, you know, he's a certified in the hip hop Bay Area world as like everyone's uncle, you know? So I'm like, oh, he's on this song. Like, it must be really good. It is so good. Love that song. I hope you enjoy that one. I just love that they were like throwing in a lot of like tech, Silicon Valley, just references. And I'm like, this is hilarious. Cause I literally live in Silicon Valley. I'm like, oh, it's like my next door neighbor, Meta. I don't, you know, Mr. Fab, I feel like if you don't know a lot of Bay Area hip hop, it's totally fine. You know, E-40 is probably like the most, like, you know, everyone knows him. Everyone knows P-Lo. Everyone knows, I mean, yeah, the more mainstream ones. But like Mr. Fab, he is like, yes. And if you really want to like, you know, if you really know, then you know Mac Dre. But if you really, really know, then you also must know like Keek the Sneak. And if you know Keek the Sneak, that means you also know D-Lo. But just like Mr. Fab's in there. And so if you don't know Mr. Fab, I encourage you to get to know Mr. Fab. I saw this video of this streamer and I was like, I came off as an old head because I saw this video of this streamer who was at StreamCon or whatever. And Mr. Fab comes in the like frame and they're talking and the comments are going off. The chat, my bad. The chat's going off of like, oh my gosh, he's so cool. You don't know who that is. Yeah, he did not know who that was because everyone was like, Bay Area legend, Bay Area legend. He's from the Bay, the streamer. And he's like, who? And he introduces himself. He's like, Mr. Fab. He's like, I've never heard of you. And Mr. Fab was like, bro, are you even a Bay Area? Like, what do you mean? What do you mean? And so it was a little, you know, educational moment, but I hope I'm also adding to the conversation of like, y'all should know who Mr. Fab is. And I hope you enjoy that song that he just hopped on. But you can tell, like, you know, if they're certified like good, they're usually backed up by someone like him. So I hope you enjoy. And I'll play that song again, but just not right now, but played a little bit of him, played some Nas, played some Dom Kennedy. I have Drizzy set up to play later a little bit. I'm really excited. He had a song called Chicken Noodle Soup, and I liked it, but I was also like, I just liked it because it was like fun. But up next, I do have a really cool song. This is Carta's, I think that's how he's, Carta with his song, Drunk As If. You know what I mean? You know. But yeah, you're listening to 90.5. 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

this is how you fall. New girl from overseas, blue drip drawn on a body. Then you pop on a sling. I've never seen such model. All the things that we could be, all the things that we could see, all the things that we could do, and then just never speak.

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I got a little call, I'm like, who would? Don't want nobody knowing. Tell me she can't explode. And it would dread, they been up all night. She's like, what are your future, babe? I'm alright. Don't worry, I'm in an archive, I did it to myself. Look, I got my money, I ain't worried about that. Let them others in the past, I ain't worried about no more. As long as I be getting money, don't give a fuck about beating a wall. Trip trying to greedy, but I'm humble, but I be shallow to the tube. Interior decoration, the niggas I bust around in the mall. It was just up to you. I'm in a bank.

far from niggas, I got my own look. In 2019, we were stepping Caltex choppers in the coupe. Contraband, I'm riding around, I'm selling Glockies by the school. Any niggas mad at me, well, I'm sorry, you ain't got no pool. I said, I do, the fuck I want, don't give a fuck.

0: 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This is DJ Dippin. DJ Dippin, my show, that's not really a show, I'm just filling in, called The Sauce. I used to play a lot of it, before this time. But really cool. Shout out to the caller that called in. Thanks for calling. When I hear a song, I'm like, what the heck was that? He asked about the Angel song by Sundown Charlie featuring Mr. Fab. Really cool. It's always a really great thing being in the studio, throwing music up there, and just like learning about different people. And so thanks for calling. I encourage, if anyone wants to call and ask, you know, for a song, we also have our KSJS app, and so that also shows you who's hopefully, you know, in the studio playing music, what their show is about. But we fill out the Spinatron account of just like logging different songs and stuff, and so that also shows up on the app too. So if you're, you know, curious about what's going on or what I've been playing, feel free to call in 408-924-5757, or when you're on the app and you just want to, you know, hop on there and check and see of like, you know, who's, what does she just play, like who is she talking about. And so obviously when you're not driving working a machine, thanks for calling in, thanks for listening. That last song was, let's see, Drizzy, back in 2019. He had dropped an album called Big Driz, and that was Play With Ya with that song. But up next, this is 1300 and Saint with their song Encore. And I hope you like it. I hope you've been liking the hip-hop, R&B music I've been playing. Again, a lot of it is experimental and local and chill. And so if you enjoy it, let us know in our Instagram. Tag us if you post a story. We love seeing you guys listen. Thank you. And, enjoy the song. Again, you're listening to 90.5 KSJS Ground Zero Radio.
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Hello. Those oldies but goodies. Tune in and amp up your Friday afternoons. 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You're listening to The Sauce with DJ Dippin. Another caller. Wow, you guys are on it. Thank you so much for listening. It's a little hard, you know, calling, hanging out, talking, and running this board, but I for sure love hearing from you guys and different songs and such. I will try. I got a song request. I will try. I feel like I do really like this song that Frankie suggested, the song I Want to Know What Love Is, which isn't that all of us? Isn't that all of us wanting to know what love is? Sometimes for me, love is a bag of hot Cheetos and the Safeway sushi. I love that combo. If you judge me, all good. All good. It's okay. Is Safeway sushi questionable at, 10 p.m. on a random Tuesday night? Probably. You should probably not be eating Safeway sushi at that time, but a girl's got her cravings. But sometimes that's what love looks like. Sometimes it's picking up your friend from the airport at like 6 a.m. in the morning. That's sometimes what love looks like. What else? And for me, another one, this is like food related. Sometimes it's also getting McFlurries and a large Sprite from McDonald's. I feel like that's also another one. But I do really like that song. He said it was an 80s song. I'm pretty sure I have listened to that song, but I'll try to find this. If not, I will find a song that emotes the same energy. But shout out to you, Frankie. Thank you for listening. Thank you for tuning in. Thank you for calling in. I feel like it's really cool just hearing everybody share their thoughts and stuff. And so it's been, oh gosh, this is hour two and I have not made a mistake kind of yet. And so it's been cool. If you love music, if you love local people, and speaking of local people, there's this artist called Active Poet, or Dav. I think that's what it's called. He, singer, songwriter, producer, rapper, actor. He's acted in a lot of like Netflix shows and done a lot of commercials. And I want to say he did like this. I want to say it's Doritos or some type of chip bag that he did for the Super Bowl. There's a lot of really cool creative people out there, specifically in San Jose, because he's from San Jose. And so a big part of just like, yeah, playing music here at 90.5 is being able to interview people. And so Active Poet, I interviewed him a couple years ago, and just seeing people's like, yeah, trajectories too, like where they, what they're working on, where they're going, where they end up. And so I need to play one of his songs because it's really cool and it's about love. Shout out to you, Frankie. So I'll go find some of that stuff, but I'm really excited. I feel like I love being here. I love being in the studio, love playing music. And I feel like just holidays come up too. I'm like, then the seasons of like new songs, obviously Halloween first, but then Chris, I just, anyways, music is just one of those things that you just like, have
have with you. You know, so I hope you enjoy the ones that I've been playing. Again, we have the app, the KHS app, that you can like follow along with, or the account KHSFM for the Instagram. We've been really trying to like, you know, start and, you know, create some content and stuff, because there's a lot of new DJs, a lot of new KHJSers, really cool ideas that they have in place too. So I really hope you enjoy it. Just don't hold your breath, because it'll be great. But that's also the next song that's coming up. This is Don't Hold Your Breath with Dragnet. And so I hope you enjoy. Again, you're listening to 90.5. This is KSJS. Duh. 90.5 KSJS. And you're listening to Hold Your Breath. Don't hold your breath too long.

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1: Test. Your specimen has been processed. 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

0: Malcolm X pushing his glasses up in V-Live, watching all the shorties bounce. I feel like Oprah Winfrey with 10 G's, no flexing. Pimp C's Rolex, shining on these horse heads. I feel like Erica's pussy, Nuff said, in the heart like World Star. In the head like Bel-Air, feel my bitch only truly love me. When I'm filling up her buggy, when I send her out for fresh nails and a new package.
1: I'm feeling cocky in my nakedness. 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

Us annihilating sundress, feel like I've been numb so long. 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
1: What's that going on?

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1: 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That last song was Issues / Hold On by Teyana Taylor. And I love her. I love her. I love her music. She just was recently given the Icon Award at the BET Awards. She just is super talented, creative in all aspects. Dance, music, acting. She won a, It was an Oscar or a Golden Globe, one of the two, in her one battle after another. Christopher Nolan. Oh gosh, I'm getting them mixed up. But one of the two they won really big. Leonardo DiCaprio was in it along with a lot of really cool, oh my gosh, Javier something. I forgot his name. Phoenix, he was in it, I'm pretty sure. I might be butchering names. And if you know me personally, you know I do that a lot. And if you've ever seen Abbott Elementary, the show, Barb, one of the characters, one of the teachers, she tends to get a lot of the names confused. She thinks one person is another, but gets confused. But she's very like confident of the Orlando Bloom. Yeah, he's a black quarterback. Yeah, of course he is. Nope, Orlando Bloom is a white actor. But just that's definitely me and how I tend to misname people. So I do apologize. My friends know that I tend to misname people. And I confidently am like, yeah, like that's Frank, right? And they're like, nope, his name's David. I'm like, oh, my bad. But I love Teyana, long story short, I love Teyana Taylor. She's really cool. And I feel like this album that she did, this is like one of her last albums that she's ever done. Just because there was some issues with her like producer, and his name is Kanye West, but yeah, some producing issues and scheduling, and so she kind of stopped doing music for a little while. And if you are aware of like the R&B world, then you know that Soul Bloom, the festival, is one of the few, there's some in Atlanta, and I feel like I've heard of some in like this in Chicago, but R&B festivals, and so Soul Bloom hosted it a lot in Sacramento. And so one of the last few times they were actually able to host, because it doesn't happen anymore. I just change of like ownership and stuff, but Taylor on Taylor performed there, and it was so cool. I got to go there. I got to see her live, and we've always just had her CD here in the studio. Obviously, she's like really big now, but I feel like that's the like perfect example of just loving like really cool people, low key people, and then seeing them grow. You know, seeing them like actually hit charts, and they're no longer low key anymore. And so I feel like that's one of like the best feelings as like a music head, you know, a niche music head. Again, Teyana Taylor is like famous, but just like, you know, she wasn't being played on the radio until now, you know, until now. But I just wanted to play that song because it is definitely one of the songs that stood out in her albums, and it's gone platinum at least 3 times since then because it's such a great song. But I think also sometimes 2 songs like get dropped and it gets lost within the like charts, and it gets lost within, you know, what other songs are happening. But sometimes it gets revived, it gets like put on, and shows and music. And I love that, you know, it interacts, like entertainment interacts. Like a lot of the 80s songs became a little bit more popular. I remember I'm totally forgetting, but like, because in what's that movie called, Guardians of the Galaxy, because like, you know, Peter had this like 80s mixtape or whatever, he like played it all the time, so it became like part of the soundtrack for the movie. And so it revitalized a whole new generation of like, you know, parents knowing that song growing up, and then also kids now. And so it's really cool. I feel like music just does that. Like it's embedded and it gets appreciated within different like generations and such. And so I feel like Teyana Taylor's Issues / Hold On, the last song you just heard, is that. Like it was really popular. It was kind of popular when it came out, but then, you know, more and more people followed her, listened to her, like used it over their videos, and just got bigger and bigger. And so it's been, I want to say that song was dropped in 2018. It's after, I don't know, what, 7 years. It's still kind of like, you know, hitting, you know, new people are learning about it. So I'll digress. I can go on and on just about how music fluxes and flows and comes back and gets, you know, revamped and revitalizes, and so it carries a lot of like memories and weight. And so I love music, obviously. And so again, if you love music, you're obviously listening to this show. And so before Teyana, you heard SmiNo with his song LMF. That I think that also was 2019, and before that was Hurt Money with their song Rolling Stones. That's a recent one. That one dropped this year, actually. And so if you don't know who Hurt Money is, all good. I did not know either. And so I really hope you've been enjoying all these songs and the things that I've just been throwing together. I thoroughly also enjoy this. She's a featured artist in our station right now. Her name's Deja Carter, who really cool, from East San Jose, blends a lot of like the funk, soul, rap, and balances a lot with the old school and the new school sounds. And so if you peek it, like, you know, go you. I really hope you enjoy it. I you know, it's been something that I've just been learning, of like learning about new people and new sounds, and just a great way to kind of like to kind of like learn about them. And so Deja Carter, I had played their song Playbook featuring Jimmy Waters, and I think this EP dropped in August. Yeah, it dropped in August. All songs are produced by Bass Beats. That's also another great, you know, opportunity too within music, of just seeing like the work that the producer have put in. And Deja Carter has collaborated with DJ Fresh, Bay Area local, Mista Fab. Obviously, y'all heard me last hour. I was going off about him. Super cool. Neff the Pharaoh, like, he's like the cousin, Bay Area cousin, like Neff the Pharaoh, Mad Cleva, and a lot more. And so I just, you know, Deja Carter, if you don't know them, all good. If you do, Their EP Home Court Advantage dropped in August, and so you've already heard Playbook from last hour. I'm gonna play, I don't know Joe Fresco that well. I've heard a couple here and there, but Two-Way Player, I think it's gonna be cool. If you enjoy it, hopefully you enjoy it. But I gotta see. I feel like it's right there. Yep, Joe Fresco. This is Two-Way Player, Deja Carter, Joe Fresco here on 90.5 KHJS Ground Zero Radio. Hey, okay, that's a funky

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This is DJ Dippin. You're tuned in on my show, The Sauce. Not a real show, fill-in show, but you know what? Samesies. Really hoping you've enjoyed. I've never heard that one. Last one, too. His name is Haslow. Yeah, that was Haslow, space. This is a project that he did called Conversation B. Song you heard was Last Day of School. It's, you know, it's definitely leans more on the spoken word side. He's from Philadelphia. He has a lot of, he's more of an MC rather than artist, but they are artists, they are MCs, but, you know, a little different from a rapper. And so I think that's why it feels and it sounds a little bit more like spoken word. But Last Day of School was produced by Little Odyssey, but with an I and two S's, two E's, and two D's. And so I thought it was very, I was also a little more jazzy too, just with, again, it's giving spoken word. MCing over the beat, MCing, you know, and so I hope you enjoy that too. There's a lot of really cool tracks in this too. Maxwell, You Are is a very popular one there. Face in Disguise, and so you know, obviously the whole entire sample, you know, this project is definitely more on the lyrical side, but it's pretty well produced and it's definitely got a great vibe. So I hope you enjoyed that one. Again, you're listening to 90.5 KSJS. This is DJ Dippin on The Sauce. This time is, it's a surprise, you know. So any other DJ will, Saturday 6 p.m. to 10 p.m. will hop on here, play their songs, talk their talk. And so usually after this show, actually at 10 p.m., we have Denny Terry with Friday Flashbacks, but it's not Friday and it's not flashback to, you know, but it's a lot of oldies. It's a lot of oldies songs, oldies music. And so stick around, you know. If I generally am like, there are a lot of songs that I feel are sampled from a lot of these oldies songs. And of course, you know, you're inspired by what you're inspired by. So you'll hear things throughout. So I'm definitely a fan of just hearing different samples be used and recreated and re-envisioned. And so I'll try to play a couple ones, but thank you for listening. Thank you for tuning in. We have an app. You have a car. You're listening into your car. You have a phone. You're listening through the website, the stream. So shout out to anyone tuning in now, whether it's through our app or our KSJS website, you know, or you're in the car and your dial is tuned in to 90.5 FM. So shout out to you. I really hope you like this next song. I've been playing a lot of really cool ones all around. I really like the Angel song, but I'll play that. I'll wait on that for till the next hour. But this is a Bloodhound with Hand Taps, Head Taps, Bloodhound 50. It's from their album. Let me double check that. But I hope you enjoy. I hope you like it. Don't forget to follow if you haven't our Instagram account, if you would like to. 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This is 90.5, of course. 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

0: Better be ready for come with it. Young rich turn niggas still slide through the trenches. Long live my twin niggas know we come different. 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No excuse, we had three windows.
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0: 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This is DJ Dippin tuned in on KSJS's airwaves at San Jose State. Did you know there's a radio station that we have at San Jose State that's run by students, only students? And it's, you know, it's been around for 60 plus years. If you didn't know, now you know. Now you know that 90.5 has been around. We used to be 90.7. What else? We've been around here for 60 years plus. There's a daily, a Spartan Daily post that, you know, someone had written about us that, you know, shines light on KSJS and what we're about. And our program director, was spoken to about it. I wonder who she is, but she made a really great point. If you ever, you know, go on the Spartan Daily, the newspaper that we have here at SJSU. And I think we're in their arts and entertainment section. But I really do agree with the article. It kind of goes in and talks about, you know, why, how has KSJS been around for so long? Like, how has it stuck true to its form of local underground radio on top of that? Student run every day. 24/7, we are in here, we are playing music, we are talking on air, and honestly, it's a great, you know, everyone that's been in charge of KSJS and helping things run, each person has felt some sort of really strong devotion. I want to use the word that devotion, it's devotion or strong, like, determination and just belief that, like, this place is really great. And so, you know, I know I'm biased in saying that this place is really great, but it really is. It's been around for so long. It's, you know, its wheels have been chugging along because there's a lot of really great, it's just a great culture, great environment, great culture of the love for music. And so it's definitely a lot more diverse compared to other classes and spaces. But then on top of that, there's so many ways to work on projects. There's so many ways to network and get together and promote an artist that you want to talk to. And even in sports, there's so many ways to be able to get involved with local sports, with the SJSU athletics, with, you know, like board oping and what that looks like, what it looks like to broadcast a game, you know, how to record yourself and, you know, make your portfolio and really, like, grow it into something that, you know, can be a career, can be a list of experiences that no one can take away from you. And so there's just, you know, there's endless amounts of just direction that anyone in KSJS can go. But the article really talked about how the mixture of new DJs, of alumni that stick around and help out, help this place grow. And also just everyone cheering on each other. There's, you know, there's so many creative outlets, there's so many creative spaces, you know, and so learning how to be able to lead and put those things together. I'm just really proud of this place. So if you are wondering what KSJS is about, that it's about music, it's about a team, and it's about doing some really cool stuff together. And you just never know where you'll end up, you know. So I, you know, again, this is sort of a, you know, join KSJS, but it really is. It really is. And, you know, it really is.
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0: Yes, that's 90.5. That's KSJS. That's who you're listening to, what you're, you know, keeping up with. And again, I can go on about this place being really cool, but shout out to the Spartans, Spartan Daily, for really shining that light on KSJS, why it's been around for so long, how it works, why it functions, you know. And so definitely shout out to them. A lot of the songs I've been playing have really been just like, that sounds cool, you know. Our hip hop manager really working really hard to put our rotation together. So I think I hope you enjoyed the last song. It's by Perk 40, and this album that they put together, A Flesh Wound, it's definitely a lot more, I want to say it's more producer, you know, it's more producer than like, you know, music and lyrics. And so I really love that I play that back to back of, you know, Haslow, which is super lyrical, lots of more on the MC side. And then it's followed by Bloodhound, which is a new one that dropped this year with Head Taps, right? So it's very, I would say that's more, a little more trap hip hop. And then you heard Perk 40, which is totally, it's more on the production side. There, you know, there's not a lot of vocals on here, and you know, it's a lot of mixing, a lot of distortion. And so it's, again, like, it's very, you know, music is all over the place. And so you heard Stupid, track 16, featuring Serenade on there. And there's actually, the rap is in French, and I was like, bro, yes. For like one summer, I went to France for like a month, and it was like crazy. It was crazy because the plane ride, oh my gosh, 16 hours. But also it was just crazy of like, just like imagining, like, you know, like the promotion of France, and you just think the Eiffel Tower. But actually being there, there's so many different cultures, and there is sort of like a hip hop music, like group out there that like really love music, really love hip hop, really love like the sounds. And so I have a lot of, and you know, there's a lot of like Afrocentric like music layovers too. So it's not just like American rap, but then there's like Nigerian sounds, and then there's some like Ethiopian stuff. So it's really cool. I feel like you just never know. So I thought that was cool. Do I understand what he said in that song? No. I know like four words, and I got by with it, but all I remember is Je suis Caroline, and Je t'aime, my friends. And obviously horrible pronunciation, but I really like that. And I you know, Perk 40, I'm more of a lyrical person, lyrical listener. But I think, you know, another thing of like, you know, being able to hear different songs, different musics, is like appreciating all aspects of, you know, songs. And you don't have to like them, you know. So if you're more of a lyrical, I really hope you enjoyed that last song off of the Flesh Wound album. It actually dropped last year back in August, so it's fairly new. I have a new song coming up too. This is a Goalpost featuring YTB, and that's by Fox BD. And so I, again, hope you've been loving the songs. I'm getting lost in it too. This is DJ Dippin. Again, you're listening to 90.5 KSJS Ground Zero Radio. Yeah. 90.5 KSJ.

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1: If you're a regular KSJS listener, then you know we have a radio station at San Jose State. 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
0: You're listening to 90.5 KSJS San Jose. Wrapping up third hour of this show, this fill-in show with DJ Dippin, getting lost in the sauce. You like what I did there? And it's been cool. I forgot we had a whole section of just locals. And so I've been rating them, and I, you know, that last song, of course, is Kamaya. She's a staple. Oh my gosh. Her mixtape, A Good Night in the Ghetto, dropped in 2016. So that was like 10 years ago. And there's a couple songs on here that are pretty popular. Track for F It Up with YG, which is crazy. But I played track 9, Ain't Going Home Tonight. Just a nice little, you know, beat, little, you know, you wanna be driving on the highway, hanging out, you know, going in and out. Like, it's just a nice little beat, and it's, you know, it's a little like it's giving 90s a little bit. It's definitely, you know, like hanging out with your friends. And this is a really cool mixtape, and I think this is one of those examples of just music that dropped, and then each year it's been out, it's just gotten traction. It's, you know, new generations end up loving it. And so I've been hearing a lot of Kamaya lately. And so this year, actually, she headlined at the Fox Theater in Oakland. And I want to say, like, she kind of made history with that, because she was the first woman to headline at the Fox Theater by herself. Like, no acts, no, you know. And I think that's it marked the 10-year reunion of this album. And so, really cool, really awesome. She's very much, you know, if you know PLO, you know IMC, I played a couple of their songs too. You know HPK Gang, like, they all are very, you know, supportive of each other, but also of Kamaya. And so it's really cool. She, you know, isn't a part of a group. She does her own thing. She does her own thing, and you can tell she does, because she does a great job of it. And so if you enjoy Kamaya, you know, obviously you love Bay music. It's this specific song and this specific album is very much more 90s inspired, but also just, like, you know, Oakland as a whole. And so if you enjoyed it, I hope you did. There's a lot of great songs that I've been playing. Third hour, where my last hour is from 9 and 10. So again, if you really love listening to, you know, the songs I've been playing, you can see what I've been playing on the KSJS app. I try to, like, put it in really quick as I'm playing it, just so you know, oh shoot, like, you're driving, like, you're, you know, you're having a conversation, you're gonna be, you know, sort of like Shazam. You can't really, you know, use Shazam now, right, to detect what song is playing. But if you get home and you're like, oh my gosh, that was a really great song, I loved Sundown, Charlie with his song Angels, that was my second time playing it, I'm like, I really like the song, I'm gonna add that to my playlist, because I don't know, I just think it's, like, hilarious. It's also, like, just random that it's, like, all these, like, references to Silicon Valley. And I also sort of, you know, it's like, you know, you wouldn't get it, but some of the lines, I'm like, that's a good one, I see what you did there. It's been really cool. You can follow along there. You can also Yeah, update two. I played I Am Sue. I feel like, you know, he's someone that, like, is in the Bay all the time, and he does, like, this, I want to say it's a yearly is it festival? Is that the best way to describe it? Just yearly, like, concert at Great America Parkway. And so he'll been to it a couple times, I think twice, but just really cool because, like, he plays a lot of, like, his old music, his new music, and then he'll have a couple, like, just Bay Area folks that come up there. Last time I saw him, he brought out, like, Skipper, he brought up Nefafera, but just really cool seeing, like, you know, a group that's, you know, still supportive of each other. And I feel like that's a very much Bay Area thing, right? Like, being, like, supporting, like, we'll be like, oh, you're from the Bay, let me support you. You know what I mean? Like, kind of like having that same similar, like, connection. And so I low-key feel that about the Valkyries and the Warriors, of just, you know, again, basketball, but also, like, just the sports supporting each other. I know the last Valkyries game where they won, a lot of the Warriors players were there, a lot of the 49ers players were there, and just coming out, and, like, one of them is from, totally forgot his name, bro, I'm so sorry, but one of them is from Texas, and he was saying how, you know, he's been to a lot of, like, Houston Rockets games and stuff, and, like, playoffs and finals and stuff, but, like, he was not, like, it wasn't the same, like, it wasn't as loud, it wasn't as, like, accommodating, like, the Valkyries really, like, showed him some love and his daughter and stuff, so I don't know, I feel like it just warms my heart of, like, that's the epitome of, like, being from the Bay and, like, growing up in this, like, you know, mixture of cultures and peoples of, yeah, like, when you hear that, you're like, oh, you want to be supportive of each other, you know what I mean? So, again, I'm like, I love this. I love music. I love it, babe. But it's really cool seeing that too in other aspects, not just music, but for sure sports. So, rooting for the Valkyries. Hopefully they keep going. And again, I started off the first hour talking about, like, how, yeah, they've only been around for 2-ish years. I want to say 3 maybe. And apparently San Jose, we're going to get, like, a women's hockey team. And I want to say we started looking into women, like, a volleyball, like, event. I'm like behind on these events, but it's just cool seeing, like, yeah, like, sports, we support, we both, you know, both men and women, and so it's just really cool seeing just how, like, excited everyone is for all these, you know, new teams, new athletes, new entertainers and stuff. And so I'm yapping a storm. But let me play you some music, because that's what, you know, that's what I'm here to do. And so I just want to, you know, Skywater. Is that how you say his name? Skywater. Oh, gosh. This is not good for me, huh? Squatter. You know, you can help me out. Skywater, S-K-A-I, water, with their song Hit Tunes. So I hope you enjoy. Thank you so much for listening to my show, to my fill-in show, to me, DJ Dippin, to the station, which is 90.5, of course, KSJS.

0: the business.
1: You ever been a victim of being a prisoner inside your own mind? The bright lights of the street lights will make you go blind. Handicap your senses. You were just an apprentice of watching jump fences. Now you win the Olympics and your hurdle was high enough to clear the tallest of clotheslines. Talented when they closing in on your behind. Life of a delinquent, even stole him a Lincoln at 15. Middle fingers walked out the precinct. I mean, the cycle just continued.

0: 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This is DJ Dippin. You're tuned in on my show, my fill-in show, The Sauce, here at KSJS. And that last song was Like What by Lil Shine. Before that, you heard one of my favorite songs, actually. I'm like, do I know a lot of Mr. Fab songs? I feel like I do, but I can't, like, name them all. Like, I'm not really good at remembering names of things, obviously. I'm over here butchering everyone's names. But I love the song Survive by Mr. Fab. And there's a lot of really cool people on it. If you didn't know, this is way, way back when. This is 2016. And so, again, 10 years ago. And so this is his second album of the same name, but this is Mr. Fab, Son of a Pimp 2. He had Son of a Pimp 1. And so there's so many people on here. There's Keisha Cole's on track 5. Of course, I Am Sue is on here. Too Short, just Bobby V, Snoop Dogg, Keek the Sneak, E40. Honestly, anyone on this album, you're like, okay, cool. I peek you. I see you. But like, this is what I'm talking about. Like, everybody on here, Lupe Fiasco's on here, Track 18. Who else? Schoolboy Q. I forgot about that band. Currency's on here. Tech N9ne's on here. Kobe Honeycutt, G-Eazy, who I'm like, that's a random person to be on, but Boozy Baddies. So just a lot of really cool folks in this whole album. There's so many highlights, there's so many songs. On My Mama's is on here, 17 and 22 of the track. Like, it's really cool. And a lot of it too is produced by Mr. Fab, mixed and mastered by him too. So if you really want to deep dive into this, but the song I played for y'all, track 4, was Survive, featuring Kendrick Lamar, the one and only Kendrick Lamar. But this is like baby Kendrick, like 2016 Kendrick, like, you know, no locks yet, just, you know, in his button-up shirt. And so that was him back then, Crooked Eye and Kobe Honeycutt. I feel like it's like super inspirational, super like one of those songs, like you're really, you know, talking about like life in general. And just like, obviously the name of the song is called Survive, and trying to survive through life. But really cool. I love the lyrics on there. I love the, you know, the lines that even too, like part of Kendrick's music too. So this is one of the few songs I really liked of Mr. Fab. I know he collaborates with a lot of really cool people, hence the Sundown Charlie song Angels. He's on there. And he's also collaborated with our featured artist of this week, Deja Carter. So just really cool seeing, again, Bay Area supporting Bay Area folks. I had a really cool song queued up. This last hour of my show, I really want to focus on local people. But now I'm like, I kind of like playing local, like, legends. And so maybe that's this section of the last hour of my show is going to be. So this is the next song is Rockstar by I Am Sue. I really like it. Hope you like it. Don't forget, you're listening to 90.5. 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
1: yeah.

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0: He felt there was too much difference between him and them to allow for a common binding or a common life. Only when threatened with death could that happen. Only in fear and shame, with their backs against the wall, could that happen.
1: I sit with the drink and listen to the rain. Watch her paint with her hair in two braids. 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
1: 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This is DJ Dippin, and you're tuned into my show, The Sauce. Here, it's a fill-in show, super cool music. I've been playing a lot of really great local. That last song was Navy Blues, Resilium. And so I'm pretty sure on our kshs.org/blog, on our blog post, we have I think his name was Kyle, but he had wrote an album review on Navy Blue, and just really passionate. Like, you know, if you want to learn more about, we have a lot of blog posts about just different albums, different artists. And so there was a good chunk of time, I want to say 23, 22, where this one person, this KSJS person, was really excited about just lyrical people, lyrical music, lyrical albums. And so one of them was Navy Blue, and did a whole entire set. And just it was kind of, if you're familiar with Pitchfork, it was similar to that, of like being able to talk through different songs and different tones and such, and being able to not necessarily rate the song or rate the artist, but kind of, you know, explain who they are, what they're about, what their sound is. And so there's a lot of great blogs on our website, kshs.org/blogs, but it's a mixture of sports, it's a mixture of talking about our app, but also too, just different venues that we are able to send our people to, like the Fox in Oakland, or the Regency Ballroom in the city, or the Catalyst, which I don't think is there anymore, but just different venues that we've been able to acquire tickets from, and being able to give them on air as well as give them online on our social media accounts. And so a lot of our KSJSers have been able to go to these concerts and really take in the music live, as well as, explaining, you know, sometimes when you're trying to go to a concert, you're like, how's the parking situation? Like, does it get stuffy in there? Like, you know, it's really cold in the city. Do I really need a jacket, you know, for the 2 seconds I'm going to be walking around? Like, is it worth getting the merch? Like, is it a place that you're able to move around pretty easily? And, you know, and just how's the traffic, where, you know, how's the parking situation? So, you know, just really, you know, our KSJSers do a pretty great job of just being able to talk about the music, the venues, the, you know. And so if you ever have an idea of, like, you know, a question on, like, okay, like, you know, great venue, awesome, you know, awesome musician, like, but, you know, all the other logistics, you know, like, is it worth it to go? And so that's definitely something really cool about our station is that when we do have and partake in TK Boys, it's actually really cool. So, you know, keep listening for free. We do have a lot of tickets out that we do give out, and we do, you know, want us to be supportive as we can. And so be sure to, yeah, tune in and you know, check out our schedule too. There's all types of genres here that we do play, right? Right now I'm just playing hip hop and R&B, but, you know, our other music, you know, genres it's also subversive rock. So all the hardcore, all the garage, all the punk, all the emo. And then you have your electronic, right? So there's like synth, and I don't know electronic that well, but then there's jazz, world, and blues. So that's a very huge umbrella that encases blues and jazz. And did I say blues? And did I say jazz? And so, and then we have Latin. So anything under anything that's not covered in jazz, world, and blues is under Latin. And so there's a lot of music within that area. And then, so it's really cool because there are so many sub genres And so it's an interesting, take. So if you tune in on a Tuesday and you hear, you know, screamo, you know, at 6 o'clock in the morning, good morning. Or you tune in on a Thursday and you hear, you know, really soulful, like soulful jazz from, you know, the streets of Louisiana, because that's where the person's from. And so it's really cool. And so you never really know. I know in mainstream radio, there's, you know, each radio station has their like specific genre, specific focus. And so it's known as the hip hop station or the pop station or the country, or, you know, so it's definitely very, very exciting because you just never know, you know. So check out our, yeah, for more information, if you really are interested in seeing our schedule, who's on, who's playing, what kind of sounds is being played. It's definitely a really great opportunity, and even too, to see what specialty shows are going on. And celluloid dreams, you know, like what kind of film are we going to talk about today? So something really great to be, catching up on. And so I do encourage you to stick around for the 10 PM show. It is Denny Terry, of course. He's usually Friday flashbacks on a Friday at 10 AM, but he's here on a Saturday at 10 PM. And so being able to, have some really nice oldies and goodies, to be able to, you know, wind down on your Saturday as you're getting home, as you're getting ready for a bed, as you're just, maybe you're out, you're going outside today, you're going to be outside today, all good, but please stick around. It's really cool, and it's definitely, I feel like everyone should have some sort of, like, oldies music that they, like, hold on to and really feel to, so. But yeah, thanks for listening in. Thanks for having me here. I'm happy to be in the studio and hanging out and talking about music. Of course, I could do this all day if I wanted to, but nope, gotta be an adult. And so this next song coming up, it sounds a little, you know, it kind of reminds me of, what's that one song? He's the guy with the pants. He's a guy with the pants, and he actually, I'm pretty sure, coached football for SJSU, the Can't Touch Me song. But, I mean, this song is also called Can't Touch Me, but this is Molly Santana, newer-ish song. Hope you like it. Don't forget, you're listening to Here on 90.5 KSJS.

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1: So I can win a prize on KSJS and then claim it using my ID.

birthdays, I need some stuff. 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Don't want nobody knowing, tell me she can't explode. And it wet dress, they been up all night. She might want your future, my baby, I'm alright. 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As long as I be getting money, don't give a fuck, I'll beat in the world. 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Interior decoration, them niggas I buff around in my room. 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I'm in a bank with slides, and I'm on birthdays, I need some stuff. Like, what am I doing? Selling Glock, you by the school. 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Fuck the way that nigga do it. We tell that P, I need it.

0: Atheist Genius.
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2: 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Ugh, have you seen these people? I said, you don't have a lower jaw, and you're gonna give me a facial? She got mad. At least I think she did.
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1: 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Thank you so much for sticking it in with me, hanging out with me, listening to the music I've been pulling. I really hope you found one song that you genuinely really like, that really, you're like, you know what, let me go listen to this, let me go find out more about this artist. Again, our featured artist, Deja Carter, played her a couple times. She had some of her songs. She's from East San Jose. Well, I played a lot of Oakland people, all artists. So it's almost 10. I'm like losing my brains. But East San Jose and fairly new, dropped that newish EP album. So for more information, if you really liked her music, I would, you can totally look her up anywhere online. And she's definitely done a lot of really cool projects with a lot of different people. So definitely check her out if you are interested, or that's definitely the type of the vibe you would like. Please tune in to the rest of the tonight with Denny Terry and Ms. Cat too. She might hop on here, but really, really great duo. I feel like some of the oldies, I'm like, I don't know. I feel like I really liked, there's a song called Run Around Sue by, I think his name is Dion, but like that was a great song. I love that song. And then I also love seeing like other artists sample other songs. So like way back. G-Eazy did a song also called Run Around Sue, and he took a sample from that, and I loved that song very. If you ever, it's only on YouTube, it's not on Spotify, it's maybe it's on SoundCloud, it's nowhere except on the YouTube. So if you ever get it, are curious in hearing the different things, it's always really cool to look up and see, but a lot of the oldies I generally really enjoy. And so growing up, I listened to a lot of, I don't know, they're not called oldies, but Temptations were really cool. Otis Redding, I remembered. I like found out about Otis Redding like summer before sophomore year of high school. And I had Sitting on the Dock of the Bay. I had that song on repeat. Did I sit on the dock of the bay? And like, no, I don't. I actually don't like the ocean. But it was just such a song. And so, again, the oldies are just really great. Like, you can go no wrong. So definitely stick around and tune in to that with Denny Terry and Ms. Cat. And maybe one more person I might have missed. But again, thank you for listening. Thank you for tuning in. This is DJ Dippin. I'm out of here. Thank you so much for listening on 90.5 KSJS. Enjoy the rest of these songs. This is Corey Lingo with The Last Thing I Want to Do.

0: 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We hope, however, that any variance in audio quality will not take away from your pleasure in listening to this, one of the all-time favorite shows.
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1: Kenny Rogers, along with his cute little first edition from 90.5 FM KSJS, Ruby, Don't Take Your Love to Town, had a couple of versions there of Dark Moon with Gale Storm second and Bonnie Guitar leading the whole thing off.
2: Yeah, they back in the era when you did have competing versions, and they both did quite well, thank you very much. The second one, Gale Storm, that was pop only, number four on the pop charts in, well, it debuted April 20th, 1957. Bonnie Guitar beat her the charts by 1 week. The first one we heard, Bonnie Guitar's Dark Moon, April 13th, 1957, loses out just barely on the pop charts at number six. But guess what, Dennis? Bonnie Guitar crosses over to country, which Gale Storm did not.
1: Yeah, yeah.
2: Bonnie Guitar number 14 on the country chart. So they're apples and apples.
1: Yeah, pretty cool stuff.
2: Speaking of country, that was the start of the first edition and Kenny Rogers heading in a country direction.
1: Yeah.
2: After just dropped in to see what condition my condition was in. It wasn't country at all.
1: No, kind of a rocker for them, actually.
2: Yeah, but Ruby Don't Take Your Love to Town, leaning country, number 39 on the country charts, number 6 pop, number 6 AC in 1969.
1: Yeah. Pretty cool stuff.
2: Whenever a record store would file a first edition under Kenny, over in the country section, under Kenny Rogers, I'd always pull out the greatest hits and have him play, Just Dropped In. And that's a country song? What's that doing in the country section? Give him a hard time.
1: Yeah, so it's kind of fun.
2: Welcome, welcome. It must be the Saturday-Sunday edition of Friday Flashbacks.
1: Yeah, must be.
2: Must be. Over there on my extreme left would be the Bay Area Radio Hall of Fame pioneer, Dennis Terry, who partook of some Hall of Fame stuff just today.
1: Yeah, we did. We'll talk about that in a second. And the other Hall of Fame guy, KSJS Hall of Fame, because we couldn't get him into the Bay Area Radio Hall of Fame. We tried. But anyway, it's the KSJS Hall of Fame.
2: You just didn't try hard enough.
1: Yeah, that's probably what happened. It's the KSJS Hall of Fame guy, Ross Hartman. Yeah, we were we did go up and check out a Barhoff event today. It was something they do every year. In fact, the they have their class inductions. You can start voting on those as early as January. So I guess
2: did you vote at all? Or did they even ask you?
1: I guess anybody can vote. I never really bothered to try to find out when the vote. I know they said the voting starts in early January. I don't know how you go about voting. I think Miss Cat, the Jazz Cat, would know about that. I never bothered to vote for anybody. I guess I could, but I'm just one of these people in life where I don't bother with a lot of stuff because I don't know. It's my own weird thing, but I just figure whatever's going to happen in life so often is out of my control. Why should I get worked up about it?
2: And
1: so I almost never do.
2: And once you did, and it blew up in your face when there was talk of San Jose paying the San Francisco Giants to become the San Jose Giants, and it was Major G, and you got behind that. You put up signs saying, vote for Major G, and then the ferrets and weasels came out of the woodwork and says, no, we need that money for homeless people, and the measure failed, and Dennis Terry never involved in politics ever again.
1: Yeah, it's something like that. I can't quite remember. I don't know if the Giants were going to move down here. They're going to build a stadium for some reason. It might have been to move the Giants down.
2: The problem was they were going to use public money.
1: Yeah, yeah. And that's can be a problem in a lot of areas, I guess. But they usually is some public money involved. But we never got a stadium built other than the minor league stuff, and we never had any teams move down here or anything. But
2: thank God they didn't move to Tampa Bay.
1: Yeah, that's right. That's right. That that kind of came close to it happened two times in my lifetime, and probably in the Giants' West Coast career, let's say, or the Giants' West Coast stay, which has been since 1958. Almost twice they could have moved. It was the first time was in right after the 1975 season, the offseason between 75 and 76. There was talk that they were going to be sold to, I believe it was National Distilleries, and if they would have been sold, they were going to be moving to Canada. I think they're going to move to Toronto or somewhere, but they're going to move to Canada, and they could have left the area. And then, of course, again, it happened going into 93 where Peter McGowan's group got in there. I think actually Bill White, the president of the National League at the time, got involved, and they got Peter McGowan's ownership group together. And so the owners, instead of just voting on one ownership, they had two different ownership groups to look at. The guy, I still remember all these names. Vince Namoli's group was going to move the team. Vince was going to move him in 93 to Tampa Bay, or McGowan's group would keep him here. And of course, they voted for the MLB owners voted for McGowan's group.
2: Yay.
1: And they stayed in San San Francisco. And then it was, 5 years later when Tampa Bay finally got a franchise. And congratulations to Tampa Bay. They're doing real well this year. They're going to be in the ALCS against Cleveland. That was so cool because I was kind of rooting for Cleveland. And everybody, a lot of people, I think most of you know, Cleveland was down 2-0 after the game on Monday. And, boy, they came back and they won 3 in a row. So they will be off to play Tampa Bay starting on Monday. So that'll be kind of fun.
2: It's always interesting. It's Tampa Bay. Well, it's Tampa, Florida, and the team is not out in the bay, but they do call it Tampa Bay.
1: Yeah, Tampa Bay. That's interesting because they're in the Tampa St. Pete area, and so they call them Tampa Bay. It's funny, my when my smart speaker has to bring those teams up instead of Tampa St. Pete, it looks at the ST period as an abbreviation for street instead of Saint.
2: Okay.
1: So it's funny. Yeah, Street Pete instead of St. Pete.
2: Yeah.
1: But yeah, Tampa Bay Rays, so they'll be playing Cleveland. And I don't know who to root for because I was kind of rooting for both teams. Now they're going to play each other. So I guess I'll just check out the games, and I'll probably be reasonably happy with whoever wins that one.
2: All right.
1: And, of course, the NLCS, I have to root against the Dodgers.
2: Of course.
1: We've got to root for the Brewers to win that one.
2: Yeah.
1: And that starts tomorrow night, so that'll be kind of fun. But, we went up to the we got off on a tangent there.
2: Yes, we did
1: go up to I went up to the Barhoff thing today, and it was the class induction of 2026. This one for me wasn't quite as interesting as some of the past ones for a couple of reasons. He tried to save it with choking on whatever he was choking on.
2: Yes.
1: No, anyway, it was kind of interesting, but not as interesting as some of the past ones for a couple of reasons. There were, not to get anybody angry with me or anything, but I don't tend to be a big fan of some of the urban programming on radio, some of the formats.
2: It's just a matter of taste.
1: Yes, a matter of taste. And they really did a fair amount of focus on some of the urban stations, but also many of the people, in fact, I think there were five people inducted that were from the Santa Rosa area. So there was a lot of attention paid to Santa Rosa, and in fact one of the FM stations, KZST, and you can't get that down here, so I've never had a chance to listen to KZST. I listened to KSRO, their AM station, a little bit, but I don't know a lot about the Santa Rosa folks, and we had a lot of Santa Rosa people in there, so they kind of focused more on the North Bay, it seemed, this year. We had a lot of Santa Rosa folks getting in there, so it was okay. It wasn't one of the most interesting for me, because there were, like I said, a number of people I wasn't too familiar with from the Santa Rosa market, but that's okay. Time to be their turn to get a bunch of folks in there. So that's pretty cool.
2: All right. Very cool.
1: That's all right. But it was kind of fun. We had a buffet lunch and it was okay. It was at the Elks Lodge. I think we've been to like three different restaurants. They started out with the, when I started going to these, they were going to the Basque Cultural Center, which I think was pretty cool. Basque Cultural Center? Yeah, I think that's what
2: sounds
1: it was.
2: Right.
1: Or the Basque Cultural Restaurant, I guess. The Basque Cultural Restaurant in South San Francisco. That was pretty cool. Then they switched over to Scott Seafood for a brief time, and then now they're over at the Elks Lodge. I guess they had a caterer, and the food was good, but I still think my favorite of all of them was the Basque Cultural Restaurant, Basque Cultural Center. But, I'm one that doesn't tend to get off on a lot of change in life, so I guess since that was the first one, I probably just like things to stay the same. But, I had to also, admit to myself that, hey, even though I would like a lot of things in life to stay the same for a long time, it just doesn't work that way.
2: Yeah.
1: Things change all the time, and not always for the better, but you have to just roll with it, whatever it is.
2: Life is like the weather. If you don't like it, well, just wait a moment. It'll change.
1: Yeah, it'll change. And maybe not for the better, but again, you roll with it. It's okay. It was fun to go. I certainly got to see some people I haven't seen in a while. My buddy Kent Hedberg, who is an engineer for a long time at KFRC, but I knew Kent even before he was at KFRC, and we were comparing our ages today. He's only about 3 years older than me. I knew Kent when he, in 1971, when he was at a station that I always liked a lot, and people have heard me talk many times on the air about KVEZ, very short-lived. KVEZ was around for a few years, but the first few years were Spanish, so that kind of doesn't count for me.
2: Okay.
1: So as far as a cool format with the KVEZ callers, that kind of a top 40 AC thing, less than 2 years. So it was kind of short-lived, but a neat station. Some neat people work there. Some people that some of you folks would know, Gary Morris, certainly, and Bob Sarlat, another guy that worked there. But, Kent Hedberg worked there, too, and he worked there before KFRC, so it was fun to see Kent again today. And got to see a bunch of folks I haven't seen in a while, so it's always good. Even if you go to an event like this and they're focused on the Santa Rosa market, hey, that's okay.
2: Yeah.
1: You get a chance to hang out with people that you don't get to see very often, except at some of these events.
2: Yeah.
1: So that's always kind of cool.
2: All right, very cool. I know you liked KVEZ because you have heavy-duty promo 45 sleeves that are stamped
1: that's right.
2: KVEZ.
1: That's right. They gave me a bunch of singles, and they were in KVEZ shucks, as they used to call them. And, the KVEZ shucks, that's kind of funny. Yeah, and these were nice shucks. These were heavy-duty paper sleeves.
2: Yeah, the heavy-duty green ones like you see at radio stations.
1: Yeah. Those are kind of nice for people that are not familiar with those. So, yeah, it was a fun little radio station, KVEZ. Too
2: bad.
1: And
2: in addition to the folks and record reprises and all that, they played some unique music.
1: Yes, yeah, they did. I think that was the only station where I ever heard a song that I like quite a bit. We play it off and on this show, and that's Old Time Religion with... what is the title? An Old-Time Religion song. We're not going to be able to look it up, I don't think, because I don't think it charted.
2: Yeah.
1: Itchy Feeling by the Old-Time Religion. Yeah, they played that on KVEZ. We had a couple of interesting top 40 stations right at that time, 71 and 72. We had KVEZ, and we also had another little FMer on 104.9, KFMR in Fremont.
2: Uh-huh.
1: And they were doing kind of a top 40 AC thing, so it was pretty cool. We had two stations doing that, and so you could listen to some interesting top 40 on FM without even having to check out KLIV, KY, or KFRC.
2: Yeah, very cool.
1: Yeah, kind of fun.
2: Dennis, it's Oldies But Goodies with live DJs between now and 2 a.m. We can sneak in one more song before our official break. Let's go over to CD2. Who says we don't play the big hits? How about Marty Robbins, A White Sport Coat and a Pink Carnation?
1: Yeah, that's always a good one.
2: From 1957, it's courtesy of 90.5 KSGS.

0: Marty Robbins singing about his white sport coat and a pink carnation. And we just very quickly, since we're talking about KVEZ, as Ross pointed out to me, I probably should give credit to Lou Geneva, because he's the guy I got the idea for doing the record reprises from. Record reprises, I think I've said this on the air several times when I've done these record reprises, that I heard him do it, and I always thought that's so cool. If I get to be on the radio someday, I think I'm going to have to do the same thing.
1: And we don't know much anybody else who does it.
0: Yeah, I haven't heard many people do that kind of thing over the years. It was very cool that Lou used to do that. And we lost Lou about 10 years ago, and it's really too bad, because he was just a neat guy. I got to know him at KVEZ. He worked at KSFO also. Used to go up and visit him at KSFO and at KVEZ. He's just a good guy, and it's too bad we lost Lou at the end of July back in 2016. But good guy. I always remember my pal Lou. He's a good dude.
1: But did you make air checks of KVEZ?
0: I think I have a few buried away. I have no idea. I'm sure I got them. I guess I have some tapes that I haven't probably played over 50 years. Who knows what kind of shape they're in? I have to dig through boxes and find them. But I think I did make a few air checks. I wish I'd made more, because that was a fun little radio station, most definitely. And we had a guy up there today, and I can't remember who the guy was, but he used to work at KFMR, the other station I mentioned. He was on KFMR from 6 to midnight. So those are both fun little top 40 stations for a short time, right around 71, 72.
1: All right, very cool. On cassettes, I transfer a lot of cassettes to either CD or flash drive. And the trick is, if you're stuck with Ampex or Memorex, well, the tape's going to need some work, because they use sponge pads.
0: Oh, gosh, yeah.
1: And after several decades, that sponge is now mush.
0: Yeah, it probably is.
1: Gets all over your playback head.
0: Oh, boy.
1: So I'd have to crack the tape open and put in one of the proper pressure pads, which is a little cotton pad on a little springy, you know, copper. A cotton pad on a copper, you know, support.
0: Yeah.
1: Because those last forever.
0: Yeah.
1: Unless the cotton pops off the copper, and I can fix those too. But I'm transferring tapes that old all the time. So once you find them, tell me if they're Ampex or Memorex, or if they aren't, if they're something good like TDK or Maxell, well, we'll get them transferred right away.
0: Yeah, certain cassettes are problematic, and I guess certain types of certain reels could be too. Sometimes sometimes you get a lot of oxide over your heads, but also the stuff, I think it's called Mylar, if I'm not mistaken. It's not on the
1: backing.
0: It's the Mylar backing, not on the play side of the tape, on the opposite side of the tape. Sometimes the Mylar will come off the tapes, and a lot of tape decks don't handle that too well. When the Mylar comes off, it starts crumbing up all the guides and then all the parts in your tape transport, and it doesn't work too well. And I was just telling Ross that the Techniques decks seem to have these motorized ball bearings, and they seem to handle that the best. They seem to handle those tapes where they shed the Mylar pretty well, better than most any other deck I've run across.
1: And good news, Dennis Terry had one of those Techniques reel-to-reel decks,
0: yes,
1: and I bought it off of him.
0: Yeah.
1: I still use it today.
0: The RS1500 US, that was a neat deck. That was a half-track deck with a quarter-track playback auxiliary, and they also had a 1506 that was a quarter-track record play with a half-track playback auxiliary.
1: Oh, okay.
0: So kind of neat.
1: Yeah. Because, you can get two kinds of reel-to-reel tapes, half-tracks or quarter-tracks, and just this last week, you know, usually the home stuff I'm getting is quarter-track, but just last week I got a pro tape that was half-track, so I got to use the little switch.
0: Yeah, as I mentioned to Ross, you also have another one that you don't see that often, but they had broadcast mono decks. Well, I guess even some of the home mono decks. They had mono decks that would record in full track, and so that's all you get, one mono program on the tape. That's all you can do, full track.
1: Yeah.
0: But, the half track and quarter track were pretty common, and Techniques had two models. Like I said, one that recorded and played in quarter, the other one that recorded and played in half, and they'd have the opposite format head, and you have a little slide switch, and you can kick right over to that. So it's kind of cool. And it was also neat those decks had those motorized ball bearings that would handle all that Mylar crap really well.
1: Absolutely.
0: Because that can be a real problem. It starts gumming up your guides, and the tape starts squeaking and making a lot of noise. It's pretty messy.
1: And the idol gets muddy because the heads are all mucked up.
0: Yeah. If it gets on the heads, that'll happen.
1: Yeah.
0: But even if it doesn't, you start getting all the squeaking, and sometimes the squeaking can actually translate to high frequency noise as well.
1: You'll hear it on the recording, sure.
0: Yeah. High frequency kind of squeal. Yeah, it's pretty bad.
1: Yeah.
0: So, but the Techniques decks were pretty good about that. So kind of. kind of neat. Some of these neat pieces of equipment we've had in the past. But, of course, some people are thinking, well, why worry about all this real stuff when we got all this digital stuff? And I suppose you're right.
1: Well, but we need to get your analog stuff digital so that it's preserved.
0: You got to have some of these old analog decks in good shape.
1: Yeah.
0: Because you do have to digitize things. And
1: that's how I spend my time.
0: Yeah.
1: Dennis, cool. We heard Marty Robbins, a big pop and country hit. Not so big, but reasonable. Out of the break at Sonny James. First Date, First Kiss, First Love.
0: Oh, yeah, there you go.
1: Only number 25 pop, a top 10 country in 1957. That's up in a sec. I forgot, do you even have a 1957 jingle?
0: No, I don't have one here. We have them, but we don't have any on the little instant replay.
1: All right.
0: We don't have all of our jingles on the instant replay, unfortunately.
1: Well, we'll play some kind of jingle that doesn't mention the year, but you know in your hearts it's a 1957 song. Speaking of years.
0: As a matter of fact, Radio Rick did 1957 just tonight. Pretty cool. It was a top 40 countdown with some station pick hits. Pretty good stuff.
1: We'll be playing some 1957 music tonight, but probably not much overlap because this will be from April of 57.
0: Oh, yeah. So we'll get to that, some of those eventually. But, of course,
1: I planned ahead. I saw it was 57 on tonight's Hometown Countdown. I said, well, we better clear out all the other 1957s to make room for, a new one. And sure enough, that's why we're doing April of 57.
0: Yeah, and if people don't like to listen to that kind of thing, I think I've told you before, I always like to plug my pal Radio Rick and his station, the Ride Radio. And I've actually discovered another ride. And he's mentioned before there were several other rides. I ran across something called, on Live 365, called Trail Ride Radio. I don't know what the heck that is.
1: Sounds country to me.
0: I didn't check it out. But there is at least another ride, and they call it the Ride. They don't call it the Ride Radio, but they call it the Ride. And Rick often shortens his station to the Ride. So there are two of them. So now I'm thinking of that other station as the other Ride. It's WXME, but I bring that up because it's at 780 on the AM dial, and it is in Monticello, Maine. And it's a pretty darn cool oldie station. I just found it a couple days ago. I was trying to get WMEXLP, which I can't get to work, so I'm going to have to maybe complain to the Amazon people about that. But anyway, trying to get that to work, I came up with a station, WXME, and it's a pretty cool oldie station.
1: All right.
0: And it's a funny combo because the guy owns three stations, an AM, a shortwave, and an FM.
1: And you called him. You called him over the weekend, and he returned your call.
0: I did. He returned my call, and I didn't answer because I didn't know who the heck it was. It was at 2 a.m. here. It was just 5 there, so I didn't pick up the phone. But now I wish I had. But I left him another message today, so hopefully he'll get back to me. I was asking him about a song that he played on the station. But this is AM 780, the Ride, and then we have our buddy Radio Rick, who has the Ride Radio on the internet. And forgot why I went into all that, but we were talking. Well, we were just talking about Rick.
1: Various rides.
0: But before that, I was talking about Rick, my buddy Radio Rick, and he did 1957 tonight. So if you like 1957 countdowns, you can certainly go to theRideRadio.net. That's the website, theRideRadio.net, and join Rick on Wednesday for the replay at 12 noon. And he'll you'll hear all that neat 1957 music all over again.
1: Including so pretty cool. A version of Alone, Why Must I Be Alone, not by the Shepherd Sisters.
0: Oh, yeah, that'll be fun.
1: It's by the Brothers Sisters, if you want to be confused.
0: Oh, my gosh, that's pretty cool. Yeah, I wasn't listening to all that countdown tonight, so maybe we'll try to catch the replay because there was baseball going on. I had to check out that neat Cleveland Guardians game, which they won. Yeah. We talked about that already.
1: Absolutely.
0: So that was pretty cool. So I didn't catch a lot of the countdown show tonight, but I think I'll have more time to catch it on Wednesday. We'll have to see what the baseball schedule looks like on Wednesday. I think there'll be a couple of games that day, but they won't start till about 2 in the afternoon.
1: All right.
0: So
1: you've mapped out your week.
0: Yeah.
1: So Sonny James up in a sec, but first, did you know that in 2023 alone, California had over 1,200 pedestrian and cyclist traffic fatalities? Well, when you're driving, always make sure to be on the lookout for pedestrians, cyclists, or even wildlife that could cross your path. It could happen anytime. Also, reduce speed and avoid any potential distractions while you're driving as well. You don't want to injure anyone, including yourself, while on the road. Everyone should contribute to making our community a safer place for all transportation users. So, how do you stay safe on the road? Brought to you by the concerned staff of 90.5 KSJS.
0: And one more little comment while Ross was reading that. I just realized, hey, Wednesday is not a double day. It's a single game. It'll be a National League game only. So that means no baseball till 5 o'clock. So, hey, there's no reason to not hear all Rick's countdown.
1: Okay.
0: So, anyway, let's take care of this.
1: Let's.
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There was a DJ in LA. We used to tune him in at night to hear our favorite song. We always

0: 90.5 FM KSJS. We've got Dennis Terry punching up the promo we got to hear for Kilowatts. I will tell you that that mystery song there, I talked to Dennis Terry about this. We like to back announce the lesser known songs because they're the ones that need, you know, introducing. No one needs to hear that we played Elvis All Shook Up. You know what that song sounds like. That one there, first hymn from Grand Terrace, a solo effort from Mark Lindsay, yeah, formerly of Paul Revere and the Raiders. number 81 pop, but hey, soft rock folks loved it. Number 24 adult contemporary in 1969.
1: Mark Lindsay and the Raiders doing all those guest shots on Dick Clark's Where the Action Is.
0: Some people don't realize that usually it was Mark Lindsay singing those Paul Revere hits, because Paul's, you know, the founder and leader of the band, but Mark did a lot of the singing.
1: Yeah, and this is kind of bizarre, but I don't know how we happened to do it, but I was talking to Paula Kelly one night many years ago, one of her all-night stints on KYA, and I don't know how we got talking about Paul Revere and looked up his real name, and apparently his real, I think this is correct, you can verify, but his name supposedly was Paul Revere Dick.
0: I think that sounds right.
1: Yeah, kind of an interesting one, but... Paul Dick too often, but you get two first names. Dick Paul would sound, you know, a little better, but Paul Dick's kind of weird, kind of unusual. But.
0: I'm looking here. I got the book.
1: Kind of an interesting one.
0: Mark Lindsay vocals. Freddie Weller played the guitar, you know. Keith Allison on bass. Yeah. Mike Smith on drums. Where's the part about Paul Revere himself?
1: Mike Smith. Same guy that was with the Dave Clark Five? No.
0: No.
1: It'd be a different guy.
0: A different guy.
1: Mike Smith.
0: Michael Smith, just the drummer guy.
1: Yeah.
0: Percentages.
1: If it gives us Paul Revere's real name.
0: Nebraska. That's the funny thing. It's all about Paul Revere and the Raiders, and yet he doesn't specifically mention Paul Revere.
1: Yeah, we had to look that up somewhere else.
0: Yeah. Well, but no, I've heard that as well. So
1: yeah, I think that's correct.
0: They probably assumed, you know, Paul Revere. Now here's the other members of the band.
1: Yeah.
0: So, and of course they had. Did you know the ABC TV show Daily? Where the Action Is was...
1: That's right, yeah. It was on every day.
0: That was daily. And,
1: 4:30 to 5 here on the West Coast.
0: And they had their own show, Happening. That was in 1968.
1: Right after Dark Shadows.
0: Wow, and that was quite a... That exploded out of nowhere once they added Barnabas Collins. You need to pep up your soap opera. We'll add a vampire.
1: Yeah. That was interesting, those two shows back-to-back.
0: Yeah.
1: I think ABC, for a while, was the only network, only one of the three networks that had daytime programming all the way up to 5 p.m. on the West Coast.
0: Wow.
1: Yeah, it was kind of unusual. Most of them stopped at about 3 o'clock.
0: Yeah. That rings a bell, and sometimes you'd have a 15-minute newscast.
1: Yeah, that's right, you did have those. The funny one was, remember when the Gene Rayburn's Match Game was on NBC, 2:30 to about 2:55, and he had a little 5-minute newscast, and that was the end of NBC's daytime programming.
0: those are odd little memories.
1: Yeah, fun days. I used to like to catch a lot of daytime TV. Now it doesn't seem to stand out too much anymore. I don't think there's... daytime TV years ago was loaded with game shows. Now you don't get nearly as many of those, I don't think, on the daytime hours. I haven't paid attention to daytime TV in a long time. I don't know how many game shows are out there.
0: Not as many as the old days.
1: I don't think as many as there used to be.
0: Dennis, we all remember Mickey and Sylvia, Love is Strange. Well, guess what? They had other singles besides that one.
1: Sure did.
0: And
1: they had one I like quite a bit. I don't know if I can remember the title of it, though.
0: Well, hopefully it's There Ought to Be a Law.
1: Yeah, I think that is a pretty good one. Yeah, that probably is it.
0: We have that in your future. It barely made the top 50 on the pop charts, but top 10, Rhythm and Blues. For There Ought to Be a Law.
1: There might be one other one that's pretty good, too, but I'm not thinking of what it is. That's okay.
0: You're an old guy.
1: Yeah.
0: All you got to do is play that thing over there for about our kilowatts and our superpower.
1: Oh, yes, our 1.5 kilowatts, I guess.
0: That's
2: 905
0: right.
2: 905-KSJS.
1: Directional kilowatts,
2: take it, man.
1: By the way.
2: We are Alpha. We are Omega. We are the beginning, the middle, and the end of all radio. 1,500 watts.
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1: We were marveling while that song was playing. It made the top 15 pop number one rhythm and blues in 1969. And yet, we don't hear it on any oldie stations these days.
0: No. Well, top 15 is pretty good, but a lot of PDs insist on top 10.
1: Yeah.
0: That's the problem.
1: And for you rookies, that's the terminology we use. If we say top 15, by definition, that means somewhere between 11 and 15.
0: Yeah, yeah.
1: If it was top 10, we would have said top 10.
0: Yeah. And unfortunately, a lot of things that, you know, a lot of things are outside the top 10 that just don't get played. But there are exceptions. I don't know if I can think of a good one, but there are exceptions of some definitely lower charters well outside the top 10 that
1: for some reason they tested one that did get played
0: over the years. But that one certainly doesn't get played too much.
1: Maybe the old K-Kiss when they were doing, you know, soul oldies might have worked that one in.
0: Oh, yeah, the old K-I-S-Q. That's Kiss, actually.
1: Okay.
0: The old K-Kiss, I don't think... Yeah, well, K-Kiss did a few formats. They never did R&B. They did. K-Kiss did KKIS. I'm talking about in Pittsburgh, by the way, folks. K-Kiss did a neat top 40 format when I was a kid. In fact, some of the a few jocks from other stations ended up over there. When Les Beagle left KLIV, he ended up going over to K-Kiss for a little while. And Honest John Trotter, who was the morning guy at Cube, before he was at Cube, he was at K-Kiss for a little while.
1: That's a little local station that spawned some really big talent.
0: Yeah, they had a few talented. There probably were others, but Les and John are a couple of the guys I can think of right off, and it was kind of interesting to hear them over there. Yeah, they had some good people. They had another guy named Johnny Van, the Music Man, and he came down and did a little bit of work at KLIV under the name of John Stone. But
1: I don't know. I kind of like Johnny Van, the Music Man.
0: Yeah, I kind of do too. That was pretty cool. And by golly, up at the Barhoff thing today, Bobby Ocean was there.
1: Oh.
0: I didn't get a chance to say hi to him, but Bobby was there. And Bobby Ocean worked at K-Kiss under the name of Radio Ray Farrell.
1: Interesting.
0: These things, you
1: got to jump up and go from table to table. Otherwise, you might miss your chance to talk to some of these people.
0: I'll tell you, it was a little disappointing. I was telling you yesterday that I was thinking that maybe if we were lucky, John Miller or Dave Fleming or some of the Giants guys might be there, because Dwayne Kuiper was one of the people that was inducted into the Hall of Fame. Well, none of the Giants people were there, not even Dwayne. Dwayne was on a video, but we have to...
1: We got to cut him a break.
0: Well, yeah, you do have to cut him a break, because some people may know and other people may not know that Dwayne is undergoing a bout with throat cancer, which is really a bummer. And I sure hope he's going to be able to come through that all right. And
1: how did the recording sound?
0: Well, the recording wasn't too bad, but you could tell his voice might be slightly affected. It wasn't too bad, but a little more laid back maybe than what he might have been.
1: Uh-huh.
0: He had throat cancer even toward the end of the season, toward the end of the baseball season. But he's sounding pretty good. He'll be undergoing treatments, I guess, during the off season, and we hope everything will be better by next season. But yeah, Dwayne wasn't there, and none of the Giants folks were there, but they did induct Dwayne today, and they played his video, so that was pretty cool.
1: Absolutely.
0: Yeah, pretty neat. Dwayne Kuiper, good dude, so that's pretty cool. Yeah, I didn't get to see, you know, if he'd have been there, I think maybe Kruko might have been there, and certainly maybe John Miller and Dave Fleming, but none of the guys were the Giants guys were there. But yeah, it was neat that he got inducted, and it was a fun day overall.
1: Only because you mentioned John Miller, I'll have to mention my one brush with fame, where my buddy Vic and I, we won tickets to a Giants game. It wasn't any luck. We're DJing at this Christmas party, it might have been a Christmas party, or maybe even into the spring. And they were having a silent auction where you would bid on stuff. And if you're the high bidder, you get it.
0: We had a couple of those today.
1: And my buddy Vic notices that hardly anybody is bidding on the Giants tickets. So even though he's working as the DJ, he bid on the Giants tickets and he won them.
0: Oh, pretty cool.
1: So he and I go to this, and they were great tickets. They were VIP, free parking and great seats. And so we're in the special VIP area where they offer, even nicer food than usual, and my buddy Vic says, Ross over there, it's John Miller. I said, oh no, that's not John Miller. And so my buddy Vic drags me over to him and says, John, this is my buddy Ross. And John says, hi, I'm John Miller. And it was John Miller. He's getting a croissant before going on the air.
0: that's pretty cool. John's a neat guy. My first memories of John, well, I know he was at College of San Mateo, but I didn't remember hearing him there. I didn't hear him there, although I know he did well, he probably did some play-by-play there and stuff. But the first encounter I had with John Miller was way back in 1974. He was a 22-year-old kid out of Hayward, and he had his first Major League Baseball job working with Monty Moore doing the A's games.
1: Wow, lucky guy.
0: Yeah, pretty cool.
1: So yeah. that was lucky and talented, but lucky to be working with Monty.
0: Yeah, pretty cool. Yeah, he was a talented guy. He was good. He sounded good right out of the chute there in 74. You knew he was going to do a good job. And then John went on to do, I think, the Texas Rangers for a while and the Boston Red Sox. And then he finally ended up back in the Bay Area. So okay. Pretty cool where he's from. So it's kind of fun. And it's hard to believe. He's been here this was the 26th season. So he's done 30 seasons now with the Giants.
1: They should give him a plaque or a trophy or something.
0: Yeah, pretty cool. And he'll be back again next year because he signed another contract at the beginning of the season. So he has 2 years left. So he'll be back next year. So that'd be pretty cool. I think somebody different might be working for him because I understand that Kipe, since Kruko is retired, Kipe asked to have Dave Fleming working with him.
1: Yeah.
0: And many of the games are on TV. Most of the games are. So Dave will be doing a lot of television. So I'm assuming somebody else, if Dave is working with him, I believe I've heard that he is going to, that'll mean that probably they'll have to team somebody else up with John Miller on the radio side.
1: Okay.
0: So that'll be interesting to see if they move Joe Rizzo up from the San Jose Giants, whom they have doing a lot of fill-in. They have for the last several years.
1: Sure.
0: Or maybe they'll hire from the outside. I don't know. It'll be interesting. I was hoping to ask someone today, but none of the
1: showed up.
0: Yeah, none of them were there. So.
1: Speaking of sports, how's that for a transition?
0: It's Howard Cosell. Remember that? Speaking of sports?
1: That's true. Yeah. His brief little program.
0: Yeah.
1: We have got sports here at KSJS. We cover all kinds of sports. We got the football and the baseball and the judo and the soccer and the volleyball. And on Thursdays, there's a sports talk show. We get the whole staff in here, and they confiscate all four microphones, and they're all talking at the same time. That's Thursdays.
0: From 12 to 2 now.
1: 12 to 2 are the new hours.
0: Yeah,
1: noon
0: until
1: 2 p.m. for the KSJS Sports Talk Show, Sports Weekly. So that is your promo for KSJS Sports, covering a lot of San Jose State home games and the sports talk show. 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
0: Just to see if they can do it, I think one Thursday we need to have the afternoon person not come in and see if they can do sports talk from 12 to 6.
1: they would just throw on the oldies rerun.
0: I'm just kidding. They wouldn't do it.
1: Although one time, just recently, they only had one sports guy here, and he covered the whole hour show.
0: Yeah, he did. Yeah. I think it was Johnny, guy who was on that shift. Yeah, that's right. They didn't have the whole crew. But, yeah, they're on Thursdays, and they've expanded their time now to 12 to 2, so that's kind of cool.
1: Well, and that's facing reality because previously they would start at 1 and they'd always run over.
0: Oh, yeah.
1: So sure might as well call it 2 hours and be done with it.
0: Yeah, might as well do 12 to 2 now because sometimes they go till 2:30 or after. So, they're on 12 to 2. You can check out all that sports talk with Jonathan Connors or Johnny Connie, as he calls himself when he's jogging.
1: That's a good
0: name,
1: sure.
0: Louis Geist, Mr. Ghost, and Nick Urias. So they'll all be in here talking sports.
1: And sometimes there's a gal.
0: Yeah, I guess there is. I haven't tuned by. I'm not sure who that is.
1: Me neither.
0: I haven't tuned by. But, yeah, those three guys should be here this Thursday at 12 noon, so that should be kind of fun. You can check that out.
1: Dennis, out of the break, your buddy, Dean Martin, with a song that we do not play very often because it was not a hit in the U.S. It's Dean Martin from 1957, The Man Who Plays the Mandolino.
0: Oh, yeah, that's a good one.
1: And it was top 25 in the U.K., but wasn't a single here in the U.S. So if you're looking for Dean Martin, maybe you haven't heard in the longest time, stick around. The Man Who Plays the Mandolino. Dean Martin going Italian on us in a matter of moments. But first, you got to play that thing over there.
0: Yeah, Dean Martin, a big MOR artist. A lot of the MOR stations would play a lot of his music. So if you didn't hear it on that song on the top 40 stage, you might have heard it on an easy listening station over the years.
1: All right.
0: But we'll check that out in a couple minutes.
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0: And the South Bay weather, looking pretty darn good, actually. It's going to be a little cooler than it has been. Well, it's going to cool off a bit today, and it'll kind of remain that way through Tuesday. Not bad. It'll be highs in the 70s. But the frightening part is, I don't know if it's frightening, but the crazy part is that starting about Wednesday, Thursday, maybe Thursday, we're going to heat up again and get highs up into the probably mid to upper 80s here in the South Bay and even 90s inland. So, yeah, a little cooling trend, then back to the warm stuff for a little while. Overnight lows all the while that's going on, we'll be down in the 50s. And right now,
1: 55.
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Music from Dino right here from 90.5 FM KSJS, your DT radio thing. And it goes on all the way up until 2 o'clock in the morning live. But we'll be here with all these all night long up until 6 a.m. 5, almost 5 right now, past the hour of 11 o'clock.

that's a good song. That's Tommy Rowe with Jack and Jill. Didn't do that well in the U.S., only got to 53, but it did do pretty well in Canada. Got all the way up to number 10, so that's pretty cool stuff. It is the DT Radio Extravaganza, and we're here all night long with a lot of neat oldies for you. A lot of great stuff from the 50s, 60s, and 70s. So if you haven't checked the show out before, maybe you're just discovering it tonight, check it out, because we do play a lot of cool, deep stuff that you don't hear on the other radio stations. Stuff like this, in fact.

0: And there you have Steve Lawrence. That's an interesting one. See, I told you, we play things that you don't hear on the other stations much. How about that one? Steve Lawrence with Bad Donkey, Pum Pum. That was a B-side for him. Only got to number 45 and 57. But pretty fun little song from Steve Lawrence. Bad Donkey, Pum Pum, right here on the Terry program.
1: Since you've gone.
0: This is Furlan Husky.

Oh no, the disc jockey fell asleep. No, I was actually across the room again. I was actually thought I heard someone trying to come into my studio, so I went across the room to see what the heck was going on. Nothing, fortunately. But anyway, that was Ferlin Husky and Gone right here from 90.5 FM KSJS, your DT radio thing, going on all the way up until 2 in the morning live. But we'll be here with oldies all night long until 6 o'clock. So that'll be a lot of fun. A lot of solid gruel for you all night long for the next almost 7 hours. So hopefully you will hang out and stay with us. What the heck, huh? Jimmy Bowen music for you on the Terry Perry.

0: stuck with you, baby.
1: I'm stuck with you, baby. You betcha. That's Jimmy Bowen. I'm sticking with you right here on the Terry program for a solid gold Saturday night. Yeah, that's a good one. Jimmy, I would make that Johnny Ray. Get it together, Terry.

With Bob DeVoo, that's music from Johnny Ray. Yes, tonight, Josephine. Well, you know, that record did better than I thought it did. That got all the way to number 12. See how important it is for a lot of programmers? If it doesn't make the top 10, they just don't play it much. And it also helps hurt the chances of it getting played, because not only did it just miss the top 10, but it's also an early MOR cut. It's basically considered MOR. It's upbeat, but it's an MOR cut. Johnny Ray got played mostly on the MOR stations. He did have some top 40 hits, and that was certainly one of them. But you heard Johnny Ray a lot more on the MOR stations. So you have an MOR cut, and it misses the top 10. You're really not too apt to get played on the oldies stations over the years, especially since that song... It's hard to believe that song is 70 years old, 1957. Do the math. Oh, almost 70. I cheated a little bit, 69. But coming up on 70 years old, that goes way back. We gotta get in the Wayback Machine for that one. And it's so good, we're going to get in the Wayback Machine twice. I'm going to play it again. So we're going to remember my buddy Lou Geneve, all this talk about KVEZ and some of the great people that went through there. I saw my buddy Kent Hedberg today. Kent's a good guy. And Lou Geneve was at that radio station, and Lou turned me on to the idea of the record reprises. So we're going to do it again. We're going to hear Johnny Ray one more time. And remember my pal Lou Geneve from KVEZ on 90.5 FM, KSJS. Yep, yep.

0: We're Bob Dewey. We could play that one all night. That's a good song. Want to hear that again? I kind of do, but I'll refrain. We can do a reprise. We don't want to do a double reprise. I've never done that, but I don't know if I've heard any jocks do it either. So it's not a good idea. It's a good idea for the people that like it, but people that don't like it, playing it twice, you're really flirting with disaster because people are apt to tune away. You play it three times, I think you'd be in big trouble with your PD. But my PD probably can't stand this kind of music, so she would not be listening, so I could probably get away with it. But hey, let's do good radio. Let's not play the song three times. But it is fun once in a while to do those record reprises, courtesy of my pal Lou Geneva, of course, the KVEZ, and also over the years, he had a long stint at KSFO, and I knew him for a long time and used to go visit him at KVEZ and at KSFO. And, you know, it's a weird thing. As you get older, you think about some of the neat people that you've known over the years, and it's kind of disappointing, kind of disheartening when you think about some of the cool folks that you knew who aren't around anymore. You kind of wish they could be, so you could still be sharing some good times with them. I still wish I could call Lou up and talk to him and stuff, but hey, you know, he's been gone for 10 years, and that's just one of those things you got to deal with. It is the DT, it's part of life, I guess, or part of life going away. Anyway, it is the DT radio mess, and let's see. I've got Ross in the KSJS other room. The problem is I don't have the pots up and the switches on that I'm supposed to have engaged here, but I do now. So, Ross, what's happening in the Mike Adams Lounge anyway?
1: Hey, there, Ness. All quiet over here in the Mike Adams Lounge.
0: Okay.
1: Taking the oldies but goodies. No spotlight tonight. It's just all kinds of obscure and occasional big hits from the 50s, 60s, and 70s.
0: Yeah,
1: we'll get right back
0: is.
1: To them. But first, a quick reminder.
0: All right, what do you got?
1: Getting around campus can look different for every student at San Jose State. Students use bikes and scooters and public transit and walking to move around between classes and campus spaces. Well, San Jose State provides resources related to transportation safety, parking, and transit options for students throughout the semester. 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

Playboy. It's a pretty good tune from 90.5 FM KSAS, your DT radio mess for another few hours, all the way up until 6 o'clock, as a matter of fact. 924 KSJS, my music phone wide open for you if you want to call in. Put a 408 in front of it.

Baker and Jim Dandy from December 56. Actually, that one overlapping pretty good into 57. And before that one, the Terriers, who you heard do some backup work with Terry Gilgerson. Let's see, the Terriers. No, they did not do any backup work with Terry Gilgerson. That was Easy Rider. So I forget what I said. The Terriers, just a group that had a few vocal hits, and that was one of them, one of the minor ones for the Terriers, a song called Pretty Boy, right here from 90.5 FM KSJS. That's what you heard right before Laverne Baker, by God.

Yes, we do. We need water today. That's an interesting one. That's, let's see, that's, come on, I just had the artist in front. Oh, yes, of course. The Norman Luboff Choir. It's called Water.

Joe Fingers Carr, the artist on that one from 90.5 FM. I remember my pal Bob Daniels used to always like Joe Fingers Carr music. That's a good song from Joe. It's called Locomotion, not at all similar to the Little Eva song. Yeah, that was a classic, the Little Eva song, but I'd rather hear that one. That's that one you don't hear anywhere near as often as the other Locomotion. And I like that one better. It's just kind of moves. It's a good up-tempo song. I like that one quite a bit better than Little Eva's Locomotion because I've heard Little Eva's Locomotion way too many times. But there you go, Joe Fingers Carr and his song called, not his version, but his song called Locomotion. Hope you like that one from 90.5 FM. That was a big record, number one, actually, on WSST out of, what city was it? The city in Maine. But nevertheless, a pretty big record on that station, but just regional. It didn't do all that well. Probably got some play on the MOR stations, I would have to think, because that's a pretty good MOR tune. Hope you like that one as much as I did. Well, I already did my reprise, right? I had to reprise it, but we've already used it up tonight, our reprise. So we try not to do more than one of those per show. It is the DT Radio Mess, and why don't we listen to this? Well, I knew it was there somewhere. With these machines, you don't do the right thing when you put the CD in. They take forever to get going.

0: 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Got about 20 minutes in front of the hour of 12 midnight. And let's see, what was I telling you about? I was telling you about something earlier that I was going to go back and talk about. I guess it's not that critical because I'm not remembering it now. But nevertheless, yeah, so some pretty good stuff there with the Flares and Foot Stomping. I got a message to play for you, and I don't even have it in here yet. But let's see if we can... put this into the machine right now, and we'll get that on the radio for you, just like this.
1: Hello, hello.
0: Hey, buddy.
1: Is this thing on?
0: No.
2: Yeah, it's on, Mr. Cipriano. We're ready for you.
1: And now here's our host to tell you more about what's coming up next.
2: Sorry, there isn't any host. That's why we have you to talk about that.
1: Hold it right there. Don't touch that podcasting control lever.
2: I'm sorry, this isn't a podcast. It's.
1: Hey, you know, we have lots of important things to say, but now, first the news.
2: What the hell are you talking about? Where did this music come from?
1: Now, let's rejoin our regularly scheduled podcast.
2: This isn't a f***ing podcast, you understand? You know what? Screw it. I don't even know why we hired you. You can just go. I can do this promo myself.
1: Hey, thanks for listening to today's podcast. We'll be here next time. 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

That's a good one. Bobby Bear. You don't get to hear that one too often. Bobby Bear and Sailor Man. That was regional hit number 35, for example, on WLS, the Big 89, right here from 90.5 FM. It is the Terry go-around. We're having a good time in here playing a lot of the good old good ones for you from the 50s, 60s, and 70s. And if you have any requests, hey, let us know. 408-924-KSJS, 924-5757. Stick a 408 in front of it. We probably won't be able to get it on tonight, but we certainly will try to get it on for you next Friday or next Saturday. Just to see.

0: All right. Thanks very much there, Henry. Henry Mancini playing with his piano there. And the love theme from Romeo and Juliet, big number one record for him in 69. And Johnny D before that one. I told you Eddie Cochran, mistakenly, silly me, is Johnny D. And Sitting in the Balcony, not a big record for him, but a moderate hit, number 38 on the pop charts for Johnny in 1957. It is the DT radio show. We're having a good old time down here playing lots of neat stuff for you on the radio. And we'll get right back to that in just a minute.
1: Tooth decay can happen at any age. The crowns of your teeth are covered with a hard tissue called enamel, which protects your teeth from decaying, causing acids produced by bacteria. Beneath the gums, the roots of your teeth are covered with a softer tissue called cementum. If exposed, the cementum is more susceptible to decay and more difficult to treat than decay of the enamel. As you get older, your gums may recede, exposing the cementum, and this may be due to periodontal disease, plaque buildup, trauma, or heredity. 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Brush twice a day, floss once a day, and schedule regular dental checkups to help keep your teeth healthy for a lifetime. This public service announcement has been brought to you by 90.5 KSJS. For more information, visit our website, ada.org.
0: Well, thanks very much there. The KSJS Tooth Fairy for you. And let's see, we've got, about 6:30 before the hour of 12 midnight. And I am supposed to tell you about Cellular Dreams. Why not? That show is going to be on Monday. I'll probably be here while that's on. That's on right in front of my pal, Miss Cat, your pal too, I think. Miss Cat with her Cat's Cradle every Monday night from 6 until 10 o'clock. But right in front of her is Cellular Dreams. That's a show that Tim Sika and Larry Jakubits do for us. And they cover all the movie stuff, interviewing various producers and actors and directors. And of course, they also bring in their buddy Peter Cantavesi from Groucho Reviews, and he reviews some of the latest movies. So if the movies are your thing, you got to check that show out, Cellular Dreams. Mondays right in front of the Cat's Cradle from 5 until 6 right here at 90.5 FM KSJS. Oh, come on, Terry. That's not supposed to happen. You're supposed to do the weather. So let
2: You can't have any of...
0: Oh, come on. What's going on here? What's going on with my machine? We need to replace this machine, I think. Anyway, let's do this, I think. I think we finally got the right jingle in. It took long enough, didn't it? Anyway, it's going to be pretty nice for the next few days. A little cooler, though, than it has been. Coolness all the way through Tuesday with daytime highs in the 70s, overnight lows in the 50s. Then we get a bit of a warming trend on Wednesday, and by Thursday or Friday, we'll be back up into the upper 80s, but still with the overnight lows of upper 50s. Right now, we have 61 KSJS degrees.

0: Kerry Nielsen singing about the puppy song. It's called the puppy song, and it's actually the B-side of one of his minor charters called Maybe. And it was on the first album. It was on that same album, I think, with Everybody's Talking and that sort of stuff. In fact, there's another song on that album. Maybe we'll try to play this one for you next week because it's kind of cool. I got thinking about it, and I brought it up on Spotify last night and listened to it. It's kind of a fun song. It's called Nobody Cares About the Railroads Anymore. Pretty good song from Nielsen. They had some good songs on that album, and that was one of them, the puppy song. I'm going to send that out to my pals, the lovely and talented Dorian, and her cute little partner, Costanza. So there you go, Dorian and Costanza. We'll send that out to them, and they suggested the puppy song, and it made me think of not only that one, but like I said, the other one, that nobody cares about the railroads anymore. It's pretty good Nielsen stuff on early on. It is the DT radio thing. My goodness, it's a minute before midnight. That means it is time to break the radio station. So let me, I think I did something I shouldn't have done. Well, let's see what happens. Oh, we're okay. Let's put this into my machine and we'll break the radio station right now because it is time.
1: 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KSJS San Jose.

Connie France is taking us on a musical trip to Hollywood. That's a pretty good one. Don't get to hear that one too often. On the DT radio thing for now, a Sunday morning, by golly. Johnny Mathis. It's not for me to say. 90.5 FM. KSJS.

Breakout year for Johnny Mathis. He started cranking out the hits in 1957, and boy, he cranked out a lot of them, as my pal Radio Rick was talking about on the air this morning. Yeah, he sold a lot of records, a lot of singles, and a lot of albums. He was just an incredible talent. A lot of really good music, and a lot of sales. Just did real well. Johnny Mathis, incredible talent, and glad to be able to play that one for you. It's not for me to say. 6 minutes past the hour of 12 o'clock, a good Sunday morning to you. Here's Junior Walker and his cute little all-stars on 90.5 KSJS.

0: Smokey and his Miracles, doggone right, right here from 90.5 FM KSJS, your DT radio thing. And we got about 12 minutes, is that right? Yeah, 12 minutes past the hour of 12 midnight. 12 past 12, a couple of 12s for you. 924 KSJS, music phone wide open for you if you want to call in and say hello. What the heck, be good to hear from you. Why not call and say hi, maybe request something? If we can do it tonight, we will, but chances are we wouldn't be able to get to it till next Friday or Saturday, but that's okay. You can call us and let us know if you got something cool in mind that you want to hear on the radio. What the heck.
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Lloyd Price, Just Because, from 90.5 FM KSJS. Had Smoking His Miracles right in front of that with Doggone Right. It is the Terry Affair at about 18 and a half past the hour of 12 midnight. And why don't we see if we can sneak in one more? This will be kind of fun. We'll get this in before the break. Sonny James doing his version of Running Bear.

0: Ah, there he is. Quite a few years after Johnny Preston had a big hit with that one, Running Bear. Sonny James doing his version of the same song. Not doing quite as well, but nevertheless, kind of fun to hear Sonny James' Running Bear on the Terry Show. It is, 21 and a half past the hour of 12 midnight, and I've got Ross in the KSJS other room. Ross, what's going on over there in the Mike Adams Lounge anyway?
1: Hey, Dennis. Got my things lit up.
0: Yeah, yes, we
1: over
0: do.
1: Over here in the Mike Adams Lounge, things are calm and quiet.
0: Good.
1: Digging the oldies but goodies.
0: Yeah.
1: Live DJs, you and me, till 2 a.m.
0: That's right.
1: And then some kind of archive rerun oldies show. That should be fun.
0: We'll get the
1: back to the music in just a sec. First, a quick reminder.
0: All right, what do you
1: got? 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
9: That's the coolest story I've ever heard in my entire life. 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

Sherry Vale, You Don't Know Me, the title of that one, right here from 90.5 FM KSJS. Kind of nice to hear that one. Nice, easy listening sound from Jerry. Number 14 for him on the charts back in 1956.

0: our spotlight artist yesterday on the daytime show. Ivory Joe Hunter, of course, and we played that one. MDR was a nice, nice song. We'd play it again tonight since it came up here in rotation. What the heck? Ivory Joe Hunter and Empty Arms. It is the DT Radio Mess, and it is 27 minutes in front of the hour of 1 o'clock right here from 90.5 FM KSJF. We also heard Kane's Cousins in there a couple minutes ago, and Take Your Love and Shove It. Yeah, Take Your Love and Shove It. The number 116 record for them in 1969. Pretty cool. Kane's Cousins. That's what you're not going to hear too often. It is the DT radio thing, and we're here all the way up until 6 o'clock in the morning with oldies. We'll be here live until 2. Then we'll have a neat archive show for you between 2 and 6 a.m., so hopefully you'll be around for that.
1: Yeah, all right. That's cooking.
2: 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This is Take 5 to See Her Eyes.

The illusion, did you see her eyes? That's right, the illusion asking that musical question he tried to say, did you see her eyes? A pretty good one, number 32, and back in 69. 24 in front of the hour of 1 o'clock right here from 90.5 FM KSJS. How about some Bill Black combo music for you?

0: And that's a good one. That's Bill Black's Combo and Movin', number 41 for him back in 1961, right here on the DT Radio Extravaganza.
1: Hello. Is this thing on?

0: it's on, Mr. Cipriano. We're ready for you.
1: And now, here's our host to tell you more about what's coming up next.
0: Sorry, there isn't any host. That's why we have you to talk about that.
1: Hold it right there. Don't touch that podcasting control lever.
0: I'm sorry, this isn't a podcast. It's,
1: Hey, you know, we have lots of important things to say, but, now, first the news.
0: What the hell are you talking about? And where did this music come from?
1: Now, let's rejoin our regularly scheduled podcast.
0: This isn't a f***ing podcast, you understand? You know what? Screw it. I don't even know why we hired you. You can just go. I can do this promo myself.
1: 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We'll be here next time. 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
3: Frankie Lane now getting some backup help from the Easy Riders. Love is a Golden Ring on the Terry Show.

Crosby, Stills, and Nash taking us on a ride on the Marrakesh Express. And, of course, before that, Frankie Lane, Love is a Golden Ring. My gosh, Frankie Lane and Crosby, Stills, and Nash back-to-back. Pretty cool, huh? See, that's the kind of fun stuff you'll hear on this radio program. That's a pretty unusual back-to-back. You won't hear that happen on too many radio stations, by golly. Yeah,

0: That's a good one. The Velvets and Laugh. That's a number, I believe, a number 90 record for them back in the late 50s. I have to check the exact year. I don't want to give you a wrong year, but number 90 anyway on the charts. Pretty good stuff. 11 before the hour of 1 o'clock. Let's see. We've got, what have we got coming up here? I got a message for you. Oh, I got to put that one in the machine. It's 251. I guess we'll do the message early. We really have time for one more, but we'll do the message early and give you an extra song before the top of the hour. What the heck, huh?
1: When you go on a road trip, you follow the signs to get to the right place. You need to read the signs when you're online, too. For example, look for the .gov at the end of the address. If it isn't .gov, it isn't Social Security. People may be tricked by misleading advertisers who use terms like Social Security or Medicare to sell services for a fee that are normally free. Go to www.socialsecurity.gov. Remember, if it isn't .gov, it isn't Social Security.
0: Thanks very much, my dear. And by the way, that Velvet song number 90 in 1961 for the Velvets would laugh. And how about if we bring in the weather folks here? And the Bay Area weather, well, not looking too bad. It's going to be a cool weekend, coolness, in fact, all the way through Tuesday. Then we gradually start to warm up on Wednesday. We'll have, by Thursday and Friday, we'll have highs back up in the upper 80s to maybe low 90s. So we get a few days of coolness, then we get to warm up again. How about that? We're warming up, and it'll be mid-October. That's pretty interesting. The daytime highs will be in the, as I told you, will be in the 70s next several days. Then we'll get into the upper 80s and toward the end of the week, and we will have pretty much mid to upper 50s for most all nights between now and then. So overnight lows in the 50s is what I'm trying to tell you. Right now, we've got 54 KSJS degrees.

Hey, little woman, Bobby Sherman, a little BS on the FM for you from 90.5 FM KSJS. That's right, a little BS on the FM, why not? Music phones are wide open, you know that already, 924 KSJS. And gosh, all the baseball stuff has been decided. Not all of it, but I mean, everything's been decided up to the ALCS and NLCS. So the NLCS series will get underway, and that'll be the Dodgers and the Brewers. That'll get underway tonight, just a little after 5 o'clock. And the American League will get underway. That'll be Monday night also. So the National League moves to Monday day for Game 2. And the American League gets underway Monday night, and that'll be Cleveland and Tampa Bay at Tampa Bay. So that'll be kind of cool. We got some of the stuff decided there. Boy, the Guardians were in a hole, man. They were down 0-2, and they came back and won 3 in a row. Pretty cool. And they bounced the White Sox out. Kind of too bad, because you don't see the White Sox in there too often. But I got to be honest, I was pulling for the Guardians. And so now they'll be playing Tampa Bay. I don't know who I'm going to root for, because I wouldn't mind seeing either of those teams in there. And now they'll be playing each other. So I guess I'll just catch the games and, you know, enjoy the games, check them out, and just see where it takes us. We'll know in a little over a week. But, yeah, that's what's coming up. The NLCS starting tonight, and the ALCS starting on Monday night. Let's get back into the music from 90.5 with this one from Andy Williams. Butterfly on 90.5 KSJS, your Terry thing. You tell me.

Pat Boone asking that musical question, why, baby, why? Right here from 90.5 FM KSJS, where we got a couple of minutes after 1 o'clock. Yeah, a couple of minutes is probably pretty accurate. It's actually only about a minute past one. And it is the Terry program for another 5 hours, another hour live, and then we'll be with you 4 extra hours in the overnight playing some, you know, I guess we'll just come up with a bunch of cool music for you. That's what we'll do. We'll play an archive show, and we've already come up with the music since it's an archive show, but it'll be some cool stuff. I can assure you that. So if you like oldies, stay with us all night long, and then we'll have stuff for you all night. That's what we do every Saturday night. We come in here 10 to 2 live. We keep the oldies going up until 6 in the a.m. on the FM. Why not? Grassroots music for you now on the Terry Go Round for a Solid Gold Sunday morning. Grassroots, waiting 1 million years. That's what they're doing.

Joe Jeffrey Group. Well, actually, well, yeah, I guess it is a Joe Jeffrey Group because he was with a group, and it says Joe Jeffrey here, but we'll assume he's still with his group, and it's called Dream Until Then. That was a number 108 for him in 1969, I think it is. Well, I'll check that out for you and let you know for sure, so I'm not giving you bogus information. But, yeah, Joe Jeffrey Group. And, of course, the big one, I guess, I have been having trouble remembering it, but it just came to me. My Pledge of Love was the one you really know them for. But that's one that you don't hear too often. Dream Until Then, only Bubble Under, but pretty good one from 90.5 FM KSJS. Your DT thing going on up until 6 o'clock in the morning, by God.

yes, Tab Hunter and 99 Ways, number 11 in 1957, or was it 11 Ways, number 99? No, I'm just kidding. It was 99 Ways, yeah, number 11 in 57. Pretty big record, but again, just missing the top 10 and being an early one, too, on a little bit on the MOR side. You're not going to hear too many oldies stations play on that one anymore. And yes, the one before that, Dreaming Till Then, Joe Jeffrey's group. It was indeed number 108 and 69. I gave you the right stuff. So I think it's a Joe Jeffrey group. Make that singular, Joe Jeffrey, not Jeffrey's. It is the DT thing. Hope things are going okay for you on this Sunday morning. We haven't got too many exciting plans today. We are getting together with Stan the Music Man and some other folks. Jay Arnold will be along, and Kim the Music Chick, and just a whole bunch of folks, Ross and me and the Jazz Cat. We're all going to go and eat a bunch of pizza, I guess, or eat a bunch of Italian food anyway at Palermo's, because that's what they got over there is Italian food. I'll probably get pizza, but I don't know. Maybe I'll try something else. Who knows? I'm always up for seafood, so maybe I'll find a good seafood dish on the menu and check that out. But anyway, we're doing that later today. Other than that, not too many plans for Sunday. I was going to say no baseball. That's not true. There is baseball. So we'll catch some baseball in the evening. And just after 5, we'll have that game one of the NLCS series be the Dodgers and the Brewers. And we'll be rooting in each and every game for the Brewers, won't we? Well, I will. I don't know if you will or not, but I will be. I will be rooting for the Brewers to knock those Dodgers out. I want the Brewers to knock them out, or I want the Rays or Guardians, whoever wins the other series, to knock them out. I just don't want to see them join that elite company of the Yankees and the A's. I don't want to have the Dodgers in there with three back-to-back-to-back World Championships. I don't think we need that. So let's root for the Dodgers to get knocked out so that that does not occur. Otherwise, that'll be a bummer. Then we have to put the Dodgers in there with the Yankees and A's. And Just soon not do that. We'll see what happens, though. Let's get back into the music from 90.5 FM. Let's see. We just had 99 Ways, so we should go over here and check this out.

Cat Mother and those cute little all-night newsboys of the number 21 record in 1969, that good old rock and roll, getting some help from Jimi Hendrix here. Jimi Hendrix, in fact, playing the lead guitar for Cat Mother on that record. Pretty cool stuff, huh? Yeah, you get to hear Jimi Hendrix in a little different role than what you would usually hear him in on that record. Let's see, coming up on 1:15, that means we got about 45 minutes left. 924-KSJS, the music phone, wide open for you if you want to call and suggest something. And we probably will not be able to get it on the radio for you tonight, but we can certainly do that next Friday midday or Saturday night. So let us know what you want to hear, and we'll do our best to play it for you.

yeah, John Mayall. And what is the title of that one? Gosh, I just checked the title before I went on the radio. I can tell you it's John Mayall, but I'll get the title for you. Dennis Terry loses it here in the late hours. You know how it is. 924 KSJS, that music phone wide open for your mouth, as a matter of fact.

0: Raymond Rose and Calypso Melody, number 42 record for him in 1957, and the one before that, number 81 in 69. So I told you I'd get you the chart action on the, was that the Joe Jeffries group? Now I've forgotten. No, that wasn't Joe Jeffries. That was, now I got the chart action for you and forgot the song. Oh, boy. It is getting late. But 81 and 69 for the song we played just before, David Rose and Calypso Melody. It is the DT radio thing. And actually, it's time for a break. So 21 minutes after the hour at 1 o'clock. So let me bring Ross up in the KSJS other room. I think he's ready to go over there. Ross, what's happening, old buddy? Anything exciting going on in the Mike Adams Lounge?
1: Instant replay 251.
0: I guess he's not ready. All right. Well, I can do this. Let me see. Let's do this, and I will get him ready over in the other room. I'll make sure he's ready. He's doing some production over there, so we don't want to put that on the air. Let's do this for right now.
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1: Here we go. And let me just straighten something else out for you. Right before that David Rose song, Calypso Melody, we heard John Mayall and Don't Waste My Time. That's the one that got to number 81 and 69 for John Mayall, Don't Waste My Time. Boy, Terry, you got to get it together there, big fella.
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1: All right, thanks very much, my dear. And now I've got Ross ready in the KSJS other room. Ross, what's happening over there in the Mike Adams Lounge, old buddy?
3: Hey, there it is. Here I am. I'm doing okay.
1: Hey, you are good.
3: About 40 minutes or so left in this oldies bonanza with live DJs. Then oldies continue at 2 a.m. with some kind of archived rerun show.
1: Yes, they will.
3: Back to the music in just a sec. But first, a quick reminder.
1: What do you got?
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CCR, Creedence Clearwater Revival, doing Commotion. Yeah, we had Locomotion earlier, that neat instrumental. And now this is Commotion, a vocal from Creedence. But there you go. Locomotion and Commotion all in one evening. Imagine that. Wow. 29 past the hour of 1 o'clock. We got about a half hour left together here. And we'll kind of try to play some cool stuff between now and 2 o'clock. We got good stuff for you all night long, though, because like I said before, we have an archive show at 2 o'clock. I'll jump into my small suit, and we'll be here all night long with the oldies until 6 in the a.m. on the FM 90.5.

Well, the Four Aces there singing about their Bahama Mama back there in 1957. That one got to number 53 on the charts. Didn't do as well as it could have, but kind of a fun little song anyway. Bahama Mama, 26 in front of the hour of 2 o'clock right here from 90.5 FM KSJS. And let's see, where are we going? Let's go over here.

The Who, and I'm free, or at least I'm cheap. I guess that would make me discounted, huh? Something like that. It is the NTT Radio Mess. We're just being silly here on early on a Sunday morning. Yeah, why not? What else can you do on early on a Sunday morning? You got to be silly, I think. Let's see. What else can I tell you? I've told you about the music phone. It's wide open if you want to call and say hello, 924-KSJS. Let's get back into the music with Lawrence Reynolds, but you haven't heard this one in a while. Lawrence Reynolds. It's called Jesus is a Soul Man from 90.5 FM KSJS. This one goes back to 1969.

0: Jesus is a Soul Man, number 28 in 1969 for Lawrence Reynolds right there from 90.5 FM KSJS. 21 in front of the hour of 2 o'clock. That means I've got to play a promo for you, and it sounds like this.
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0: This is your reporter, Vic Venus, and we've just made contact with the Achilles 13 moon flight. Let's listen in as Commander Rara puts his crew through their daily exercises.
1: Put your hands on your head.
2: Simple Simon says.
1: Bring them down by your side.
2: Simple Simon says.
0: How do you feel after that workout, Commander?
1: Weaker. Weaker.
0: How about the astronaut on the ceiling? What's your name?
3: Quick, Joey Small.
0: And where are you from, Joey? May I ask why you volunteered for this important and dangerous mission?
1: Because I'm a fool for you.
0: What are you doing with that mysterious green instrument?
1: Now listen while I play my green tambourine.
0: I've been told you're quite a vocalist. Take the mic and sing something for us. Thank you. Now, give me back the mic. Let's talk to the astronaut who just finished eating. How's the food?
3: Yummy, yummy, yummy. I got love in my tummy.
0: What's your favorite space meal? I see you have some pills in front of you. What are they for? How can you swallow such a large pill? Can you tell us why you volunteered for this mission? There must be another reason.
3: He also got a blackjack.
1: He's mad.
3: He brought your head to one whack.
0: Commander Rara, we'd like to ask you some questions now.
1: Goody, goody gumdrops. My heart is doing flip-flops.
0: First of all, I see you've written a letter. How do you expect to mail it?
1: Special delivery.
0: What's your attitude towards space after spending so much time in it?
1: This is my country.
0: Commander, what keeps your ship from burning up when you travel at such great speeds?
4: Yes, it is the rain that falls on me.
0: If you're confronted by any creatures as you explore the moon's surface, what will you tell them?
5: Welcome to love. I know you don't know me. Take my hand. There's a lot you can show me.
0: I see your ship is coming to a stop. Why is that? What happens if you can't get started again?
4: It's the worst that could happen.
0: Commander, I'm afraid we've run out of time. Is there any closing comment you'd like to make?

0: After School, the name of that one, from Randy Starr at 90.5 FM, KSJS, right here on the Terry Show, the waning moments of. We're going to get out of here live-wise, and about live-wise, there's a good kind of a fun compound sort of word for you. Anyway, yeah, the live thing will come to an end soon in just a few minutes, but we'll be here all night long with a lot of neat oldies. We got all kinds of cool stuff. And then if you're lucky, maybe the morning person will come in late and we'll get to hear some extra oldies. That happens here at this radio station more than it does other places. So we'll see what happens. But anyway, we'll be here all night long. So if you don't have anything else going on, stay with us because we got a lot of cool stuff for you. 6:56 right now. Let's take a listen to this.
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0: All right, thanks very much there, big fella. And let's see, I've got the weather to take care of for you. And I think I told you about Miss Cat's Cradle a little bit earlier. But you know, I may not have done that, so let me do that now real quickly. Miss Cat's Cradle, you can check it out. It'll be on Monday night at 6 o'clock right after Celluloid Dreams. She'll be here playing some of the latest in jazz. She tries to come up with some new releases every week, so she'll probably play some real current stuff for you and some jazz classics, and she'll have her power hour at 9 o'clock. All that cool stuff going on Monday night on Miss Cat's Cradle. Check it out. Well, the Bay Area weather not looking too bad. It's going to be cool for the next several days with the daytime highs only in the 70s. But that'll start to change on Wednesday. And for Thursday or Friday, we'll be back up close to 90, they tell us. And all the while, the overnight lows will be down in the 50s. Right now, we have 52 KSJS degrees.

And they have music from Blackwell. That's right. The group's called Blackwell with a song called Wonderful, number 89 for them in 1969. And it is the Terry Show, the live portion of it, coming to an end here quickly. It's, well, it's still about 4 minutes, about 3.5 minutes in front of the hour of... okay, so what's our goodbye? Okay, we got some Tommy James, so we'll go with that. It's because it's about 3.5 minutes till, so we got almost 4 minutes to cover. So let's close things out with Tommy James, and it's called Ball of Fire. I will see you again. I'll probably be here hanging out with the cat on Monday. You may hear me if you listen to her show, but as far as we are concerned, we'll be back next Friday morning at 10 o'clock, and we'll have some fun at that time. Until next Friday, remember, never eat spaghetti in the street. Unless, of course, you find a fork in the road. Tommy James and the Shondells taking us home.

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Robbins down in El Paso a little while back. And now Miss Patty Page, or one of them, is wearing black. And Kathy's clown has Don and Phil where they feel like they could die. If we keep on losing our singers like that, I'll be the only one you can buy.

0: 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That's kind of an interesting one.
1: And in fact, you heard both competing versions out in mid-65. Marianne Faithfull coming first with This Little Bird, but because we could, it was in Italian.
0: Oh, there you go.
1: So Marianne Faithfull singing in Italian. And then competing with her on the U.S. charts at the same time with her English version, the Nashville Teens. That's right, the Nashville Teens. And they retitled it The Little Bird. And same song, though. And their version, Crushed by Marianne Faithfull, only number 123 for the Nashville Teens on their version of The Little Bird.
0: I think Ross and all the listeners heard it. I think I was one of the few people that didn't hear it. I was talking to Barb Wire for quite a while.
1: Yeah.
0: First couple of cuts, I didn't even hear what we were playing.
1: Well,
0: so I didn't even know we played the Marianne Faithfull one.
1: Yeah. And then you're thinking, what is this weird version we're playing? Well, yeah, when we can find a competing version that no one else plays, and that's the kind of thing we like to do.
0: Yeah. Just as, in fact, Ross, they were just talking about it a little while ago, Radio Rick having an interesting number one song tonight. Well, not an interesting song, one you might expect. He did 1963. And one you might expect at this time of the year, there's probably a couple I would certainly expect. The one that was Walk Right In, but also maybe Paul and Paula, because that was big on lots of charts at this time of the year. In fact, I have an old KLIV air check from January 27th, I think I mentioned that the other day, of this year, of 60, not this year, this year from the vantage point of the countdown.
1: Sure.
0: That'd be 63. And yeah, that was definitely big on KLIV. I think it came up a couple times in the several hour long air check that I had. Mm-hmm. So yeah, there was number one on a lot of charts. But anyway, Rooftop Singers are number one. But the Moments, had a group called the Moments, a folk group, and they didn't have much success at all. Not only with that song, but they just didn't have much success, period. Their version wasn't bad, but the Rooftop Singers stomped all over that one too.
1: Ha. The Moments did okay as a folk group in the early 60s over in the UK, but no success over here. And
0: no.
1: So not to be confused, of course, with the 70s group, The Moments, that was an R&B group.
0: Yeah. And The Moments, for some reason, the Moments folk music fame also reminded me of another group that had kind of a folky sound. And that was a group called the Appalachians. And they didn't have a lot of success. They liked The Moments, didn't have a lot of success over here either. But they were kind of interesting and kind of a neat folk sound. It was that they did Boney Maroney kind of in Walk Right In style.
1: Oh, cool.
0: So it was kind of cool. We played that before. We haven't played it in a while. But so there's some interesting groups that just kind of came and went quickly over here, at least.
1: Yeah. And it's, you know, it's a shame they weren't big over here, but at least they were big probably someplace.
0: Yeah. But Rooftop Singers number one is a good chart tonight. Of course, for me, I think I probably enjoy almost any chart from 1963 because
1: rock and roll is dead at that time.
0: Yeah, the rock and roll is dead according to the critics, and I've always totally disagreed. So I like all kinds of music from 1963. I gotta be honest. Years ago, probably maybe like 2008, 2009, back when I was hanging out with. Hanging out off and on with Radio Ree, and she used to come here and do some shows occasionally, and I would fool around with her over at K-Cup, and we'd do some shows over there, and she did lots of shows over there, solo shows, but Radio Ree always was like 63 and used to tell me what a great year it was, and as more time went on, I realized it really was a good year. There was a lot of neat music out in 63.
1: All right.
0: So it was neat to hear that countdown tonight. Neat to hear any countdowns from 63. We're going to probably be doing a couple here, hopefully, in the near future.
1: And little did anyone know, all that would change 1 year later.
0: Yeah, the music would change. There's still a lot of good stuff, but it would change a lot. And the new excitement needed in music, according to the critics, finally came when the Beatles and all the other British groups hit over here. But hey, I don't think music was as dead as the critics want to say it was in 61, 2, and 3. If they want to say that was a dead period, that's up to them, I guess.
1: That's their opinion.
0: Yeah. But I think there was a lot of great music in those the early 60s. It really was.
1: All right. Welcome. It must be the evening edition of Friday Flashback.
0: It's
1: Saturday night, Sunday morning edition.
0: Yeah.
1: And we're talking January 24th, 2026, in case you're worried it's some kind of, you know, archive show. No. If it is actually January 24th where you are, then yes, you're listening to live DJs. And over there on my extreme left, both physically and politically, would be the Bay Area Radio Hall of Fame pioneer, Dennis Terry.
0: And the KSAS Hall of Fame pioneer, Ross Hartman, over on the other side of the booth here.
1: Yeah.
0: It's not a booth, it's a big room, actually a big studio. And what were we just talking about? Oh, we were just saying, the two of us being here and what day it was and all kind of thing. Well, yeah, technically, if you're listening to us maybe in, Chicago or New York or somewhere, yeah, it is the 26th.
1: Or the 25th.
0: I'm 26th. Yeah.
1: Yeah, and we're in Australia or something.
0: You had to be past Australia and New Zealand for it'd be the 26th. It's a little too early for that yet. But yes, the 25th. So it'd be the 25th in some places. But yeah. I don't know if we have listeners in those areas because I never hear from anybody. So I have no way of knowing. There is a way you can tell, where you have listeners, but we don't have access to it in this room. It's in the next room.
1: Okay.
0: And
1: that's just too far to walk.
0: And I don't know if we can't get in there. I don't know if Ross would know how to read the... what you have to read it, but you can tell when you how many listeners you have and roughly where they are and all that sort of cool. So that's the neat thing about internet radio. Not that this is an internet station, but we stream on the internet. So any radio you do on the internet, it's kind of cool because you can tell exactly how many people you have. I don't know if that's a good or bad thing. You can't tell over the air, but you sure can tell on the internet.
1: Oh yeah.
0: And so that's kind of. But yeah, it's the 24th and 25th, it's a late night. We hope to keep this Saturday night thing. We don't know yet for sure.
1: Probably will.
0: We'll have it till mid-February at least, but we may have it longer than that because not many people want to come in here on Saturday night. So
1: yeah, they got lives. They got the party.
0: Yeah, so maybe we'll be able to keep this for a while. So we'll see how it goes.
1: And on checking our net listeners over in the other room, A, I wouldn't know how to do that, and B, we're currently locked out of that room.
0: That's right, we are, because it's in the what we used to call the old Studio C. That's inside of the lounge. We're locked out of the lounge, and I think we can get into Studio C if we can get in the lounge, but we can't get in there right now.
1: Dennis, did you hear the update? They've taken the combination lock off, and now it's just a standard old-fashioned key.
0: It's a standard key. Yeah, and there's a fun story behind that. The university, I guess, in its infinite wisdom, they wanted us over in the radio TV department. They wanted KSJS with their radio TV budget to spend $12,000 on an electronic lock.
1: For one door?
0: Yeah.
1: Oh, that's crazy, one lock.
0: Isn't that wild?
1: I'd rather get an antenna.
0: That's right. We need an antenna a lot more than we need that. But we didn't get the antenna either. But the solution is a key lock instead of I was kind of curious once I heard that. I thought, boy, that sounds pretty insane. $12,000. Well, I think because it's got to be a lock that's got to be able to interface with all the whole university security system and all that baloney. So that's probably why it's way up there. But I called a locksmith just to get some rough ideas and. I called two different locksmiths. They both told me they kind of need to see a picture of the door, but one guy was at least willing to sort of give me a range. He thought maybe $300 to $1,000. That's a lot better than $12,000. So I don't know. Again, it's the university.
1: The state of California at work for you.
0: Yeah, that's right. The state of California at its best again.
1: Yes. And it'll take 8 months to get it.
0: Who knows how long it would take. So we're going with a key lock instead of a combination. But
1: By the way, I started off the show with Bob Lumen. We can call him a one-hit wonder because I'm now softening my position on one-hit wonders. I used to say, well, if I have any other charter, they're not a one-hit wonder. But if the one hit is really big and the other songs are really small, all right, we can call him a one-hit wonder. Bob Lumen, Let's Think About Living. And Dennis, you'll like this.
0: He had a bigger country career, I guess, didn't he?
1: Yes, he did.
0: Yeah.
1: So on the pop charts, a one-hit wonder. And get this, top 15 on 3 surveys. Now, here's where it gets difficult, Dennis. It's out in 1960, before there were easy listening charts. So what 3 charts could Bob Lumen be top 15 on? Well, of course, number 9, country. Number 7, pop.
0: And R&B, of course.
1: Ooh, yes. Blue-Eyed Soul for Bob Lumen. Put an Afro wig on that guy. Number 14, rhythm and blues for Bob Lumen. Let's Think About Living.
0: Yeah, a lot of misplaced records on the R&B charts of those early years.
1: one of these days, we're going to cover that late 50s, early 60s era when Paul Anka and Frankie Avalon and all these white guys are making the R&B charts.
0: Yeah, it'd be kind of a fun show to do and call it a classic R&B show.
1: Sure. And so that's how we started off the show. Bob Lumen, Marianne Faithfull in Italian, and the Nashville Teens with a lesser-known single of theirs, The Little Bird. Dennis, we can sneak in our only other double play all night tonight before we get to the break.
0: Yeah, we can do that, I guess.
1: We got a big hit from Kenny Rogers in the First Edition. This is before Kenny went country on us. It's very psychedelic. Just dropped in to see what condition my condition is in.
0: Yeah.
1: Number five in February of 68. Now, you're probably, you know, you're familiar with that song, and the opening guitar is really psychedelic and weird sounding. Well, that's because they ran it in reverse.
0: Yeah, that's right.
1: It's a reversed, they taped the guitar and then ran it in reverse, and that made it sound psychedelic. So
0: you know, that's still a hip thing to do, apparently, because I was tuning by the station the other day, and somebody was playing a cut that obviously had some backwards material. So that's kind of cool. They're still doing that in the 2020s. That's pretty cool.
1: So because we like to do weird things, I took that guitar and re-reversed it, so now it's forward. And now it doesn't sound psychedelic anymore.
0: Yeah.
1: It's just an ordinary guitar.
0: Yeah.
1: Now, the addition we've made, thanks to Radio Rick, he mentioned that Mickey Newberry, of all people, wrote that song. And you wouldn't think so, because Mickey Newberry, kind of a country guy, and American Trilogy, and, you know, so you wouldn't expect that from him. But yes, he wrote it, and in the same year, it was on an RCA LP of his. So guess what we've done? Tacked on to the First Edition version of Just Dropped In, we got the Mickey Newberry version, never a single, but a cool LP cut from 1968.
0: Yeah, it's always fun to go back and see what some of these earlier artists, in a lot of cases the writers, and that's true in this case, interesting to see what the writer or another artist had in mind with an earlier rendition of prior to the one that we're used to.
1: Sure. And to Mickey Newberry's credit, even his version sounds a little psychedelic, so he's not all country all the time.
0: Yeah, probably trying some different things before he really got the country thing going.
1: Yeah, so here, first up, it'll be the one you know, kind of. The First Edition's Just Dropped In, but we fixed the guitar. It's not backwards anymore.
0: Yeah.
1: And then we'll get the Mickey Newberry version, the guy who wrote it, and he just calls it Just Dropped In. And that's also from 1968. It's up there on CD1. It's courtesy of 90.5 KSJS.

0: Well, that's a pretty different sound for Mickey Newberry, I guess.
1: Absolutely. Yeah, the guy that wrote just dropped in and certainly inspired the first edition to do kind of a psychedelic version as well. Both of them there. Mickey Newberry is never a single, just an LP cut. Probably his best-known performance hit, Top 30 with An American Trilogy, which Elvis Presley also did very well with.
0: That's right, yeah. Both of them did do pretty well with that one.
1: The only other Hot 100 charter I see for Mickey Newberry on the pop charts would be Sunshine from 1973.
0: Yeah, I think I do remember that.
1: But he's, you know, certainly had a good handful of country hits.
0: Yeah. Yeah, Mickey Newberry. Pretty wild to hear that version of that song.
1: And because we weren't keeping up with him, he did pass away back in 2002 at the age of 62.
0: Wow.
1: So, you know, and now you know, Mickey Newberry no longer with us.
0: Yeah, I keep hearing about all these people that, you know, died in their 50s or 60s. And, wow, that's pretty crazy.
1: Yeah.
0: It just kind of makes you think because, you know, when you're in your 70s, like I am, and you hear about all these people going away in their 50s and 60s, it just kind of makes you stop and think, I guess.
1: Yeah, cherish every single day.
0: Yeah, but
1: never get what's it. Newberry is his correct last name. You'll never guess his correct first name. It's kind of funny. Milton.
0: Oh, yeah, yeah. Yeah, that's actually more common than you might think. I went to school with a kid named Milton, and his nickname was Mickey.
1: Okay. And now it ties into Mickey Newberry as well.
0: Yeah. Yeah, Mickey Quinzer, who I think is out in Kentucky or somewhere now.
1: All right.
0: I need to try to get in touch with him again. He lived in Washington for a while. You grow up with people, and they start moving around, you lose touch with them.
1: Sure. But I had that exact. I remember very clearly on the final day of high school, and all us graduating seniors were out in a field somewhere, and you know, being misbehaving with maybe alcohol and some such.
0: Yeah.
1: And I'm the only one who realizes I'm probably never going to see a lot of these people again.
0: Yeah, it's actually kind of. And I know we played this song every once in a while, and I don't even know if it was a single for anybody, but it's a good song, and we play it by the Cookies, and we played it by Leslie Gore, and I'm not sure if there's a third version, but anyway, the song, the old crowd. Especially the Leslie Gore versions. But either one's good, but I always probably like the Leslie Gore even a little better. And you start analyzing the lyrics of the old crowd. There's so much truth to it. They sing about all the different people you went to school with and the different people known for different things, you know, like Eddie being the crazy one in the class. And you get all these different people that you hear about, and then you get into the last verse, and they sing about how you're seeing these people, you're seeing all these people now, and you tell everybody you're going to stay in touch, but you never do. Yeah. Everybody goes their own separate ways, and you never stay in touch with anybody. There's so much truth to that song, by God.
1: Especially,
0: it really is.
1: Especially in this day and age when people are moving so much. In the olden days, like at Broad Run High School where I graduated, you grow up there, you take industrial arts, you get a job in the community, and you stay there all your life.
0: Yeah, yeah. And even though people move a lot, now people have cell phones, so they generally keep their phone numbers. And so I guess you could stay in touch, but it's just one of those things. We always say we will stay in touch, and we never do.
1: Yeah.
0: And there are all kinds of people. In fact, we used to talk about the Super Sandy on the air all the time, and I used to be in touch with Sandy. I was hanging out with Sandy almost all the time, almost probably every day for a number of years. But she moved to Nevada, to Las Vegas, and but she was in Nevada, yes. But she moved to Vegas, and I used to go there. We used to go there and vacation off and on in the early 2000s. She moved there in 2007. I haven't been down there to see her, gosh, in, what, 18 years. And we hardly ever talk now. We used to talk all the time. But it's just one of those things. When someone moves away, then you suddenly have less contact with them, and then it becomes less and less and less. It's just
1: somebody has probably written a song about this phenomenon, but somebody should write another one that becomes a big hit because it's a very truism.
0: No, like I said, the old crowd is pretty much hitting on the head when they say that you say you'll stay in touch with all these folks, but no one ever does.
1: And we need Taylor Swift to remake it so that everybody hears about that song.
0: Yeah, because it's a good song, and it never was a hit single for anybody. But anyway, check that out, The Old Crowd by Leslie Gore, The Cookies, or just go and pull it up, and you can probably get the lyrics and read the lyrics, and you'll see just how much truth there is to that song.
1: Yeah, absolutely. Now we've talked about it, I think a double play is in our future.
0: We will have to do them both, and there might be a third version you can look around and see. Oh, I'm going to bring this up to you on the air now, because if I don't, I'll forget.
1: Yes, you will.
0: A song I think it would be fun to play if we can find it. I was listening to. I found it's well, you never know what you're going to find on the internet and in this case on TuneIn. But yeah, it could be anywhere. But I would say on the internet, you never know what you're going to find. And I stumbled a few months ago. I stumbled upon this station. I haven't paid too much attention to it for a while, and I stumbled across it again several nights ago, so I've been listening to it a little more. There's a guy who apparently went to Cambridge University in Massachusetts back in the 60s, I guess, 60s and 70s. And I'm assuming he went to the university. Let's just say he's a big fan of the station anyway. Okay. So they had a late night show every night called Night Owl. And they had different jocks, different people hosted it over the years. And in fact, I think it was different people on different nights. There were a whole bunch of different people that did it. And this guy has a huge collection, apparently, of air checks. And the call letters, you'll like this, Ross, the call letters were WTBS before our buddy Ted Turner had the calls for television. So it was WTBS at Cambridge. And it comes up on TuneIn, if you want to listen to it. On TuneIn, it comes up WTBS Night Owl. Okay. And you bring up WTBS Night Owl, and it's this guy with this huge air check collection of all these Night Owl shows. And it's really a trip to hear all these college jocks. And I got to say, a lot of them are a lot better than a lot of the people I hear in the Bay Area in recent years. And they really were. But that's because people were more serious about radio back then. You had a lot of people who really sounded pretty. Some of the guys were quite good. You wouldn't know they were on a college station. They were pretty decent. But so you got all these old air checks. And so this air check probably came out, I would have to say, right in the early 70s. It's a song that Phil Oakes wrote, and I know Phil Oakes recorded it. It's called The Flower Lady, but this Flower Lady that they played, and unfortunately, the guy never did give the artist, which was unfortunate. It was kind of a scratchy record that he played, but it couldn't have come out probably any earlier, I think, in the late 60s, because I believe that's about the time Phil wrote it. It was on Phil Oakes' Pleasures of the Harbor album.
1: All right.
0: Pleasures of the Harbor, yeah, it's the album. It was the same album with Outside of a Small Circle of Friends. So the Flower Lady, this was a kind of a folk, sort of a folk group, late 60s, early 70s, and the only clue I can give you, it was a group, and there was some pretty good harmony, and here's the unique part, the last verse of the song, sung by the female in the group. She did just straight female lead, just a solo female lead on the last verse without the other guys, but the rest of the song has the entire group singing. So trying to find that version so we can play it on the air, because I thought it was actually a pretty cool version. Now, Peter and Gordon have done it too, and their version is pretty prominent along with Phil Oakes, but then there are other ones, and they're a little hard to find. And so I'm looking for one of these other ones, but this guy played some kind of a folky sort of a version, and it was pretty good by a group, so I'll have to see if we can find that. But that's an interesting station, WTBS Night Owl, and the guy has this 24/7 internet station where he's just running the TBS Night Owl air checks from years ago. It's pretty wild.
1: You get the whole song or just snippets?
0: The whole song. These are unscoped air checks.
1: Okay.
0: And he runs them on the air, so you're listening to all these old WTBS shows from years ago, and they have the metadata. They have all the dates and everything. They have air checks like out of 1964, and you'll have maybe an hour or two of a guy doing Night Owl. It's pretty wild, interesting that a guy would with a whole big collection of air checks would put a 24-hour station on. And now the Cambridge still has a station, but they've changed callers and everything, so it's quite a different animal from what it was back then.
1: My question to you that will help my search a little bit: the other songs played on that specific air check, were they top 40-ish or all over the road?
0: Well, they were top 40, but they were MOR too. It was kind of a mix of things.
1: Well, so it's probably a single.
0: It could be, but it wouldn't necessarily have to be, because these guys do play MOR stuff, and they do definitely play album cuts. Mm-hmm. So I wouldn't want to lead you to believe it's a single, because I have no idea if it is. Yeah. Hey, it could be, but it very well may not be, because they do kind of go all over the road. They're kind of like a KSFO Adult Contempt kind of sound, so the listeners can maybe relate to it. KSFO of the late 60s, early 70s, they were kind of doing the same thing there. And I thought they did a nice job on that station. They had a lot of pretty good sounding people on there. Makes you really realize, and not just here, but just in college in general, a lot of the people you hear today versus the people you heard back then, they seem to be more serious about it. And of course, radio, I guess, was a lot more geared to adults back then too.
1: Sure.
0: So the shows where the station was a lot more adult sounding.
1: All right.
0: But it was a pretty interesting station to hear these air checks. But yeah, it was a fun version of the Flower Lady. So maybe we can find that one. If not, we can certainly play the Phil Oakes or the Peter and Gordon. But we'll set to see if we can find this.
1: Tune in this next Friday and see if Ross.

0: But yeah, kind of fascinating. If you want to hear some interesting old air checks, just check out WTBS Night Owl. You can Google it or you can find it on TuneIn. I think you'll find it kind of entertaining.
1: All right. Of course, after you've listened to this show.
0: Yeah, yeah. Okay. Anytime during the week. It's just kind of fun to pop on. It's interesting to know there's a guy out there running air checks at his station 24 hours a day.
1: Cool. Dennis, out of the break, we've got a lesser-known Cornelius Brothers and Sister Rose song. And I've been lately, digging a song they did in the 21st century called Small Town, which is only on YouTube, of all places.
0: Hey, who's the group again?
1: Cornelius Brothers and Sister Rose.
0: So are they one of those many people that are just releasing things on YouTube?
1: Well, they don't have a bunch up there, but when we did do a spotlight on Cornelius Brothers and Sister Rose, I insisted on you ending the show with that YouTube video because it was such a cool song, and it was all about the history of Cornelius Brothers and Sister Rose, and this small town they're from, Dania, Florida. It had blurry video of them appearing on the Ed Sullivan Show and appearing on Merv Griffin. So the one thing I can report, one of the clips they show is their Winnebago that they toured the country in. Instead of flying everywhere, they just got a big Winnebago.
0: That's cool.
1: And pinned it on the side. I never mentioned this part before. Cornelius Brothers and baby Sister Rose.
0: Oh, that's pretty cool.
1: So apparently she was the youngest of the bunch.
0: Yeah, that's pretty cool.
1: And then as she grew up, they dropped the baby part. But yes, we do have Cornelius Brothers and Sister Rose. I'm Never Gonna Be Alone. That's a lesser heard Cornelius Brothers and Sister Rose song. Snuck into the top 40, top 10 adult contemporary in late 72. That's out of the break. But first, a quick reminder, while you punch up the do-it-all girl, you know, 314. Yeah. Every day we go about our lives driven by routine, vision clouded by the very normalcy we take for granted. Countless victims of human trafficking walk among us, invisible. Well, it's time to open our eyes. The Blue Campaign provides a unified voice for those who combat human trafficking, whether it's forced labor, domestic servitude, or the sex trade. Learn what you can do by visiting www.dhs.gov/Blue Campaign, brought to you by the concerned staff of 90.5 FM KSJS Ground Zero Radio.
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3: Yeah.
4: We're not mainstream. We're not commercial.

The scaffold was high and eternity was near. She stood in the crowd and shed not a tear. But sometimes at night when the cold wind moans, in a long black veil she cries o'er my bones.

0: Yeah, there he is, Bobby Bear. I was just saying to Ross that they played a lot of Bobby Bear records in the Grand Rapids market because we've heard various Bobby Bear records on the countdowns for all the different top 40 stations there. Mm-hmm. They had, you know, four or five of them over the years.
1: Sure.
0: And, yeah, a lot of Bobby Bear records, and that was the Long Black Veil. It was better known by someone else.
1: Yeah.
0: I probably shouldn't embarrass myself and take a guess.
1: Oh, take a guess.
0: I was thinking Lefty Frizzell.
1: Okay.
0: Maybe some country aficionado will call me and let me know who actually had the big hit with that. But it wasn't Bobby Bear. His was just regional. I don't think it did too well even on the country charts, but pretty good version though. Not bad.
1: I have some information in that regard. It's from March of 66, number 25 on the highest regional chart action I could find was number 25 on KRZY out of Albuquerque, New Mexico.
0: Oh, crazy.
1: And the A side, which I do not know anymore, but was a national country charter. So this is on the B side of a 1966 Bobby Bear single, his version of Long Black Veil.
0: Yeah, I believe we got that on a Bob Mason count. I know they did play a lot of Bobby Bear records in that market, so probably was. But
1: and all I can report is that, yes, it's from March of 1966.
0: Yeah, pretty good version of the song, but much bigger one.
1: Might have been you saying, I heard this trippy song on the station that plays country mixed with a big band. And
0: well, might have been. WTZQ.
1: You might have dragged that Bobby Bear out of left field.
0: Yeah. Who knows? Because the WTZQ does stuff like that, too.
1: Yeah.
0: They have a very interesting mix of music.
1: Also in there, it was Frank Sinatra. As Dennis likes to say, major hit, major artist, minor hit.
0: Yeah, you know, he had a few of those in '65, at least a couple. The one we just played, what was the exact title of that?
1: Tell Her, and then parentheses, You Love Her Every Day.
0: Yeah, Tell Her You Love Her Every Day. And then also, the first Sinatra release in '65, end of '64, beginning of '65, literally in the first couple weeks of the year, Somewhere There's a Someone. We just played that a couple of, we played that maybe last week, but that's another good Sinatra song you don't hear very often.
1: Sure. And I can report that mid-60s Sinatra stuff on the Reprise label, even if it wasn't a big hit single, certainly tests very well now, because as a mobile disc jockey, I'm constantly playing, you know, Fly Me to the Moon and Sinatra's version of that, as well as, I want to guess any others, but there's a handful of Sinatra songs from the mid-60s that hardly even charted, but now they're like classics.
0: Yeah, that is pretty amazing. Yeah, I'm saying Somewhere There's a Someone. I have a feeling I'm wrong on that. That's a Dean Martin song, isn't it? Somewhere There's a Someone. I think it is.
1: Let me pull up Sinatra from the mid-60s, and I can read some off to you.
0: Yeah, just all you got to do is get the very first one that charted in 65, and then that's the one I'm thinking of. In fact, it would be currently a hit now if we were back in 65. Sure. It would be his current song out.
1: There's Nancy. Now here's Sinatra, and we're looking at early 65?
0: Yeah, January 65, maybe the
1: somewhere
0: end of
1: 65. In Your Heart?
0: Somewhere in Your Heart. Somewhere in Your Heart, I think. That must be the one.
1: And then,
0: that's where I confuse that. Dean Martin, Somewhere There's a Someone.
1: Yeah.
0: Somewhere in Your Heart. Yeah, that's a good one.
1: And then there's Any Time at All. Tell Her You Love Her Each and Every Day. Forget Domani.
0: Forget Domani is good.
1: It was a very good year. It doesn't even make the top 25.
0: Wow.
1: But the big ones, of course, Strangers in the Night, That's Life, and Something Stupid.
0: Yeah.
1: Those are the big charts. Now, there was one other that's huge now and didn't even chart for Frank, and I can figure it out by looking up the Letterman of all people, because they have the highest charting version of it. And so when people mention this title, I'd say, well, let me put on the Letterman version. They say, no, it's not the Letterman. How about the way You Look Tonight?
0: Oh, yeah, there you go.
1: That's huge by Sinatra.
0: Wow, that's amazing.
1: Yeah, and it didn't even chart for him.
0: Yeah. There are some interesting minor Sinatra hits, and even minor hits for Dean Martin, since we're talking about him. Minor hits for a lot of artists, and those are the fun ones to dig up, because a lot of times people think, you know, these artists, pretty much everything they did was huge, and that's not always the case.
1: Yeah. Dennis, we can sneak in one more before the break. Someone who is kind of on the blacklist. You know, you do something controversial, and, you know, you'd think, you know, they're a communist. We got to put them on the blacklist. They're never going to work in this town again.
0: Yeah.
1: Well, in this case, it's Anita Bryant.
0: Oh, yeah, there you go.
1: Her conservative stance and got her kicked off a whole bunch of oldie stations playlists. But we don't care about her politics. We're going to play them anyway. How about Anita Bryant in My Little Corner of the World?
0: Yeah, that's
1: pretty good. Top 10 in 1960. Name an oldie station that's still playing it.
0: Yeah, well, not too many are, because a lot of them don't play the MOR. So plus
1: the blacklist.
0: that doesn't help. No.
1: That's over on CD number 2. It's Anita Bryant, courtesy of 90.5 KSJS.

0: Anita Bryan hanging out in her little corner of the world.
1: Yeah. Her final top 15 songs so far. And ignore the politics part of it. It took a little bit of courage for her to stand her ground in the 70s with her conservative views on feminism. And I'm sure her agent said, boy, that's career suicide. You better not do that. But she did it anyway.
0: Yeah, that is pretty well.
1: Just as courageous as Bob Dylan picking up an electric guitar at the Monterey Folk Festival, and the runner of the festival is looking for how to unplug his guitar while he's playing.
0: Oh, wow. That's well.
1: Fortunately, he did not find the plug, so. That took some courage to get booed off the stage at Monterey Folk Festival because you're playing an electric guitar.
0: Yeah, it's pretty weird. Chris, Bob was probably somewhat big by that time already and didn't seem to hurt him any.
1: Oh, absolutely. Sometimes you gotta be true to yourself and have the courage to do something controversial.
0: Yeah, that's right.
1: Yeah,
0: long past the days of the harmonica.
1: That is true. Dennis had a break, a pretty cool Lou Rawls song, 3 o'clock in the morning.
0: Yeah, that's a good one.
1: And shockingly, it's...
0: One of his first hits, I think, in 66. Maybe his first.
1: I would think so. June of 65, sure.
0: He was around before that. He was doing some work with Sam Cooke several years earlier.
1: That is true. The people don't remember the Lou Rawls-Sam Cooke connection.
0: Yeah, but he did a couple of songs together.
1: By mid-65, Lou is on his own, and... how minor was 3 o'clock in the morning? Number 83 on the pop charts, 27 adult contemporary, and I don't even see R&B action. So from small acorns, great oaks grow, as they say, because a big career was ahead of Lou Rawls.
0: Yeah, it was.
1: So we'll have this early hit for you out of the break. But first, I get to read one. Lou Rawls, kind of a bluesy, jazzy guy. Well, if you're looking for some spirited tunes on your Mondays, check out Say Less with Mr. Ghost from 10 a.m. till 2 p.m., where you hear the snazziest hits, classic and modern, of jazz, world, and blues. 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
0: I guess it should be easy since I took 5 years of Spanish, but somehow it doesn't sound that easy to me. I don't know. That's just me, I guess. I don't know.
1: It's anyway. Just you.
0: And the Bay Area weather. Boy, excuse yourself, Terry.
1: He's all choked up
0: trying
1: now.
0: Trying to get my throat back in alignment here. Who misaligned it?
1: Yeah. Or what it's a philosophical misalignment.
0: That's probably what it was. Anyway, the weather, well, more of the same, pretty much what we've been telling you. The clouds and the sun kind of alternate. Partly cloudy Sunday. Sunny on Monday, some clouds Tuesday and Wednesday, maybe some rain in the North Bay. And then sunny again Thursday, and then probably cloudy days again next weekend. So it just kind of goes back and forth, basically with the daytime highs in the low to mid-60s and overnight lows in the upper 40s. Right now
1: 45.
0: We've got 45 KSJS late night degrees. Oh, my machine didn't work here. All right, that means I must have punched something wrong in here. So let's
1: what will we come up with next?
0: Let's do it again and see if we can get it to work.

0: There she is. Concetta Francanero, Connie Francis, and My Heart Has a Mind of Its Own, by golly.
1: And just comparing how you can't go necessarily by the contemporary chart action of a song as far as how much is played these days. As an example, Connie Francis, My Heart Has a Mind of Its Own, number one in 1960, not played as much as the song we just played, Dancing in the Moonlight by King Harvest, which only got to number 13 in 1973.
0: Yeah, kind of funny.
1: Yeah, some songs test well and get played more often than others, so you can use the contemporary chart action as a guide, but not necessarily an indicator of how well people will know it these days.
0: Yeah, that's true. Yeah, and of course, there's the old M.O.R. bias with Connie Francis and any of the old M.O.R., so it doesn't get played as much, of course.
1: She, I happen to know, just based on that one song, she wasn't quite as big in the U.K. as she was in the U.S. I'm looking at Anita Bryant. So apply that trivia to Anita Bryant. She she did not make the top 40 in the U.K. Okay, now let's go to Connie Francis because she has some blue-eyed soul. I bet you didn't know that about her. Number 11, Rhythm and Blues, For My Heart Has a Mind of Its Own.
0: Pretty well.
1: That is pretty well. Dennis, we're going to keep the oldies going as we've entered the 11 o'clock hour. I've got 11:06 and a half.
0: Yeah.
1: And let's go. You mentioned Leslie Gore earlier. I don't have the song you were talking about, but a good one for her, kind of a comeback hit in 1965. Sunshine, Lollipops, and Rainbows. Good little upbeat ditty.
0: Yeah, that's a good one.
1: Number 13 in 1965. And because I can, and because you have the Leslie Gore box set, we've got a Coca-Cola spot she did about the same time. So we spliced the Coca-Cola commercial onto Sunshine, Lollipops, and Roses. That's over there on CD number 3, and it is courtesy of 90.5 KSGS.
2: Leslie Gore tells all. Do you want

0: That's a good one from Marty Robbins, a number 27 record on the pop charts for him, and number 4 in the country charts in 1958. She was only 17, and John Denver with Rocky Mountain High from 1972, number 9 on the pop charts, 3 on the AC charts that year. We'll send that one out to my dad, wherever he may be. Who knows? Just like Bob D and other people, we send the songs out to people who have passed. Who knows where they may be and if they'll be able to hear the songs. I suspect not, but hey, it's a nice gesture to send them out, to send songs out and dedicate shows to people that we miss and that are part of our past. So we'll send that one out to my dad, because he was always a big fan. I think he liked John Denver in general, but he certainly always liked that song Rocky Mountain High quite a bit. He was pretty into that one. So we'll send that out to him, and there you go. That's a couple of good ones from John Denver and Marty Robbins. And I've got Ross in the KSJS other room, believe it or not. He's in the Mike Adams Lounge, or as I sometimes jokingly say, the Terry Hackney Memorial Lounge. That was Mike Adams' real name, for people that are wondering. It was his real name, and the only thing that's interesting about it is a lot of people change their name when they go on the radio, but he not only changed his name when he went on the radio, shortly after he did that, which was in the early 60s, he changed his name legally. So he changed his name from Terry Hackney to Mike Adams, and it's funny because I never knew that the whole time I knew Mike. I didn't know about that until after Mike had passed away. So that's pretty interesting. One of the CHRS people told me about it. Then I came and talked to Nick and Kim, a couple of Nick, our GM, and Kim, our faculty advisor. And they were both, of course, quite aware of it. But I had just never heard about it. But I don't think I'm the only one. There are a lot of people that didn't know about that. But it's kind of interesting. So if I say the Terry Hackney Memorial Lounge, you'll know what I'm talking about. I say that once in a while just for fun. But Mike Adams, good guy. We certainly miss him. He's been gone for, oh my gosh, let's see. He's been gone for about a year, almost a year and a half. It was October of 24. So he's been gone a little over a year, not quite a year and a half. And certainly miss Mike, miss seeing him not only around here, but because he hadn't been here for a while, but I used to see him all the time at the CHRS and Barhoff events. He would always attend those. He's been involved with CHRS, in fact, since 1988. And he would always attend the events and take pictures and stuff. So, yeah, it's a bummer not to have Mike around anymore. He's a good guy, and you used to see him right here for a lot of years and see him at the CHRS and Barhoff events for a long time, and now we sadly enough don't get to see him anymore, but good guy, Mike Adams. And so Ross is over in the Mike Adams Lounge, and he's going to talk to us from over there. Ross, what's happening in the Mike Adams Lounge? Anything exciting going on over there? You're finally able to get into the place, I guess, huh?
1: And kicking back, enjoying the show. No spotlight tonight, just oldies but goodies. A lot of songs that did not hit the top 10, because that's our specialty. We'll get right back to those in a sec, but first, a quick reminder.
0: All right.
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0: Oh, thanks very much, old buddy. I turned myself off in the process, my goodness.
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3: It's a $1 million week.

we had the Dave Clark Five there with I Like It Like That. The Everly Brothers doing So Sad in Italian. That was pretty cool. And a couple of other things. I was in the midst of doing some things in here, so I didn't keep track of everything I played, but I can go back and let you know here in the next few minutes, certainly. It is 26 minutes in front of the hour of 12 midnight, 26 before the witching hour, and let's get back to the music here from 90.5 FM.

0: Betty Lou got a new pair of shoes. That's Bobby Freeman doing that one. That's always fun to hear. Pretty cool Bobby Freeman song. I show us. I kind of like that one. 20 minutes in front of the hour of 12 o'clock right now. 20 away.
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0: Hey, wait a minute. I am a KSJS listener. And I'm also a jock at KSJS. But that's not what we're supposed to play. This was supposed to play.
2: Hello. Hello. Is this thing on?
0: It's on, buddy.
3: Yeah, it's on, Mr. Cipriano. We're ready for you.
2: And now, here's our host to tell you more about what's coming up next.
3: Sorry, there isn't any host. That's why we have you to talk about that.
2: Hold

0: Right there. Don't touch that podcasting control lever.
1: I'm sorry, this isn't a podcast. It's,
0: Hey, you know, we have lots of important things to say, but, now, first the news.
1: What the hell are you talking about? Where did this music come from?
0: Now, let's rejoin our regularly scheduled podcast.
1: This isn't a f***ing podcast, you understand? You know what? Screw it. I don't even know why we hired you. You can just go. I can do this promo myself.
0: Hey, thanks for listening to today's podcast. We'll be here next time. 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
1: 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God, voice actors. It's

Yeah, that's Inez Fox, believe it or not. Solo credit on the label, but I kind of think she was working with Charlie. I heard another guy there in the background, as probably you did, so I suspect it's Charlie and Inez. But Inez Fox getting solo label credit on a song called Ask Me. It was number 91 on the pop charts, but did a lot better on the R&B side at 28 in 1964. And Connie Francis before that with Forget Domani. Nice tune from her. You don't hear too often. That was kind of after, that was kind of in her, the winding down of her hit days, so to speak, and that was only number 79 on the pop charts. It did a lot better on the AC side. I think it was number 18, but number 79 on the pop charts in 65. But again, Connie had had a lot of her hit-making days by that time have kind of passed by, and she wouldn't have any more big hits at this point forward. She was still charting, I think, even in 67, but nothing real big after, probably 62, 63. It is the DT thing. I think we got time for one more before we take our break. So let's go over to CD2 and see what we got. Ah, it's Ronnie and Tysha, the twin pianos, huh?

0: It is the DT Radio Extravaganza, and that, of course, the twin pianos of Ferrani and Teicher, and the theme from Apartment. That's a good one. Always nice to hear that one. Theme from Apartment. He tried to say pretty cool song, actually. 9 minutes in front of the hour of 12 midnight, and let's see. I've got a message I got to play for you, so why don't we start off and do that?
1: Hey students, there are things you can do to stay safe from the flu. 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This message has been brought to you by 90.5 KSJS.
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0: Thank you very much, my dear, and don't forget to check out KSJS Sports Weekly. That is on every Thursday from 1 until 2 o'clock. Let's say I'm supposed to enter something in here while I'm talking to you folks. Yeah, so it's a good show. Johnny Connie comes in here along with Mr. Ghost and also Nick Urias. They come in here and they chat about all sorts of college sports and pro sports and all sorts of stuff. In fact, this next Thursday, they'll have some interesting comments to make on the two football games, the AFC and NFC championship games, which, of course, will happen later on Sunday. I guess I technically still have to say later tomorrow. About the middle of the day, the AFC game's at noon, the NFC game at 3:30. So that'll happen in the middle of your Sunday, and they'll be here to talk about that and all sorts of other stuff on Thursday. So check them out, 1 to 2 every Thursday, 1 until they get done, which a lot of times can be way after 2. But it's a pretty neat show. So check it out, KSJS Sports Weekly, every Thursday, 1 until 2 plus, right here on 90.5 FM KSJS Ground Zero Radio. And the weather, well, in a few words, it's going to be pretty decent all in all. Probably cloudy. It's slightly cooler Sunday than what we had yesterday. Monday, was sunshine. And Tuesday, maybe some clouds on Tuesday and Wednesday. May see some rain. Probably won't get down this far, but they will apparently get a little bit of rain in the North Bay. Thursday, sunshine again, then some partly cloudy days Friday through Sunday next week. So that's kind of what's going on for the next week with the weather. Daytime highs will be in the low 60s, overnight lows in the upper 40s. Right now, we've got 46 KSJS degrees. It's amazing.

0: pretty cool song from Glen Campbell. That was actually produced by Brian Wilson. That was a Glen Campbell, a Brian Wilson production, and Glen Campbell doing the vocals on I Guess I'm Dumb. It's the only Glen Campbell song I know of right offhand that is Wilson produced. The Brian Wilson produced, I'm sorry, I'm losing it. Yeah, Brian Wilson. Brian, of course, in addition to doing a lot of Beach Boys stuff, he worked with other people on other things. And in fact, there's a whole ace package of other Brian Wilson productions that were non-Beach Boys stuff, and that was one of them. Glen Campbell, Guess I'm Dumb, and that came from that package. That's the more it's a mono mix, and it's also a little more refined. There's a neat bootleg stereo mix, and you hear some extraneous vocal stuff that probably should have been mixed out and that kind of thing. But that's fun to play. We play that every once in a while. This time you get the mono one, but sometimes we throw that stereo one at you because that's a pretty cool one too. And like I said, it's the mono one a little more refined because there's some extra vocal stuff that they didn't bother to mix out of the bootleg. I don't mind hearing it. It's kind of cool. You hear Brian saying something in the background. You don't hear that on the mono mix that Ace is using. But good song. Guess I'm Dumb by Glen Campbell, produced by Brian Wilson. Well, I figure since Brian Wilson produced that one, we have a Beach Boys song coming up here in my next three songs. So why don't we take a listen to that next? It's the Beach Boys and When I Grow Up. We got a little session talk and stuff. So let's break the radio station first of all, and then we'll listen to the Beach Boys version of When I Grew Up. We'll see if we get a unique mix. We're going to get some session talk, so probably an interesting mix, too. We'll see what happens.
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5: I know.

Yeah, that's about the coolest mix of that I think you're going to hear. Because there was no fade out, as you could tell, went all the way to breakdown. And you always wondered how many years they sing at the end of that song. Well, now you know they go all the way to 35. That's one of those hole down the middle mixes, the way they used to mix Beatles stuff. And, there were other British acts that mixed their stuff that way. And they, probably some American stuff. The Ripcords were kind of mixed that way. A lot of times their vocals were often in one channel. Or dominating one channel, but in this case, the vocals are entirely in the right, pretty much like the early Beatle mixes, and that's kind of novel because Beach Boys songs were not normally mixed that way. And that was, believe it or not, you'd think that was a bootleg. Well, it was meant to be done bootleg style, but that was actually a legitimate release. That came. I remember this because it's the only place you can find that one. It came off of a box set you can get, actually still get. I don't think it's still in print, but there's our friends at eBay and Discogs and places like that. You can still find it. 30 years of number one hits. And what they did is that was a four-disc box of the Beach Boys' number one hits. And then on the fifth disc, they gave you a little fifth disc with a, I think it was a cardboard sleeve, as I recall. And it's kind of meant to look like a bootleg. And they got a lot of bootleg-type stuff on it. And that's where that comes from, along with a bunch of other cool things. So that's what they give you. They give you a little bonus disc, and it's meant to be kind of a bootleg thrown in with the 30 years of number one hits. So pretty cool marketing on the part of Capitol. And they actually put some pretty neat things on it. I mean, that's pretty cool because that's exactly what you might expect to hear from a bootlegger, is a mix of a song like that that's not conventionally mixed like most Beach Boys songs, and that goes all the way out to the end. So pretty cool stuff. That's where that comes from. So that's a pretty cool way to hear When I Grew Up to Be a Man. That's probably about the best. There's various mixes of it, but I think that's probably the coolest one because there's no fading and it goes all the way out. Pretty cool stuff. I like it. I hope you did, too. And I thought we'd put that back-to-back with Glenn Campbell, since Brian Wilson produced the Glenn Campbell one, and we give you a Beach Boy, a special Beach Boys thing. So a couple of pretty cool things right in a row there for you on the Terry Garand for now a Sunday morning. Eric Burdon and his animals.

A number 108 record in the U.S. Too bad. That's a pretty good sign. You think it would have done better than that. 108 in the U.S., but number 8 in the U.K. So, see, the U.K. people know what's going on. They rank that one pretty high on their charts. Dusty Springfield in the middle of nowhere. And in front of that, Eric Burton and his Animals singing about Monterey, a number 15 record for them in 1967. So that's what you heard in the last few minutes. A couple of pretty good ones. Some back-to-back British invasion, as it were. Well, let's see. We've got about 11 minutes past the hour of 12 midnight, and I guess it's time to hear this. We got no spotlight artists. We got no spots. So we just keep going with the music. What the heck, huh? Why not?

0: is Jimmy Rogers asking that musical question, Are You Really Mine? That was a number 10 record for him in 58. And the Doobie Brothers, of all things, before that one, Jesus Is Just All Right, number 35 in 1972 for them. It is the DT radio thing, 18 and a half past the hour of 1 a.m. I'm sorry, 12 a.m. Yeah, it's 18 past 1 if you're in Denver. But we're here in California, so it's 18 past 12. Probably lucky we're not in Denver. I don't know if Denver's being affected by that big storm, but there is a big storm this weekend that's affecting about 40 states out of our 50 states. It's a pretty major storm that's affecting a lot of the country. I mean, it's good that we're going to miss it because there's a lot of snow and cold and stuff that we wouldn't like to have out here. I feel sorry for the people that are having to experience that. That's not much fun. A lot of cold weather, a lot of snow, not too exciting. And it's in effect for the next, maybe 2 to 3 to 4 days, depending upon what part of the nation you're in. So that's going to be an interesting one. But we'll miss it out here. Lucky us. Let's see. Almost 20 past. I told you what you heard. Jimmy Rogers and the Doobie Brothers. I got Ross in the KSJS other room, and I'll see if I can get him on this time. I had trouble getting him on earlier. I always say, do I have all my controls in the correct configuration? Well, I obviously didn't. But I think we do now. We got his thing slid up, and his thing is definitely punched on this time. So, Ross, what's happening in the Mike Adams Lounge? Anything exciting going on over there?
1: Hey there, Dennis. Here I am. Yes.
0: There you are.
1: Things are calm and quiet. Nothing,
0: good.
1: No fireworks going off. No nothing. It's just calm here in the Mike Adams Lounge and
0: digging
1: the oldies.
0: Yeah.
1: No spotlights, but
0: not tonight.
1: There's two kinds of reactions. One is I haven't heard that song in so long, or I've never heard that song before.
0: Yeah, it's always
1: those
0: good.
1: Are the two main reactions we get for our show.
0: I think so, yeah.
1: Both of those are good reactions. More of that kind of stuff on the way, but first a quick reminder.
0: All right, what do you got?
1: Are you a Spartan who needs help with a paper,
0: no.
1: struggling with a concept, or just want a structured study environment? 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
9: That's the coolest story I've ever heard in my entire life. That's insane. Can I hear it again? Do you have time?
10: All right, I'm out of here. I hear that asteroids machine calling my name from the game room, so peace.

Ah, yes. Dickie Lee, that's a good one. Number 14 for him in 1965. Lori, Strange Things Happen. And we're going to send that one out to my pal Lori, wherever she may be. It's a night of dedicating songs to people that have died. I don't know what it is. It's just one of those things, I guess. But Lori, a friend of ours, a friend of the show, I've known her. I've known her since 2011, and she used to hear the show online a lot of times, listen up there in Canada, and she died back in 2023, in April of 23, so I want to send that one out to Lori. Strange Things Happen, wherever she may be. We always called her Lori. Strange Things Happen. It was just kind of a fun thing, and like I said, a friend of the show, and a friend of mine, a friend of VCR Dave's, and so I want to send that one out to her. Wherever she may be, she would have probably enjoyed hearing it. It's a good song. Always fun to hear that Dickie Lee song. I always have liked that one. He did a lot of neat stuff. And let's see, before Dickie Lee, we had Keith Hampshire, Daytime Nighttime from 1973, a number 51 record. Not a big one for Keith, but a pretty good one nevertheless. So there you go. Keith Hampshire and Dickie Lee in the last couple minutes. And let's take a listen to this right now. It's Joe Jones. I think it's a Dennis Terry theme song of sorts, You Talk Too Much. 1960 Solid Gold on the Terry Go Round for a Sunday morning.

That's a good one. I always have liked that one a lot. Sandy Shaw and Long Live Love. Yeah, that's probably one of my faves by her, even though it's certainly not one of her biggest hits over here in the U.S., but a pretty good one. I got to check the exact chart action for you, but it only charted into the 90s. Too bad, because it was a pretty darn good song. It is the DT radio thing, and it is happening at 26 in front of the hour, 1 o'clock on a Sunday morning, playing all kinds of neat, solid gold stuff for you all the way up until 2 o'clock in the morning. Actually, we'll be here all night long until 6. I'll be here until 2, and then we're going to bring Ross in for 4 hours with a whole bunch of 70s music at 2 a.m., so that's something to look forward to, huh? You bet it is. Here are the OJs taking us on a trip, a musical trip on the Love Train, huh?

0: Early in the Morning. That, of course, is Buddy Holly from 90.5 FM KSJS. That was, let's see if I have the chart action straight in front of me here. I will get that for you. That was a bigger hit in the UK than it was. Oh, yeah, it was number 32 in the US, and it was top 10 in the UK. So it did pretty well over there, but not quite so well over here, but a pretty good one. Number 32 record for him in 1958. And the OJ's taking us on a musical journey on the Love Train just prior to Buddy Holly. And let's take some time out for this.
1: SJS, your specimen has been processed. We are now ready to begin the test. Do not submerge the device in liquid, even partially. Most importantly, under no circumstances should you... We were going to murder you. Make no further attempt to leave.
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1: KSJS, lie on your stomach with your arms at your side. 3,

Little Lonely One is the title of that one. That's early Tom Jones, number 42 record for him in 1965. That was when he was on the Tower label. That's before he went over to Parrot and had all kinds of hits over there. That was an early one on the Tower label, a subsidiary of Capitol. Yeah, pretty good song, Little Lonely One. And I was just checking back, a song I played several songs ago, Sandy Shaw, Long Live Love. I told you that was pretty minor when it only got to 97 in the U.S., but boy, that was... that actually did pretty well in Canada and the UK. Number 6 in Canada, number 1 in the US. But sure didn't, I'm sorry, 6 in Canada, 1 in the UK. It didn't do well in the US at all when we got to 97. What is it? How come the US doesn't recognize some of these good songs? It's beyond me. It's pretty weird, I gotta tell you. Oh, my goodness. It is almost 1 o'clock. Well, not quite. I mean, it's about 16 before the hour 1, so it's not quite 1 o'clock yet. We got a lot of neat music for you up until 2, and then we bring Ross in here, and he's going to do a lot of 70s music for you all night long, so that should be pretty cool. That's something to look forward to. We have oldies for you all the way up until 6 o'clock in the morning, so hopefully you'll stay with us. Why not, huh? Here's Edward Bear out of Canada with the last song.

0: And there you have Patti Page, Left, Right, Out of Your Heart. Pretty good song. I didn't get to hear that one too often. From 90.5 FM, that was number 9 for her in 58. It is the Terry Go-Round on a Sunday morning, 10 in front of 1 o'clock right now.
1: It's a million-dollar weekend.
0: Yes, it is, but I was supposed to put a message into the machine for you. It is a million-dollar weekend, though. You're absolutely right. And let's take a listen to this.
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0: And the Bay Area weather looking pretty good. As a matter of fact, it's going to be partly cloudy today on Sunday. But you'll have a fairly nice day with a little cooler than yesterday, but a few clouds in the sky. Highs will probably get up into the low 60s again. Maybe just the upper 50s, though. And it's hard to say exactly. Monday, we'll get some sunshine. Tuesday and Wednesday, some clouds. Maybe some rain in the North Bay. May not make it down here. Thursday, sunny and some clouds again. Partly cloudy days next Friday through Sunday. So it's kind of back and forth. Partly sunny, mostly sunny, that kind of stuff. Daytime highs will be in the low 60s, basically. And overnight lows will be in the upper 40s. Right now, we've got, holding steady from last hour, 46 KSJS degrees. And that's not what we're supposed to hear, but I'm supposed to tell you about Miss Cat's program. And that will be happening on Monday night, right after Celluloid Dreams. That's right, Celluloid Dreams at 5 o'clock, a great show about the movie-going experience, followed by Miss Cat's show, The Cat's Cradle. And she'll play all kinds of neat jazz for you, and she'll even have her power hour from 9 to 10. She'll play some of the newest in jazz and a few classics along the way, and then that power hour, which is kind of a mix of jazz and whatever she wants to throw at you. She always says she might get some blues in there. Who knows? But it's a lot of fun, so check it out. So you can check out Celluloid Dreams at 5 and Miss Cat at 6 o'clock. All that neat entertainment coming your way every Monday night right here on 90.5 FM.
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0: Yeah, the Stones out of 1967, and She's a Rainbow, preceded by Annette with the Beach Boys doing the Monkey's Uncle. Always good to hear that one. Pretty cool song. It is the DT Radio theme coming up on 1 o'clock, and time for Bob Daniels to break the radio station.
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2: Hi, this is Jeremy of Chad and Jeremy. Yesterday's not gone when you've got these great oldies courtesy of Dennis Terry.

The Seekers, Living in a World of Their Own, by golly, World of Our Own, from 1965. Always good to hear that one. It's a good song from The Seekers. It is the DT Radio Thing. Hello to your face. Hope things are going well for you. I guess you're gearing up, as I am, for all the football stuff going on. I have a memorial thing to go to today for a friend of mine from grammar school who passed away, so I'm going to try to catch as much of the football as I can. I won't be able to catch a whole lot of the AFC game because the event's at 1 o'clock, but I'm going to try to catch that NFC game with Seattle and LA. That should be a pretty good one. They'll both be pretty good, but I'll be able to catch the later one. That's the one that I'm kind of looking forward to, the NFC, maybe a little more than the AFC, but it should be a pretty good situation either way. It's going to be pretty interesting with the AFC, actually, with this whole storm thing going on. And I think Denver would be one of the states probably affected in the 40 states, I'm guessing. At least they'll be affected to some degree, so they'll be playing there. And that's going to be interesting to see how that goes. But, yeah, I got the AFC game at 12 noon, and, of course, the NFC game with Seattle and L.A. at 3:30. So that'll be a couple of neat things you can do on your Sunday. If you don't have much else going on, you can catch the football games, by golly. And that's what I'll be attempting to do, at least, amongst doing other things, going to the memorial service and probably going out to a restaurant and trying to catch some football. And we'll see how much of all that I can keep together. I can do part of it. I don't know how much of all of it. The football may have to take a backseat, at least in the early hours. I think later on, I'll be able to go to a restaurant and still catch the football game. So that should be pretty cool overall. It is the DT Radio Mess, and we're messing with your mind all the way up until 6 o'clock in the morning. We're going to be here all night long. I'll be here until 2, and then Ross jumps in here with a whole bunch of 70s music from 2 to 6, so hopefully you will stick around for all of that stuff. Should be pretty neat, huh? I think it will.

Yeah, there you go. Little kickback to Tijuana Taxi days. Yeah, Tijuana Taxi ended, kind of ended like that, pretty similarly. That's Cole Carmen. That's Herb Alpert, of course, and his TJB. That was number 51 on the pop charts, number 3 on the AC charts in 1968. Yeah, Carmen, pretty good one. It is the Terry Thing for Sunday morning, a solid goal Sunday morning, by golly. 1958 goal for you.

0: Bobby V, Devil or Angel, number six for him in 1960. Oh, it was nice to hear Bobby V music. Bobby V was a neat guy. It's a shame that he had to develop Alzheimer's to the end of his life. Good guy. I had a chance to meet Bobby back in 1998 for a few minutes after a show in the Salinas, of all things, backstage. And after the show, my buddy Mark C. got me back there, and we had a chance to chat for a while. He was signing autographs, and I hung out there for a while and kind of chatted with him between autograph signings. And he, a good guy. And just a fun guy, and it's always a shame when somebody has Alzheimer's. And then because I met Bobby, he was such a cool guy. You feel even worse, when someone has to end their life that way. It's a sad thing. It's just one of those things we can't do anything about. But it is a bummer. But yeah, Bobby V, good guy, and sure brought us a lot of good music, didn't he? Yeah, a lot of great stuff from Bobby. Let's get back into the music from 90.5 with this one.
1: Hi, this is Jeremy of Chad and Jeremy. Yesterday's not gone when you've got these great oldies courtesy of Dennis Terry.

he wears a smile, I wear a frown. That's a good one. Before and after from Chad and Jeremy. Always good. They got a couple of Chad and Jeremy songs in the last 15, 20 minutes. Pretty cool. Yeah, that's a good one. I always did like Before and After. That's a nice cut. 16, is that right? 16? No, that's more than 16. About 17 past the hour of 1 o'clock. I think we can sneak in one more before the break. Why don't we go over and do this one? Season 4 on the Terry Program.

0: Four Seasons and Tell It to the Rain. Frankie Valli and the Four Seasons. Number 10 record for them in 1967. Yeah, that's a good one. That was nice to hear. Tell It to the Rain, he tried to say. Yeah, it's a good song. They had a lot of cool stuff, and that was one of the tunes from 67. That was pretty darn good. You don't hear it that often, considering it's a top 10 record. Hear it, you know, you do hear it from time to time, but not as much as some top tenors would normally get played. Let's see. It is about 20 past 1 o'clock. It is time for me to go to Ross in the KSJS other room, better known as the Mike Adams Lounge. Ross, what's happening over there anyway?
1: Hey there, Dennis. Yeah, I got my thing punched on and slid up, all that good stuff.
0: Still, yeah, we
1: over
0: do.
1: In the Mike Adams Lounge, enjoying the music. Only about, 40 minutes or so left in the show?
0: Yeah.
1: At least for live DJs.
0: Yes.
1: And I'll bet you rustle up some kind of rerun or archive oldie show.
0: I think it's going to be you.
1: That'll start at 2 a.m.
0: Yeah.
1: Before we get to that, though, a quick reminder.
0: All right, what do you got?
1: Connexion 2 Community is a San Jose nonprofit organization that has been providing services to families who are in need for over 35 years. 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This message is brought to you by the concerned staff of 90.5 FM KSJS.
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okay, I guess that song's over. I have a note here. It has a false end. I didn't detect one. Maybe I wasn't paying attention. But anyway, music from Reparata and her cute little Delrons. And that, of course, is A Summer Thought. That was number 144 on Cashbox in 1965. So that's pretty minor stuff. Pretty nice song, though. They were known for a couple of other things that were also minor, but not as minor as that. And I would tell you what those were if I could think of them off the top of my head. But it's they're just not coming in. But they probably will in a few minutes. But Reparata and the Delrons, two minor hits, and that wasn't really one of them. So that's a real minor one. But a good one, A Summer Thought. Hope you like that. It is the DT Radio Mess till 2 o'clock in the morning, and then we bring Ross in here with 70s music all night long, my guy. Jimmy Charles music.

Yeah, those are the Bee Gees. Number 15 record for them in 1968 with Words. That's nice when you don't get to hear real often. The Terry Go Round in progress for about another half hour or so. And then Ross comes in here with all kinds of good 70s gold for you all night long. So hopefully you'll be on hand for that. I think it'll be a lot of fun. I plan to be up for at least part of it anyway. Here's Andy Williams.

Promise Me Love. That's Andy Williams, the number 17 record for him back in, way back in 1958. Yeah. My goodness. It's a long time. How many years ago? That's a long time ago. Let's see. I could figure it out quickly, I guess. 50, it's over 60 years. I should really, 68 years. Is that right? 68 years. Boy, I'm a little slow on the math, aren't I? Better go back and see my math. Better go back to school and take some math lessons. But there you go. I finally figured it out. My goodness, 68 years ago. That's a long time for Andy Williams. Promise Me Love. Wow. That's a pretty old one. From 90.5. Of course, we're playing a bunch of older cuts. We played a number of things in the 50s tonight. So that means we played a lot of stuff that's, 70 years old, maybe, or more. That's pretty wild. Kind of fun to go to get into the Wayback Machine and play some of this stuff that does go way back. Of course, the real Wayback Machine is when we get into the 20s or 30s. What was that cut we played yesterday? It'll come to me in a minute. We played a cut from, I think, 1922, and it was pretty narrow band fidelity, too. It was kind of fun to hear. But that was the original version of a bigger hit. It's just not coming to me at the moment. But hey, if you were listening, you know what it was. Somebody will probably call me and let me know, most likely. Let's get back into the music from 90.5 over here on CD3 with this one. It's Ian Whipcomb, by golly. It's called You Turn Me On, the Turn On Song, 90.5 KSJS.

0: Ian Whitcomb, You Turn Me On, the turn-on song from 90.5 FM KSJS, your DT radio extravaganza. 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
5: Stand by, Senator. Remember, on this record, we're trying to answer Senator McKinley's hit record. And, George, you have a word here?
6: All right, Senator, this one's for the Democrats, so let's really hear it.
7: All right, I think I'm about as ready as I'm ever going to be.
5: Okay, stand by. This is Wild Thing, take 72. Senator?

0: You make my heart sing. You make everything groovy. Wild thing. A wild thing, I think I love you. But I want to know for sure. Come on and hold me tight. I love you, yes. How's that, guys? Is that about
1: it? Pretty close, Senator. A little less stuttering, please. All right.
2: A little more of a liberal interpretation, Senator. Can you do that? And watch the pronunciation of the word heart.
0: Wild thing.
2: That's perfect, Senator. Lay it on him now.
0: You make my heart sing.
2: It's really coming along, Senator.
0: You make everything groovy. Yes. Wild thing. All right, Teddy on the ocarina, let's go. Tempo, Teddy, tempo.
2: Senator, we're going to have to get these kids out of the studio.
0: I'm sorry, Ethel, you want to... The kids are stepping on the musicians, Ethel. Get them out of the recording studio now, I think. Yeah. Eunice, a little more tempo there, please.
2: Senator, do you feel comfortable now?
0: I certainly do,
2: okay,
0: yes.
2: Just stand by. We're coming up to you now.
0: A wild thing. I think you move me.
2: That's beautiful, Senator. The kids will love it.
0: But I want to know for sure.
2: That's it. Bear down.
0: Come on and hold me tight.
3: A little more Boston soul, Senator.
0: You move me, yes.
2: All right, Senator, now let's get a big finish here now.
0: All right,
2: when you get the group going.
0: Family now.
2: Yes, when you get them, okay. Get them going.
0: All right.
1: Here comes the good stuff, Senator, so really get into it and just think of the words. Here it comes. Stand by. Ready? And
0: oh, come on, wild thing.
2: Not so ruthless, Senator.
0: You make my heart sing.
2: That's it. Snap your fingers, Senator.
0: All right.
2: That's
0: come
2: it.
0: Back to New York, wild thing.
2: That's it.
0: Press ahead, wild thing.

0: bushes out there. They're moving. There's the engine behind every one. Hey, Mr. Custer, you mind if I'll be excused the rest of the afternoon? Hey, Charlie, duck your head.
1: Oh, you're a little bit late on that one, Charlie.

0: word for friend is, say, friend, kemosabe, that's it.
1: Kemosabe. Hey out there, kemosabe.
0: No, that isn't it. Look at him out there, running around like a bunch of wild Indians. Oh, this ain't no time for joking.
2: Ah, there he is, Larry Vern. Mr. Custer, number one record for him in 1960. And Senator Bobby, yeah, number 20 in 1967 for Wild Thing. That's, of course, Bill Minkin. Bill Minkin did a pretty good Senator Bobby impression there. Von Meter did a good one, JFK, just a few years earlier. And that was Bill Minkin doing Senator Bobby. So there you go. A couple of good Kennedy impersonators. It is the DT Radio Mess, and we're going to be messing around for about another 15 minutes or so. And then Ross comes in here at 2 o'clock with 70s gold all night long for you. So hopefully you'll be on hand for that. That should be a lot of fun. If you haven't got anything else going on, or maybe you're working and you got to stay up all night, hey, what better way than to hang out with us here and hang out with Ross and listen to a lot of good 70s music. I'll give you some cool trivia along the way and all sorts of stuff. So be sure you're on hand for that in just a little while, huh? Sure, why not? These are the Ventures, by the way.

Adventures music for you. That's the Swingin' Creeper, number 114 on Record World out of 1965. Pretty minor stuff, but pretty good one. The Ventures, instrumentally speaking. We got about 11 minutes in front of the hour. I guess we could take a break. Well, we can do one more, I guess. Or should we take our break now? We don't want to run out of time. We'll make it either way. 11 before the hour. We'll sneak in one more before the break. How about going over to CD1 and checking this one out?

0: And there they are, Clyde Stacey and Pat Payton. Wow, with a pretty obscure one called So Young. Number 68 on the pop charts in 1957. Pretty minor. What am I telling? That was funny. I think we played some of their Clyde Stacey song in the past. I can't be sure, but it seems like we have. I'm certainly familiar with him. I think we have. But anyway, there you go. Clyde Stacey and Pat Payton. 7 minutes before the hour and time for this.
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0: All right there, old buddy. And don't forget, we got Ross coming up with all kinds of 70s music all night long, so you want to be sure to be on hand for that, by golly. And the weather, basically it's not going to be too bad overall. We got just kind of goes back and forth with partly cloudy days and sunny days. But anyway, partly cloudy on Sunday, a little bit cooler than Saturday. Sunny on Monday, some clouds Tuesday and Wednesday. Probably won't get any rain down here, but may get some up in the North Bay. Then sunny again on Thursday. Daytime highs will be in the uppers, make that in the lower 60s, and the overnight lows in the upper 40s. Right now we've got 44 KSJS degrees.
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0: Temptations, It's Growing out of 1965 on The Terry Show. For just a couple more minutes.

0: Temptations is growing. I'm not sure what they're talking about, but probably a subject for another day. Anyway, that's It's Growing. A minor hit for them, 114 on Record World, I believe it was. No, that was the other one, 114 on Record World. I don't have the chart action right in front of me. It was a bigger...
1: 18.3
0: R&B. Okay, so I have much bigger than I was willing to give it credit for, huh? Yeah, number 18 on the pop charts and 3 on the R&B side in 1965. No, number 114. That was the other song. I got to get out of here because Ross is coming in here. And, in fact, he's here. He's getting
2: out of here.
0: Yeah, he's getting all set up for his 70s bonanza all night long. We'll do that until 6. And somebody might be here at 6. If not, we'll hear more oldies. We'll just kind of see what happens. Yeah, never know these days. Anyway, I'm out of here. I will get together with you again. Both of us will get together with you again live next Friday morning at 10 o'clock. Until that time, remember, you show me a man with both feet on the ground, and I'll show you a man that can't put his pants on. And we're going to have Earl Bostick take us out of here. This is kind of a neat one from Earl Bostick. It's, what's the title of this?
2: Pinky.
0: It's a pretty good one. And it was 29 on KB Radio, WKBW in Buffalo in 1958. So, Earl Bostick going to take us home. You have a good week. I will see you next Friday morning. Ross will see you in minutes. Bye-bye.

0: 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As a result, you may detect an occasional surface noise or volume drop due to transmission problems so common to old radio. We hope, however, that any variance in audio quality will not take away from your pleasure in listening to this, one of the all-time favorite shows.
1: 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KSJS San Jose.

Like when I told the judge, Your Honor, that's the killer right there. I sent an innocent man to the electric chair.

0: said that Truman was the losing candidate.
1: Yeah, and Mr. Bonaparte marched to Moscow and got clobbered at the gate.
2: And you all know that Mr. Ford put out the Edsel.
0: Mr. Nixon said, let's debate.

I married Rose in 21. We got a little farm. 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From then on in, things got bad. I guess they could have been worse. But seeing Rose in rags all day made me want to curse.

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I'd find what jobs there were in town. Most times there were none. But Rose would still have supper waiting that night when the work was done.

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She'd sleep all day and cry all night, but she grew up and married fine. 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A year went by and a telegram said he ain't coming home no more. One winter night in 59, Rose took a terrible chill. She went to sleep and didn't wake up. I guess she's sleeping still. But sometimes when the wind is singing high in a chinaberry tree,

0: Rose is the title of that one, I guess. Okay. A triple shot from the Limeliners. I'm sure you recognize the voice of Glenn Yarbrough. Who wouldn't? Because he has that great, almost honey-like voice. And, of course, some of you might have even recognized the other voice that I did when he talked at the beginning of one of the cuts. Lou Gottlieb, one of the funny guys.
1: The funny guy in the group.
0: And just pretty funny guy in general. And, of course, Alex Hasselhoff was the other one. But you always recognize Lou and Glenn, I think, in the group particularly.
1: We spotlighted Glenn Yarbrough on what would have been his birthday just this past week, and we're unhappy with the quality of some of the Limeliners songs we had, and hunted around a little bit, and hey, look at this. Just the title we were looking for, Limeliners Complete RCA Singles, and it's on the Tarragon label, and they do great work, so we ordered that, got it in, and sure enough, great fidelity. When we played Milk and Honey a week ago, it was narrow band and mono, and
0: yeah.
1: We had a nice, crisp, clear, true stereo Milk and Honey that led the show off in 1961, a big number 90 on Music Vendor from the Limeliners. And then the second single I never found. So first time ever on the Dennis Terry Show, Just an Honest Mistake. That was the funny song.
0: Yeah, it's pretty cool. It's a pretty cool song, actually.
1: That was a follow-up single to Milk and Honey, and number 24 on KBMN out of Bozeman, Montana.
0: Oh, there you go.
1: In November of 61. That last one there, don't be telling me you heard Glenn's voice in that one, because he had left the group by this time. It's later, your Limeliners, and they're still on the RCA label. The song Rose from March of 65, number 12 on KMA out of Shenandoah, Iowa.
0: KMA,
1: yeah, KMA, wow. A good three-letter call.
0: Yeah. I think that's pretty cool.
1: So there you go. Three Limeliners cuts in great fidelity, not off YouTube, in all from that complete RCA singles package. And it was less than $20, including shipping.
0: Yeah, people don't seem to do it a lot, but they definitely do it. People on YouTube and perhaps other platforms, but certainly we noticed that on YouTube, they like to put small files up there, smaller size files, because they're quicker to download. But that results in narrowband audio, and those are for people that don't have ears.
1: Yeah. Exactly. As George Martin once famously said about the Beatles, all you need are ears.
0: Yeah. And so I guess the YouTubers don't care. They just put the narrowband files up there.
1: But I think you're listening to it on your computer speakers.
0: Yeah, maybe so. Yeah, possibly. But yeah, it's not too exciting, as they get pretty narrow. But when you have to make the file small, it limits the freak response.
1: Yeah. So I can recommend the Limeliners Complete RCA Singles. You get all the A-sides, all the B-sides from their stint at RCA, which is throughout the 60s.
0: I think there's a good Glenn Yarbrough package out there, too, which I'll have to get eventually.
1: Yeah, probably is. I would imagine. In fact, I saw a cover. I don't have it, but I saw an artwork for the best of Glenn Yarbrough. So
0: yeah, I knew that. I know it's probably been out there a long time. Yeah. So
1: there you go. Welcome. It is the late night edition of Friday Flashbacks. Saturday night, Sunday morning, we play oldies but goodies, 10 a.m. till 2 p.m. Over there on my extreme left, both physically and politically, would be the Bay Area Radio Hall of Fame pioneer, Dennis Terry.
0: And over there on my right, on the right-hand side of the control room, at least the right-hand side from where I'm standing, is Ross Hartman, the KSJS pioneer.
1: Yeah.
0: At least he was on the right side of the room before the Niner game. I don't know if he's still.
1: I'm through the roof now, yeah.
0: Yeah, now we're both kind of bummed out about that. But hey, you know, that happens. It's unfortunate. I thought the game would be a little closer than that. But,
1: yeah, 41-6.
0: Yeah, it was pretty frightening.
1: Yeah, Seattle Seahawks, odds-on favorite to go to the Super Bowl.
0: Yeah, I think so.
1: Because whoever wins that Bears-Rams game is going to be too beat up to possibly challenge the Seahawks.
0: Yeah, they'll have a week off, won't they? Don't they have that Hall of Fame game in between the I'm sorry. Next week's the championship.
1: Yeah.
0: And so there's 3 weeks away from the Super Bowl, because I think they do have that.
1: It's not a Hall of Fame game. It's the Pro Bowl.
0: Yeah, when I say Hall of Fame, the Pro
1: You're
0: Bowl
1: like a baseball guy.
0: Yeah. Well, they don't even have a Hall of Fame a game in baseball. Yeah. They don't. Not during the regular season. They might do it as an exhibition thing. But that's right. The Pro Bowl comes right in between the championship game and the. And of course, I must have said the Rose Bowl. I'm so out of it. Well, we could say the Soul Bowl. That's a Hudson Landry.
1: You played Rose Bowl by the Limeliners. That's on your mind.
0: And the Soul Bowl with the Hudson Landry. It's a funny kind. Yeah. But you get your Super Bowl game, and before that, the Pro Bowl that no one really pays much attention to, I guess.
1: That's right.
0: They used to do it after the Rose Bowl. I keep wanting to say the Rose Bowl. They used to do it after the Super Bowl game. Now they moved it up a week ahead. But
1: I think they get slightly better ratings by doing that.
0: Yeah. So. but yeah, so three weeks after tomorrow. But of course, one of those teams will have to play in the NFC Championship game. Two of the teams will next Sunday. So we'll see what happens. Two teams will go home, obviously. But yeah, two will play in the game next week, and then we'll see what happens. They get a couple of weeks off before the Super Bowl, so that should be interesting.
1: And then over on the AFC side, the Buffalo dynasty is coming to an end. The new dynasty, the Denver Broncos, skated by with a 33-30 win in overtime.
0: Yeah, the announcers were saying that the hearts of the Buffalo Bills get broken again, because I guess there've been other games where they've been very close and yet not done it, just like they did today.
1: Yeah, so fire the coach.
0: But so tomorrow will be an interesting game. I guess that AFC game, that opener, which I won't have a chance to catch too much of. But the Texans and Patriots tomorrow at 12 noon. Of course, the Rams game, if you want to catch that one, the Rams and Bears at 3:30. I will be able to catch that one. That'll be probably a little more interesting to me than the AFC one will.
1: I don't care for almost any AFC team, including the Raiders. Yeah. But I have, if I had to choose
0: the Raiders
1: a team,
0: or the Rams?
1: Raiders, on the AFC side.
0: Even though they're not in the... Okay, yeah, the Raiders, yeah.
1: Yeah, I used to get free tickets to their games.
0: Oh, you didn't care about them even when they were in Oakland.
1: That's right. Oh, okay. But I do have a slight favoring for the Texans over the Patriots, not because I hated all the Patriots winning all those championships. No, a whole other reason, Dennis.
0: Yeah?
1: Only four teams in the entire NFL conglomeration have never been to a Super Bowl, and the Texans are one of them.
0: Oh, yeah, there you go. Yeah, I'd be to see them win, I guess.
1: Can I even name the other three? Jacksonville Jaguars, and shockingly, two legendary NFL franchises in the league since almost its founding, the Detroit Lions and the Cleveland Browns.
0: Oh, yeah, there you go.
1: So, yeah, we got to get at least one team that's never been to the Super Bowl, to the Super Bowl.
0: And yeah, you mentioned the Raiders. Kind of too bad to see them get rid of Pete Carroll after 1 year. They did have a pretty bad year. I don't know that that was his fault. I don't think they did very well even the last season, did they?
1: They did not do very well last season, and apparently the improvement wasn't enough.
0: Yeah, so I don't know. Yeah, I mean, unfortunately, coaches and managers, if you're talking about baseball, but coaches and managers always have to seem to take the fall.
1: Sure.
0: It's unfortunate because I don't think it's probably Pete's fault. The Raiders have
1: the
0: not
1: captain
0: been
1: of the ship
0: for a while.
1: Yeah.
0: So, and I don't imagine they'll be too good next year, but we'll see what happens.
1: And back in the mid-70s, I was a Washington Redskins fan, and the Redskins were not very good, 6-8 season, as I recall. The coach gets fired. Bill Lawson, I think, was his name. They recruit George Allen from the Los Angeles Rams, who were a very good team.
0: Yeah.
1: He brings 18 players with him, and coaches are always saying, well, this will be a building year, and next year will be a building year. They're always saying it's a building year. They're trying to explain away how awful they're going to be.
0: Yeah.
1: George Allen told the Washington Post, the future is now.
0: Yeah, I do remember that.
1: And that was the headline.
0: Yeah, I actually remember that line. Yeah,
1: and they went to the playoffs that year.
0: Ah, that's pretty cool. Yeah, it's like, you know, the Raiders used to be here. They left. I don't feel too bad for them. And I've told a couple of people that I hate to say it because I was always kind of an A's fan. But now I almost wish similar luck on the A's, especially wish the A's similar luck to the Raiders, especially with the idiot John Fisher owning the A's.
1: If the ownership changes, then you change your mind.
0: I might. I won't feel too excited about losing him anyway. But yeah, Fisher's such an idiot. It's going to be nice to see them continue to do badly as long as he has the team. That's kind of the way I feel about it. We'll see what happens. They got two more years in Sacramento, and he's not going to sell the team until they move, because that's going to increase the value of the franchise. So I don't wish him any great luck, and we'll just see what happens.
1: I didn't know this was Sports Weekly. I thought that was a Thursday show.
0: Yeah, it was, yeah. We carried it over.
1: Okay.
0: Those Sports Weekly guys, you got to watch out for them. They're scheduled for an hour, but they often go over. I think they went to about an hour and a half this last week.
1: Well, lots of stuff.
0: That's okay, though. They got a lot of stuff they can talk about. And if
1: sure.
0: the next jock doesn't... mind or comes in late or whatever, hey, why not?
1: Better to have live talk than a 5-year-old recorded music show.
0: Yeah, that's right. I was just saying to Ross, all of our we have a thing I jokingly call poor man's automation. When there are no live jocks here, we have archive shows we run, and all of our except for Ross and me, they run our stuff sometimes. But if they're not running us, the other programming, all the jocks that are on the sticks, as I call them, the memory sticks, the USB drives, all the jocks on the drives are no longer with us. Well, that's kind of fun. Keeps them old voices alive. Sure. What the heck?
1: Absolutely. Yeah. Dennis, we do have music. And in fact, we can sneak in the song before the break, and it needs front announcing. The Royal Guardsmen over on the Lorry label think, hey, you know, we should do something with this cartoon strip, Peanuts. Snoopy is always battling the Red Baron. He thinks he's a World War I flying ace. And we should do a song about that. So they get in the studio and they record Snoopy versus the Red Baron, which, as you know, made the top 10, but not initially, not right away, because they put it out without checking with Charles Schulz, the creator and license holder of all the Peanuts characters.
0: Oh, yeah.
1: And legal action was ensued, and they actually had to hold back on Snoopy versus the Red Baron. So the Royal Guardsman said, well, we don't want to wait on this. Let's put out a generic version that doesn't use the word Snoopy or the Red Baron. So they did. Same backing track. It's called Squeaky versus the Black Knight.
0: Yeah.
1: And it's now fallen into obscurity because they paid Charles Schulz a whole bunch of money and they got licensing to use Snoopy and the Red Baron.
0: Well, wait, was Squeaky versus the Black Knight ever much of a hit over in the UK? Because I thought I heard that it was kind of a hit over there. I'm not sure if it was or wasn't.
1: I do not know about the UK, but I can report that our website that lists radio station charts from all over the world reports that Squeaky versus the Black Knight got to number 8. On CHLO out of St. Thomas up in Canada.
0: Yeah, so a few places charted it pretty high.
1: Yeah, so we're late in 66. Here's that Snoopy versus the Red Baron generic version. It's over on CD2, Squeaky versus the Black Knight on 90.5 KSJS.

0: And there you have a pretty cool song. In fact, I think we played that one maybe on Friday. And I know that if you're listening to the station like I am sometimes, checking out, so a lot of times I just check out, you know, the station to see if a jock's come in. And sometimes they're playing one of our shows. And I know that I'm not sure about that song. That song I think we played yesterday. But the other song by them, which I'm thinking is Thanks to You. I might be wrong on the title. But that played this morning on one of our archive shows. But that's a group out of West... What's that?
1: Well, on the Friday show, you played Thanks to You and said, yes. I think we just played Here's Congratulations, which was completely wrong because we have not played that live till now. You might have heard it on a rerun show.
0: I think I did, yeah, because I think we have played it before. Yeah, yes, I definitely heard it this morning. Yeah. But, yeah, it's just so you folks know, that's West Michigan music. Thanks to all the guys, Gary Hunt and Bob Mason, Bob Becker, there are other people involved, too. But those are the three guys principally that are involved with jocking and programming Real Oldies Music Radio. And they used to program, Gary Hunt used to program WGVU. He's programming Real Oldies Music Radio now for Bob Becker. Bob's got some input, of course, obviously.
1: So it's an internet station.
0: But it's an internet station. Yes. Yeah, it is. And Gary Hunt programming a lot of the music on Real Oldies Music Radio, and which is an internet station. Like I said, formerly programmed WGVU and WGVS when they were on. And thank goodness that Gary pays attention to the West Michigan music, as we talked about. We talked about this several times. I think it's a mistake for a lot of PDs or music directors. We'll just say PDs. Many years later, the PDs just look at the national charts. They don't look at the local music scene, and you should, because hey, people are still sometimes living in a city that were there 50 or 60 years ago, and they're going to remember some of that stuff.
1: Sure.
0: And I think you ought to play it. And so, my hat's off to Gary for programming that stuff in, because we've gotten turned on to some neat West Michigan music, and I sure don't hear local stuff on other stations. Once in a while, you hear one on a Wemix Countdown, but that's just by chance. They don't program that in their regular format. Virtually no one does. Even stations in the Bay Area, we don't have anyone programming the San Francisco or San Jose music scene into their oldies formats. They might play some by luck. I mean, a big group like Jefferson Airplane, or maybe someone moderately big like The People, even though they only had one big hit. But yeah, there are a few things like that, but you don't hear The Chosen Few, you don't hear the E-Types, you don't hear the San Jose Preps, and we can go on and on. And it's just, I think it's unfortunate, but I'm sure glad they do that in Grand Rapids, because we've gotten turned out to some pretty neat music. I like that last song we just played, Here's Congratulations. In fact, the Dick Wagner and the Bossmen, pretty good group, and also a group called the Sheffields have done a couple of good things. Do You Still Love Me is one of my faves, and also another one they did that was good was My Lovin' Days Are Through.
1: Yeah.
0: So some good West Michigan music, and we're bringing it to you because, it was brought to us by the West Michigan folks from WGVU and now from Real Oldies Music Radio. So that's good. That's some oldies that probably a lot of my listeners wouldn't heard otherwise.
1: And other than not having access to the playlist, which is possible, there's really no excuse for an oldie station not to play their local oldies that nobody else is playing.
0: No.
1: Because you grew up with them. It's no, Here's to You. Here's Congratulations, played side by side with, the Beatles.
0: Yeah.
1: And you're going to play the Beatles cut. Why not?
0: Yeah.
1: The Bossmen.
0: And even if you don't have the surveys, you could probably do some research and find out what was going on back in those days, because it's out there somewhere. Believe me, it's not completely lost and ignored. You'll find something on the internet. You can do some research and get an idea of who some of the local if you're working in Minneapolis, you can find out what was going on back in the 60s with a little research. And I wish
1: old fan has old playlists in the trunk somewhere.
0: Yeah, yeah. And I wish that more oldies programmers did that, but I'm glad they do it in Grand Rapids. It's the only place I can think of that I've heard that happen, really.
1: And how big were the Bossmen? Well, how about Here's Congratulations, number 17 on WLAV Grand Rapids.
0: Yeah, pretty good song. Kind of like that one.
1: Yeah. So we've got oldies but goodies, big hits, little hits. I'll mention this because it might need a little front announcing. A pretty big hit in the Bay Area, the Pozo Seco Singers.
0: Yeah.
1: Was it Don Williams who was in that group?
0: Don Williams was the lead singer, and he's not too prominent in the one that you're going to mention, but he was pretty prominent. I think it was their first hit, number I Can Make It With You, I Can Make It With You, Baby, which was number 32, and you can hear him pretty prominently in that one.
1: And, of course, he goes on to a major country career years later. Well, here's a good one called Time, and out in July of 65 on the Edmark label.
0: Yeah.
1: Guess who the owners are? Ed and Mark.
0: Yeah, that's pretty cool.
1: That's the Ed Mark label. Didn't chart in July of 65, but it piqued the interest, I think, of Epic Records. They gobbled it up and nationally distributed. And then Time by the Pozo Seco Singers reissued in January of 66. And guess what? Top 50 pop and number 3 adult contemporary.
0: I was thinking it was number 51. Did it actually get in the 50?
1: Yes, number 47.
0: Oh, pretty cool. Okay, so I was off of that. That's kind of neat to know. And, of course, we've talked about this before. Kara, who, well, that was known, like any other oldie station, known primarily for playing big hits. But I guess Dave Sholin, because he was their first music director when they started in 72. We might have talked about this the other day. They started out, they were K-Rep, K-R-E-P, and Robert E. Podesta is what that stood for, their first owner. He put the station on, I believe, in 63. And they started out as K-Rep, they went oldies in the summer of 72. So they started out as K-Rep being an oldie station. And then by September 25, to be exact, September 25th, 72 was the day they changed their call letters to K-A-R-A and became Kara. But at any rate, on K-Rep / Kara, Dave Sholin was the first music director there. And he put the music list together and he played interesting things like Time by the Pozo Seco Singers and The Honey Wind Blows by Glenn Yarbrough. So he got a few of those local Bay Area hits in there. So that's pretty cool, actually.
1: All right, so check it out. Out of the break, it will be Time by the Pozo Seco Singers. But first, a quick reminder.
0: All right.
1: What do you like best about living around here? Is it the natural beauty, the great neighborhoods, all the choices for recreation and entertainment? Do you have a job you like? Enjoying the mix of generations? How about walking to the park and local restaurants? Dennis Terry answered yes to two of those questions.
0: Yeah, I think so.
1: There's a lot to like about living around here. It all begins with community planning. 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
0: And once you walk to the park, you can sit in the park like Billy Stewart did.
1: That's right.
0: That's right, hey.
2: 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Please.

0: We know we're in love. That's a pretty good one from Melissa Gordon. I thought places there she had a little bit of a Diana Ross sound.
1: She did. That's understandable.
0: Yeah, a little bit here and there. But yeah, Leslie Gore, that's one of her minor hits that you don't hear so often.
1: That's later Leslie Gore. Her voice has matured a little bit. We're talking January 1966. And we know we're in love, number 76 on the Billboard Hot 100.
0: And I think in that one, maybe not as much overdubbing as they often did with her. They often twin-tracked her voice, but not always, but very often they did.
1: Yeah, so that would be a sign of a later Leslie Gore song.
0: Yeah.
1: Also in there, Anyone Who Had a Heart, that's Dionne Warwick. We're talking 1963. How about this? Top 10 on three different charts. And number 8 on the pop charts, number 6, Rhythm and Blues, number 2, Adult Contemporary, for Anyone Who Had a Heart.
0: Yeah, pretty good. Dionne Warwick, yeah.
1: And that pretty much gets you up to date. I think it was a 2-song set after our long bit of jibber jabber.
0: Yeah, that's right. A jibber jabber guy was on the radio Thursday night, by golly.
1: Now you mentioned it. Coming up in the next set, we've got Connie Francis. Let's see. No good reason for this patriotic item to have come out when it did, unless it's some bit of history I don't know about, like Gary Powers being shot down over the Soviet Union. But in November 1959, Connie Francis has a single out of God Bless America.
0: Yeah, interesting. Yeah.
1: A pretty straightforward reading of that classic, and it makes the top 40. Not something you're going to see these days. Also in there, one of Dennis Terry's favorite artists, it's Stephen Eady. Yeah. I Can't Stop Talking About You, and it's in great fidelity.
0: Yeah, it's good. Yeah, that's right. It's off that new CD that they came out with. And it's the best of Steve Warren. It came out, I think, in March of 24, I believe now.
1: All right.
0: I think it's been a couple, almost 2 years. But yeah, it was neat to get that package. They took some of the Steve and Edie solo stuff and duets, and they combined all three, and they took the 20 biggest hits, and they did a pretty pretty nice job on it, remixing everything. The only one that was any kind of a problem at all was Don't Be Afraid.

0: Little Darlin'. I guess they couldn't recover the vocals at the end of the song, but I think our friends at Eric kind of combined the two.
1: Okay.
0: And so we get the vocal, but on the Steve and Edie package, Don't Be Afraid of Little Darlin', where Steve's kind of overdubbing with himself and singing, he's singing Don't Be Afraid of Little Darlin', and while he's singing Darling, he goes, ah, and so he's got all that vocal stuff going on at the end. That's missing for some reason from the multi-track that they used to mix those
1: on this new package.
0: On the new package, but all in all, pretty cool because we got a lot of stereo stuff that we never had before. And finally, I got cuts that are no longer transferred from vinyl, so that was a very cool package to get.
1: For the longest time, you know, until that package came out, some of their best pop stuff had to be copied off of vinyl.
0: Yeah, which happened on Columbia, and that's the stuff that it didn't see the light of day for a long time.
1: Yeah. And also, eventually, we'll get around to Tammy Terrell with a solo song. No Marvin Gaye for her. It'll be a remake of, Motown likes to have their artists cover other Motown artist songs.
0: Yeah.
1: And the Isley Brothers did a good job with This Old Heart of Mine. Well, Tammy Terrell takes a crack at that chestnut.
0: Yeah, that'll be kind of fun to hear.
1: And in January of 69, her version, number, 67 Pop 31 R&B. That's the late Tammy Terrell somewhere in the next set, but I imagine Steve and Edie would be right out of the break.
0: Yeah, and speaking of Steve and Edie one more time, and I think Radio Rick's mentioned this too, I think one of the reasons it took us so long to get it, a lot of that stuff, is that Steve was, I think he did some great stuff, but he wasn't real fond of his...
1: rock and roll stuff.
0: Yeah, his rock and roll. Yeah, because he was an MOR guy primarily, and he never rocked hard, but he was doing a little rockier stuff than he would typically do for the MOR stuff. And I noticed quite often, especially on Columbia, every time they'd intend a cut to be a single, oddly enough, they would overdub his voice. He didn't have overdubbed Steve Lawrence on a lot of the album cuts, but a lot of the singles they overdubbed his voice. Kind of interesting.
1: Yeah.
0: But he was he apparently was not too happy with the rockier stuff that I guess the label wanted him to do, and so it never really got licensed. But after he passed away, I think the Real Gone Music people were working with Steve's son, and so we got a lot of this neat stuff out, and there's some good copies, probably masters that perhaps Steve had that were once with Columbia. And so anyway, they worked things out with his son and all the licensing, and they got some good transfers. They were able to remix some things. We got some good transfers of some of that Columbia stuff, because that really, he may not have liked it, but boy, he did some good stuff on Columbia. I'm really glad that we have that out in stereo now.
1: Oh, very cool. We'll do that one right out of the break, little Steve and Edie. Top 40, both pop, and top 10 adult contemporary. No, top 20 on adult contemporary charts. Let's not exaggerate things. Specifically, number 35 pop, number 14 AC. That's up in a sec. But first, I got to hear about them Funky Fresh.
0: Oh, yeah. Let's check that out.
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5: Aha!

0: Yeah, that's the correct title. Most people like to vary it, but that's Major Lance, the Mage, as I was jokingly call him. Major Lance doing that cool song. That's one you don't hear too often, and it's a nice stereo remix. You'll notice that there's not as much reverb as you might be accustomed to hearing on the single.
1: Number five, that's kind of cool. Number one R&B in late '63. The reason DJs mispronounce that title is because Curtis Mayfield, who wrote the song, does not know how to spell mmm. He spells it U-M-U-M-U-M-U-M-U-M, which Webster's Dictionary would describe as That's why DJs pronounce it wrong.
0: I guess I don't know the correct way. What's the correct spelling on mmm?
1: Well, that would probably be M-M.
0: Maybe it would be, but yeah, I think I have seen it that way before, actually.
1: Yeah. So if you see five times, it's referring to this Major Lance song. Johnny Rivers, when he remade it, knew about all this disaster, and he titled his Curious Mind.
0: Yeah, that's right. Yeah, he changed the title, yeah.
1: Yeah. So.
0: Of course, I don't know why people don't listen to the title. I mean, listen to the song, because I certainly try to do that on like foreign stuff, because I have no idea how to do a French or Japanese title, so I try to listen to it and come as close as I can.
1: Yeah, so DJ should say mm-mm-mm-mm-mm, but we can hearken back to Curtis Mayfield saying, how the heck do you spell mm? And he took a guess at it, and most people don't think it's the right spelling.
0: Yeah, and I guess a lot of people don't listen to the song, but
1: that's right.
0: Which they probably ought to. But yeah, that's just me. I do that because I always make a big deal about wanting to pronounce things correctly. With people's names, that's another tough one because you can't always go with the phonetic rules because sometimes people don't pronounce their names according to phonetic rules. So.
1: That's right. Also in there, Tammy Terrell remaking the Isley Brothers song.
0: Yeah, it's a pretty good version. Huh?
1: Yeah, This Old Heart of Mine, number 67 pop, 31 R&B. In January of 69, little did she know she would have less than 2 years to live.
0: Yeah, that's right. She was the one that I use for as an example a lot of times, who died, I believe, at the age of 24 from a brain tumor. I use her as an example because some people will try to say, well, you know, if you take care of yourself or if you do this, do that, you'll probably live a longer life. Well, not necessarily, because there's nothing that you could do.
1: What did she do to deserve that?
0: Yeah, that's right. There's nothing you can do to prevent yourself from getting a brain tumor.
1: Yeah.
0: Like she did, and like other people I've known, my sister's ex-husband died at the age of 50, 51 from a brain tumor, and he ran and did all kinds of good, healthy things, but that's just, it just doesn't matter. You can't, you can never know when you're going to get something like that, and there's nothing you can do to prevent it, sadly enough. I wish
1: in some cases you can, just don't live in Love Canal where there's noxious chemicals in the river, but oftentimes there's nothing you can do about it.
0: Yeah, you just can't always, you know, some guys, maybe a guy's got a little problem with his heart and it's not noticed, and then he collapses after a workout in high school, and they're all kinds of things you just can't guard against. It would be nice if we could. I've even said to people, it'd be nice if you could forecast that a plane or a car was going to get into a crash. You could avoid being there, and then you'd live a lot longer. But unfortunately, there's no way we can know that stuff.
1: Well, there's a whole science fiction TV episode about that on the X-Files. There was a guy who was given the gift of knowing how you're going to die, and it was painful for him. But what he did was he put it to good use. He became a life insurance salesman.
0: Ah, there you go.
1: And he'd approach people who he knew were going to die pretty soon and sell them a policy because, boy, they sure needed it.
0: I guess it would.
1: That was one of the better X-Files episodes.
0: Yeah, that is pretty cool. Yeah, it's just a bummer. You can never forecast that stuff. I don't think he had a premonition exactly when, but the closest I can think of to being able to forecast that something might happen to you is I've heard stories that Johnny Horton apparently had a premonition, and I don't think he knew when, but he had a premonition that he would die in a car accident for whatever reason, and that did happen.
1: Yeah.
0: There's no way we can know that stuff if we could figure out ways to not get brain tumors, not get various types of cancer, and not get into plane crashes and car crashes. Wouldn't that be wonderful? But we can't.
1: But things are getting better. Life was a lot cheaper back in the 19th century.
0: Yeah, things are getting better, I suppose, but there's still not much you can do about that. And there's one good thing. I was telling Radio Rick about this when I talked to him in December. I should call him more often. I always make sure I call him every December to get our Christmas clearances.
1: Oh, yes.
0: But I was talking to him about all kinds of stuff that day, and I mentioned to him that, you know, there is something pretty good, because they had a friend who also died. Rick and Deb had a friend up in Washington, Ann, who died in June. In fact, it's always easier to remember her death because She died on the eve of Michael Jackson's death. She died on June 24th of 09. He died the 25th. But I was telling Rick that I did hear a story, and some of you may feel encouraged about this too, that I heard a story, like a CBS newscast within the last month or two, and they had a female doctor, I guess, a gal speaking from Australia, and they have apparently come up with they're making some progress. They've come up with some way to be able to kill these glioblastoma cells, because I guess they're different types of cancer. You have different types of cancer cells, and they've not been able to really get a lock on it up until recently. But apparently they're making some progress now with the glioblastoma. So that was certainly cool to hear about that.
1: Absolutely. And the only problem is all these people living longer. Now you're going to bankrupt Medicare.
0: Well, yeah, maybe so. But, it's a shame for some of our some of our friends from the past, like Bob D, who we mentioned a lot of times. In fact, I just mentioned him to Ross a little while ago because we played that Neat Steven Eady, which was so cool because I forgot that it comes to that nice cold end.
1: Yeah, there's always a fade-out on the single.
0: Yeah, it was a fade-out, and sometimes it's a breakdown, but this was neither one. This was truly what they call in broadcast a cold, because you have a cold and a fade, then you have a decay, which is the most common.
1: Yeah.
0: Decays and fades. True cold like that are not quite as common. So that comes to a cold ending, and I was just saying, you know, boy, it's a shame that Bob D left us 13 years too early, because he would have been pretty excited about a lot of that Steven Eady stuff.
1: Well, we're hoping he's listening to the show on his Super Radio 7, which he has up in heaven.
0: Yeah, and it's just one of those things. Yeah, but I mentioned him because he died also from a brain tumor, from a glioblastoma.
1: Yeah.
0: So it is good to hear that they're starting to finally make some progress, because it's been a lot of years, and I've known a handful of people who have died from those.
1: And usually so it's a kiss of death.
0: Yeah, it is. Yeah, it's unfortunately, you got to be honest when you hear that. In fact, I knew it as soon as I heard it about Bob, which was in December, and he lived like five more months. I knew it was a death sentence, because that's what it always is. And that's what it was with my sister's ex-husband and the guy that I work for that owned KNRY, Bill Beaton. I think same thing with him. And yeah, it's always been a death sentence, and it may still be for a while, but they're making some progress.
1: Yeah,
0: and that's really good to hear.
1: Absolutely. And Dennis, only because this factoid jumped into my head, and it surprises a lot of people, you mentioned the person you knew dying a day before Michael Jackson.
0: Yes, it was Ann McKay, Rick and Deb's friend.
1: Yeah. What other famous person died the same day as Michael Jackson? And you, with your Leave It to Beaver experience, would have no clue whatsoever, but the name.
0: I think I've heard about him because there were several well-known people that died that week.
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Alrighty, that was Cutting Up the Elephant with a song Can Continue to Kill What Died Long Ago. Cutting Up the Elephant, you know, also you make that an acronym that becomes cute. So I guess, you know, that's kind of what they go by as well. They go by cute. And that was their song Continue to Kill What Died Long Ago. And before that, start off the hour, we had a song by The Front Bottoms called Vacation Town, and that was segued by Atmospheres, the number one. I love that song. It's a nice little, I don't know, a nice little sweet song of like nostalgia a little bit. And you know, every now and then, you know, people decide to dip into nostalgia, though I would say do that with caution. You know, some big crazy news for the Bay Area is that your Golden State Valkyries are heading to the WNBA Finals. They sweep the Las Vegas Aces. They swept them on Friday, winning 87-77 in overtime, coming back from a halftime deficit. Yeah, just absolutely phenomenal. They're going to play against the Atlanta Dream next Saturday on the 17th. In game one, in Chase Arena, and that's gonna be really, really fun to watch. Yeah, they were able to do this in their second season, just absolutely remarkable. You're listening to Xavier Complex, 9.5 KSJS. My name is Canelo, and up next, we have a song by Cool Sorcery called Wasps. That's Wasps with like four A's in there, but aside from that, it's, you know, spells Wasps normally just fine. So, Cool Sorcery with a song called Wasps.

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1: Here we go. Are you having a case of brain fog, or are you not seeing the fitness results you want to see? 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This message is brought to you by the Concerned Staff 9.5 FM KSJS. You know, I gotta say, almonds, really good. Cashews, really good. Peanuts, also, you know, really, really good. I prefer the butter version of it, but, you know, still really good. All the other stuff, carrots are cool, I guess, you know, if you grill them or roast them right. But I feel like when you do carrots, you know, you kind of end up siphoning all the water off, evaporating it all off, and it ends up becoming like a shriveled mess of what it once was. As opposed to, you know, the original thing. Though, when it's, like, washed and cut up, you know, carrots with a little ranch there. Though I don't think ranch is super healthy. If, you know, the whole point of the PSA was to be healthy. I'm not sure if ranch is the way to go. Either way, I'm blabbing about. Up next, we're going to have a song by Fleeting Joys called Where Do I End? That's me up next, 9.5 KSJS, Fleeting Joys, Where Do I End? And then we'll have more news on the way, or more stuff that I'm interested in just blabbing about or gabbing about. So up next, Fleeting Joys, Where Do I End? On 9.5 KSJS.

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1: We gon' keep it real, dog. 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
3: All right, that was my point of view, not view, but you, with a song called Catapult. We'll keep things moving along with a song from Sydney called Got Some Purple Stuff. That reminds me of, there's a running joke in The Simpsons of Homer, whenever he thinks of anything, goes, steak or something like that. There's one clip that I saw of like this purple substance like falling onto his finger or hand or something like that when he's like working at like the nuclear reactor site, and then he just goes, purple. It just cracks me up. And I do the same thing sometimes too, because I think it's really, really funny. But for like actual food, not, you know, random substances. All right, up next, Sydney Got Some Purple Stuff. Up next, a 9.5 KSJS. 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
6: 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So that's on Saturday. So that was yesterday, and it'll be next Saturday as well. We're going to get the music going. I'll talk about some more sports stuff in the next hour at the 10-minute mark next hour. So you got some time to, you know, enjoy the music on your own without me bothering you. Up next, we got a song by Femcel called Jockey. I'll be up next on 9.5 KSJS Femcel Jockey.

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All right, that was Chris Lake and Black Lotus with a song called Favorite One off the album Chemistry in 2025. 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That's one of my favorite albums of last year. Just some quick sports stuff. You know, in London, the Eagles and Jaguars are playing against each other. The Eagles are without, you know, two running backs, without Tank Bigsby, I don't remember his last name, and Saquon Barkley. They're both out. Let me just double check on this dude's name. But the Eagles are nevertheless still up. Yeah, Tank Bigsby, that's his name. Are still up 14-7 at halftime. The Jaguars tried to get a bit greedy with it at the end of half, going for it on their on the 1 yard line in Eagles territory, trying to get the touchdown before halftime. They get a bit too greedy with it instead of taking the three, try to force the issue, don't get it. 14-7 remains the score. Tennis is still going on, you know, it's a year-long sport, just keeps on going and going and going. There really isn't much of a break. Alcaraz, you know, playing great, as he usually does. Right now it's the Rolex Shanghai Masters. It is pretty funny seeing him kind of sport a mustache. He usually doesn't. I think he said that he wanted to at least once on the court sport a mustache, which is pretty interesting. It's pretty funny. In other news, the White Sox and Guardians had their Game 5 winner-take-all series yesterday. Cleveland won 2-0, and so they complete the reverse sweep, the reverse sweep comeback, and they win in Cleveland, eliminate the White Sox, and they'll play against the Tampa Bay Rays on Monday in Game 1. But Game 1 of the Dodgers-Brewers series starts tonight at 5 p.m., that's going to be interesting. I'm a Padres fan, so I don't really like either team. But I guess I would root for the Brewers just because I'm not, you know, super hyped on the Dodgers winning again. But it'll be a battle of pitching. If the Brewers pitching can, you know, silence a lot of the bats that get hot in the playoffs in October of the Dodgers, and that'll be the ultimate battle right there. Anything else coming to mind right now in sports? Yes, yesterday the Sharks played against the Oilers. The Oilers won 3-1. Celebrini had his first goal of the season in that game and just looked like it was a fantastic shot that he made. But overall, rough game for the Sharks there. It's their first... No, it's not their first loss. Second loss. All the losses have been in regulation. All their wins have been in overtime thus far this season. Really fascinating sort of thing. They play again on Tuesday against the Boston Bruins. But, you know, still season's off to a good start for the Sharks overall. All right, we're going to keep things moving with the music now that we went over some of the sports stuff. Up next, we got a song by... by Odd Project called Bleed Make Believe. That'll be up next, 9.5 KSJS. Odd Project, Bleed Make Believe.

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2: 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Yeah, it's pretty cool. Up next, we got a song by Unwound called Demons Sing Love Songs. That'll be up next at 9.5 KSJS. Demons Sing Love Songs by Unwound at 9.5 KSJS. And after that, we'll have another song by Fruit Bats. This one would be Baby Bluebird. But first, Demons Sing Love Songs by Unwound.

0: 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It doesn't matter if you're a rocker, hip-hopper, Espanoler, jazz cat, or electronic addict. We got it all for you. Are you sick of hearing the same old songs over and over again? 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
1: All the time? Are you positive about that?
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4: 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Up next, we're going to have a song by Of That Nature called Heavy Stones. That's up next on 9.5 KSJS. Heavy Stones by Of That Nature.

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3: 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So that's 6 to 10 p.m. on Mondays. That is Ms. Cat. Up next, we got a song by... Let's see what we want to play here. Time is it? Okay. Let's play Tsunami Warning and their song Pale Eyes. So Pale Eyes by Tsunami Warning. 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

All right, that was the May After with the song called Everest. Before that, we had a little Kate Bush with Hounds of Love. And to start off the hour, we had Boba by Lincoln Jester. A little song I like for the summer. Has a very good kind of feel to it, a very bubbly feel to it. Yeah, you're listening to Xavier Complex, 9.5 KSJS. We are in the last hour, the final hour of this show. I don't really have anything else to talk about. I mean, there's sports going on, tennis going on, football in London's happening right now, Jaguars, Eagles, it's 14-10, Eagles lead. I don't know how they're up, but, you know, they made a couple big plays, Jaguars made some mistakes, and there they have the lead. You know, the rest of the football slate starts at 10 a.m., so in just a little bit. Dodgers Brewers playing later today at 5 p.m. I don't know who they've – I don't know if they've announced the starting pitchers yet. I imagine it's going to be like Mr. Rowski. I think that's how you say his name. For the – yeah, Mr. Rowski pitching for the Brewers. And then Tarik Skubal pitching for the Dodgers. That's going to be interesting. Skubal used to play with the Tigers, got traded. And is part of the God Squad that is the LA Dodgers. Dodgers trying to get their three-peat, three straight championships. Brewers looking for their first ever in franchise history. Both teams eclipsed 100 wins this season. Now, what's interesting, though, is that the Dodgers, I don't think they've ever won, at least in the past, you know, decade or so, they've broken the 100 win mark several times, but every time they did, they never ended up winning the championship. So maybe this year is a bit different for them, or maybe that trend stays the same where they broke the 100 win mark this season. Could that mean that for whatever reason they don't win the championship this time around? I don't know, we'll see, but it should be an entertaining series, I hope. I'm not sure if that will translate to the World Series, but at least this series should be pretty entertaining considering that the Brewers have been the best team in baseball all season, and took out the Red Hot Padres, basically like stifled them and made sure that their bats went cold. And they just play a good brand of baseball, or at least a baseball that I like to watch, which is very small ball, of just get people on base and bat them in. Instead of, you know, smashing home runs, it's a lot more of whittling down your opposing pitcher and their bullpen. And eventually you're going to get some runs in, force errors, things like that. And so I think it'll be very interesting to see them play against the Dodgers, because the Dodgers have been a championship team for the past 2 years. Up next, we got a song by Algie Bloom called Life in Blight. That'll be up next, 9.5 KSJS. And after that, we'll have a song by Feist called A Man Is Not His Song. But first, Life in Blight, Algie Bloom.

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14: 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Alright, that was Feist with a song called A Man Is Not His Song. 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

This here ain't water, son. 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This here ain't water. Just another cup of something. Another tantrum beating on the roof. This here ain't water, son, and nor does it mean anything. Heed the word and be the living proof.

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Is that why everyone seems so blue? Cut me dancing, sliding in claret stew, spreading strokes for joy vibrants, fuel on neon fumes. Will the gods spare us the weather, or whoever? Store-bought Normans, farm-bred and net egging. It's not their fault, we're all the same. Force-fed and fenced in, it's like a cult out here. Even the lonely ones seem to bow to something that's so hard to understand. They keep Salone and feeds a western right to sadness, hounded at the moon for the right to croon. Standing on a history of factory fodder, I'm planned madness. For me, sir, the floor, words escape me. 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

All right, that was the one and only Harry Belafonte with a song called Jump in the Line, obviously. But I do want to highlight that I did play a song by Natalie Wilson called Saratoga. I listened to it quite a bit last night. It's just a really, really just chill song that you can kind of like sway to. It has a nice little guitar in it, all that different sort of stuff. I'll play another song by her in just a moment. But first, I'll play a song by Letters to Lenore. I'll play a song by them called Daydream. Then after that, I'll play a song by Natalie Wilson off that same EP Track Season. This time, the song's going to be Something to You, another one of my favorite songs by her. Just absolutely phenomenal. Also, just like chill, gets you in your feels, gets you kind of thinking and that sort of stuff. Up next, Letters to Lenore with a song called Daydream, and then after that, Something to You by Natalie Wilson on 9.5 KSJS.

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2: 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They're going to be here shortly. I'm just going to hang out here until they arrive. But that should be going in just a little bit. But until then, I'll play a couple more tracks. They're also sub rock, and so, you know, there's a lot of overlap there. Let's see. What do I want to play next? All right. How about we do... Let's do a little... Cannons. Tunnel of View. Cannons. Tunnel of View. Up next on 9.5 KSJS San Jose. 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

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I'm Excalibur, and this is All In. I'm here every Sunday from 10 a.m. to 2 p.m. I just got here, so the time is now 10:11 a.m. I hope that you're having a lovely morning so far. That last song was Alchemy by Ringworm. Next up, I don't know what I'm going to play. Next up, it will be a surprise song. As always, you're listening to 90.5 KSJS.

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0: 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I'm Excalibur. The time is now 10:23 a.m. Next up, I'm going to be playing a song by Fontaines D.C. I'm very upset because I lost the Ticketmaster war. I hate Ticketmaster, and I tried buying tickets for their show in May in San Francisco, and I've been wanting to see them, and I was like, whenever they come to the Bay Area, I'm going to go. It sold out right away. I tried to do the pre-sale twice, and then I also checked like right when it went on sale, and I didn't know that they were that popular. So yeah, and this is like probably one of the one of the only shows that like I've lost a Ticketmaster war to, so not happy about that, but I'm still gonna play them. This next song is Jackie Down the Line. 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
0: Ew, like, oh my gosh, what was that? It wasn't no KSJS, because here at 90.5 KSJS San Jose, we keep fresh needles on that wicked, wicked wax. Mm-hmm. That's right, 24 hours a day, 7 days a week, 365 days a year, non-stop. Hey man, you better give me back my needle or somebody get hurt up in here. I always keep my needles clean, because by sharing them, you might get some disease, herpes, HIV. I know you don't want that. Yeah. So keep the dial locked on 90.5 KSJS San Jose Ground Zero Radio.

0: You're listening to 90.5 KHJS. That last track you just heard was Disconnection by Sword 2, one of my favorite bands. It was off of one of my CDs from my CD collection, their album Electric Hour, which has probably been my favorite album this year. The time is now 10:54 a.m. You're listening to 90.5 KHJS. I have my trainee here. I don't know if I should say your name, but it's that time of the year for KHJS to start training new DJs to take over. So super exciting. It's my first time training someone. But yeah, I have a couple words from KHJS.
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3: Mommy, why can't he just wake up like everybody else?
0: Oh, honey, he's all right. He's just having a bad dream.

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I'm Excalibur, and this is All In. I'm here every Sunday from 10 a.m. to 2 p.m. I hope that you're having a lovely morning so far. The time is 11:11. I'm going to be here for... Actually, I'm only going to be here for, like, a little less than 2 hours. And then Javi Zavi will be filling in for about, like, the last hour and a half of my show while I go take care of some things. But thank you so much for tuning in. I hope that you are enjoying this warm weather. Is it warm outside? Okay, it's not warm. I hope that you're enjoying this nice day, though, and I hope that you're relaxing on this fine Sunday. Thank you for listening to KSJS. This next song is called Faith Alone by Nelk.

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1: It's a night out and you're grabbing some drinks with some friends, so you start off with a pitcher for the table, which quickly becomes two. There's pool and there's a photo booth, followed naturally by one order of wings after another. Then there's a big nightcap, and lastly, it's back to the car, which if you're buzzed, driving could result in fines, legal fees, and increased insurance rates. Nothing kills a buzz like getting pulled over for your buzz driving, because buzz driving is drunk driving. 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You're listening to All In. I'm Excalibur. I'm here every Sunday from 10 a.m. to 2 p.m. I will be leaving a little bit early today to go take care of some things, but Javi Zavi will be taking over for the last hour and a half of my show. I do have a pair of tickets to give away for Switchfoot at the Mountain Winery in Saratoga. This show is going to be on October 22nd at 7:30 p.m. It's all ages. So if you're interested in seeing Switchfoot at the Mountain Winery in Saratoga on October 22nd, you can call the studio at 408-924-KSJS. That's 408-924-5757. I think I have one pair to give away, so I guess I'll just give it to the first caller. Thank you so much for tuning in. The last track you just heard was... it had a long name. Curses from the Corner of the Room by Watermall. Next up, I'll be playing a song by Avlov, which has been one of my favorite bands recently. I think that they also have another side project called Pet Fox, and I've been listening to them too, but I'll save those songs for my show next week. This next song is Feel the Pain by Avlov, only on 90.5 KSJS.

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1: 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I'm Excalibur, and you're listening to All In. The time is now 11:55 a.m. I hope that you are having a lovely morning and a lovely Sunday. I have a pair of tickets to give away for a show at the Mountain Winery in Saratoga. I just saw pictures of this venue for the first time. Kudos to my trainee who just went to a show there to see cannons. But I didn't know that it was so pretty. So if you're interested in going to the Mountain Winery, I have tickets for Switchfoot. They are a band from San Diego, and they're known for their album Forever Now, which was released June 26th. I don't know what year, but they have been releasing music since 1997. So they've been around for a while. This show is on October 22nd at 7:30 p.m., and it's an all-ages show. So if you're interested in going to Switchfoot at the Mountain Winery in Saratoga, give us a call at 408-924-KSJS. That's 408-924-5757, and we can send you out to this show. You just heard In the Morning I'll Be Better by Tennis. Next up, I'll be playing a song by Valley Street called Mockingbird by the Window. This is off of our sub-rock rotation for the month of October. 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
1: Well, it's over here, Bob, on the turntable. 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

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That last track was Every Day, Everyone by Parting Gift. And I started off this hour with Strawberry by Moonwave. The time is now 12:13 p.m. I'm Excalibur and this is All In. I'm here every Sunday from 10 a.m. to 2 p.m. However, I will be leaving a little bit early today. And Javi Zavi will be taking over for my show. This next song is Nothing Ever Happened by Deer Hunter, only on 90.5 KHJS San Jose Ground Zero Radio.

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3: That's the coolest story I've ever heard in my entire life. 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
7: 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I'm Excalibur, and I am about to leave, and Javi Zabi will be taking over for the rest of my show. Super exciting. The time is now 12:21 p.m. I hope that you're having a lovely Sunday so far. I'm going to be playing a song by Built to Spill up next called Strange. I saw them live, I think it was back in August, at the Chapel in San Francisco, and they opened up with this song. It was a really good show. I really want to go back to the Chapel. It's a pretty cool venue. It used to be a church, and some people say that it's haunted. I don't know if that is entirely true, but I would not be surprised. This is Strange by Built to Spill, only on 90.5 KSJS San Jose.

0: I have a request tonight. 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

0: Hey students, there are things you can do to stay safe from the flu. 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
1: 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Oh, not that one. Yes. I especially want to emphasize that for DJ Butterball, because, oh, by the way, hi, obviously this isn't Excalibur, this is DJ Javi Zavi, XXX Xavier, whatever we want to rebrand to, I'm not sure, but yeah, you know, Excalibur had a skedaddle, so I'm here for the rest of her showtime, but yeah, shout out to DJ Butterball, because, you know, what I do in this radio station, I'm like the traffic manager, and he's my assistant. He is a rockin' and rollin' assistant. But anyway, howdy, hi, how are y'all doing? It feels strange being here at this hour. Typically, you know, I do the overnights, because that's just, you know, I'm nocturnal a little bit. But, you know, I mean, I have work here, and like, a little bit of time, I'm not sure. I don't know. There's like, my mind is a little bit frazzled right now because there are things that need to be printed, but I do not have the accesses to print such things that need to be printed. But you know what? It is something that, you know, we always figure out one way or another. Am I right, ladies and gentlemen? I think we are. But what am I getting into right now? I mean, yeah, I'm kind of just here like, I'm kind of just here because Excalibur needed a hand. And like I said, I work nearby and, you know, I start work at like 2:45. So I'm like, might as well be in the area early. I left my laptop at home. So, you know, my plan to do homework has been a little bit thwarted. Is that how you say it? I'm not sure. It felt weird coming out my mouth. So anyway, what I'm doing now while the music is playing. So I'm in a master's program to do teaching. And right now on Monday, I have to present a lesson. You know, if you're given a number from 1 to 9, what do you need to add to make 10? So right now I'm just here making 10 frames. Listening to our lovely rotation and whatever CD selections I pulled out from behind me. Yeah, today for the options, you know, we're just gonna... I mean, I know Excalibur has like their own CD booklet, but that's their own CD booklet, so unfortunately I don't have access to such lovely tunes. Instead, I have access to equally lovely tunes in our studio. So, you know, the last song that we played before I hopped onto the microphone was Salt of the Earth by Love Drug. It's been on our studio for like since 2007. Take you to heaven. Like, it, anyway, shout out to Charlie XCX. She has no relation to Love Drug, but she has a song called 2007 on her most recent album. But anyway, if I just keep talking about like the first things that come to my head, I'll just keep talking behind this microphone all day long. And that's not what we're here for now, are we? No, it is not. So anyway, I'm going to just get into our next song here today. You see, okay, so yeah, I'm overnight typically, so I feel like I get away a lot with rambling on the microphone. Now that this is an afternoon moment, I'm like, ooh, let me be a little bit more mindful. So this is me practicing my mindfulness. This next song that we have is called This Is Not The Way Home. And it is by Punks Satani. Punxsutawney. All right, hey, here we go. All right. And this is Not the Way Home. You're listening to All In with XXX Xavier, fill in, parentheses, parentheses. And you're listening to 90.5 KSJS.

have my brains, you can really have my heart. It's yours if you want it, yours if you want it.

Howdy, howdy, howdy, howdy, howdy. Okay, let me turn the mic down a little bit. Okay. Hi, it is XXX Xavier. I like the sound of that, you know. I'm in a new phase that's not really too hobby, nor is it too zavi. But anyway, still to be determined. Yeah, it is currently 1:10 p.m. We're just here for another 50 minutes of this program. And I mean, yeah, ain't nothing else to do other than just to continue rocking and rolling. You see, the thing that also made me feel a little bit compelled to like take this fill-in shift is that I would have been training somebody. I've never trained anyone, you know, for as long as I've been a DJ here at the station, because again, I've always done overnights. But the trainer is a no call, no show. So, you know, it's fun to, I guess, just listen to music alone. I don't know. I mean, we have a camera, of course, that like looks outside, and I've like seen somebody attempt to come into the building a few times, and like maybe like their ID isn't working, it's not scanning them in, and they're just like leaving. I'm like, is that supposed to be who I'm training? I don't know. I haven't gotten a call or anything, so we just move on from here. So the next song we have for y'all today is Dog Song by Holidays in the United States. Or Holidays in the United States, rather. So yeah, this is XXX Xavier filling in for the Excalibur Zolin, and you're listening to 90.5 KSJS.

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0: 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Goodness gracious, Joseph, can you take a breath? Why did I decide to zoom through that? That is beyond me. But hello, it is me once again talking in your guys' ear. You know, when I think about my little journey to becoming a teacher, I often think about, you know, my digital footprint. And I, as far as I'm aware, I mean, my digital footprint is pretty much in the clear. But some things may or may not be a little bit questionable if you search long or hard enough. And, you know, something I think about, even though it's quite benign, are some of the blog posts that I've left on our website. I mean, there's been nothing like controversial, but I mean, there's at least one of them where the contents of it can perhaps be a little eyebrow raising. I'm not too sure. But I mean, I don't know. We'll see. It's been in my head, like, what if I just work with, like, you know, somebody, the person who runs the website, and just, like, you know, remove my name from my blog post, but still keep them up. Maybe credit it to my DJ name. I'm not sure. I should have thought about that well ahead of time, but unfortunately I did not. But anyway, yeah. There has just been, like, this undeniable rasp to my voice lately, and I'm not sure where it's coming from. Is it rasp or is it vocal fry? I don't know. I mean, I am from Southern California, but, I'm just making myself giggle now. Y'all, I don't want to go to work. I'm sure that's something we could all relate to. I mean, who really wants to do that? But, you know, it's just going to be the same thing today of not having anybody and having to do everything and not the things that I need to do, that I need to work on, and the humanity of it all. Anyway, that's all I kind of just had to say, I guess. Just had to lament a little bit. I'm almost done with my 10 frames, my little accoutrement, my little accessory for my presentation tomorrow. You know what? Okay. I'm gonna preview this. So this is what I'm presenting in class tomorrow, y'all. Hi, kids. Let me introduce you to my friend. He's my best friend. His name is Ten. Last night, Ten had a party, and he invited all his friends. 1 and 9 showed up on time. 2 and 8 came in their roller skates. 3 and 7 brought their dog Devin. 4 and 6 ate all the chips, but 5 and 5 kept up the good vibes. My friend Ten, last night he had a party, but some of his friends showed up tardy. 9 and 1 still had fun. 8 and 2 came from the zoo. 7 and 3 zoomed in from Tennessee. And 6 and 4 got more chips from the store. But is that good? Are we going to give myself an applause for that?
1: Do it.
2: Ooh.
0: Oh, okay. You know what? We'll go with that one because it's quite a joke. I mean, seriously, but I have to do it. Anyway, that's enough of me. The next song we're going to get into today is Too Dark by Gore Body. So let's put that on the queue. You're listening to XXX Xavier filling in for Excalibur's All In. 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

Beep, beep, beep, beep, beep, beep, beep, beep, beep, beep, beep, beep, beep, beep, beep, beep, beep, beep, beep, beep, beep, beep, beep, beep, beep, beep, beep, beep, beep, beep, beep, beep, beep, beep, beep, beep, beep, beep, beep, beep, beep, beep, beep, beep, beep, beep, beep, beep, beep, beep, beep, beep, beep, beep, beep, beep, beep, beep, beep, beep, beep, beep, beep, beep, beep, beep, beep, beep, beep, beep, beep, beep, beep, beep, beep, beep, beep, beep, beep, beep, beep, beep, beep, beep, beep, beep, beep, beep, beep, beep, beep, beep, beep, beep, beep, beep, beep, beep, beep, beep, beep, beep, beep, beep, beep, beep, beep, beep, beep, beep, beep, beep, beep, beep, beep, beep, beep, beep, beep, beep, beep, beep, beep, beep, beep, beep

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1: 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We were going to murder you. 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
1: 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So that concludes, you know, the last time I'll be reading anything like that for this time slot, because it's just, I mean, it's 2 to 10. I mean, 10 to 2. And I was only here from 12:30 to 2. And now I'm ready to finish my homework and not get to class. I don't have class today. Get to work, because that's what I have to do. I have to work. Womp, womp, and a womp. Womp, womp, womp. Anyway, I make myself giggle. All right. So if you've ever listened to any of my shows, if you've ever caught me live, I always end the shows in the same manner, with the same message each and every time. Now, I'll continue the tradition as I do every time I'm on the microphone. And before I get into it, though, I just need to make the disclaimer. I'm not a dentist. I'm not a DDS. None of that. I don't hold any of those fancy titles. Didn't go to any of those prestigious schools, what have you. But I am very passionate about oral hygiene. So do what you can do to maintain great oral hygiene. In my opinion, that looks like, you know, brushing your teeth at least twice a day, flossing at least once, wearing orthodontic, you know, tools if you've gone through an orthodontic process to straighten your teeth. You know, make sure you maintain that. Make sure you keep yourself nice and hydrated. And yeah, that's about it. Just keep your teeth clean, because I strongly believe, this is XXX Xavier talking, that the teeth are the gateway to your health. And if you take care of your teeth, you know, you're going to help yourself out, in my opinion, at least. So anyway, that's all I have to say. I'll catch you next time whenever I got to fill in for somebody. But going back into the music now, to play us out, there we go, that's the proper terminology, to play us out, it's going to be In My Two Shoes, in my own two shoes by Stitching. So yes, this was XXX Xavier filling in for Excalibur's All In. 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

What is up? This is Bonobo with Peace and Love in the Anthropocene. You're tuned in to 90.5 KSJS, San Jose State's College Radio. We are playing Sub Rock right now from 2 to 6 p.m., so thanks for joining us. And hope you're having a good Sunday, listener. Up next, we're going to be listening to Sailor Set Sail. That's what's up next.

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1: That was Falling Apart by Slow Pulp here on 90.5 KSJS. Thanks for tuning in. I am your host, Bonobo. It is currently about 2:20 p.m. on this Sunday afternoon. Yeah, glad that heat wave is over. Anyway, up next, we've got a couple of messages, and then it's back to the music. Thanks.
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1: 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All right, up next, we're going to be hearing some Empire. I almost wore the shirt to the studio today, but I did not. The song is I Was Somewhere Cold, Dark, and Lonely. Empire, coming up next.
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1: 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Do you mind? 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Shout out to them. Up next, we're going to hear a couple messages, and then we'll get back to the music.

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1: 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It's a good way to tune in. Yeah, that is my opinion. Up next, let's see. We're gonna hear... So EE is apparently playing, they're doing like a weird reunion thing at Bottom of the Hill, which is cool because that's where they grew up playing, and Bottom of the Hill is closing soon, allegedly. I feel like it's gonna get saved. They're gonna rescue it. Sold out show. I heard about it last minute. Fortunately, we do not get tickets to Bottom of the Hill. But cool band, definitely worth checking out. Yeah, up next, we're listening to EE. The song is Asian Gangsta Kids.

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1: What is up? This is Bonobo with Peace and Love in the Anthropocene. Up next, we're going to hear Capsule of You, I believe. There's a typo here. The song is Birds. That's up next. Thanks for tuning in.

0: 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Thanks for time. Thank you.
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This is 90.5, and you are listening to Bonobo with Peace and Love in the Anthropocene. That was LSD and The Search for God. The song was Backwards from their 2007 release, self-titled. We're playing Sub Rock today from 2 to 6, and we're having a good time. Thanks for tuning in, listener. Got some more music coming your way.

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